0: It was something about seven psalms, and it was a very powerful dream. I was so strong that I woke up and I wrote it down, and the date, and it's January 15th, 2019. And that's when this album began.
1: Has that happened before, that you've had a dream that was so powerful it went straight into a piece of music?
0: It's not wasn't unusual that I would get some thoughts or even lyrics in a dream, but I usually remembered them. But this was more urgent than that. And so I got up and went to another room and wrote it down on a piece of paper.
1: It was urgent because the message that you seem to have got was you are writing, or you must write. It was very much an instruction, an order.
0: Possibly. I don't remember exactly, you know, the exact form of the dream. Mm-hmm. But the essence of it was seven psalms is what you're meant to be working on, or maybe you already are working on it. Either way, it was what I got up and wrote down was seven psalms.
1: And presumably you trust your instincts, Paul.
0: Yeah, I do, but it doesn't necessarily mean that they're right.
1: No.
0: And the next day when I got up, I said, you know, the first thing I'm going to do is look up the word psalms and make sure I know the meaning of it.
1: What does it mean?
0: The dictionary, I think, says it's like a song of praise, a song of praise to God. But there are other interesting derivations from the word. Some, I think, I've heard that it was a song that was played with a plectrum or with stringed instruments. You know, thinking of the Psalms of David and him playing a lyre. But anyway, it didn't matter really, because I had no idea what it was that I was supposed to do. It wasn't my idea. So whatever happens now will happen.
1: What do you mean it wasn't your idea?
0: It just was some voice or whatever in a dream that said, you know, you're supposed to do this. I didn't consciously think, oh, Seven Psalms is a nice title. Maybe I should do an album that's... I really just had this feeling that, look, it's not my idea, so whatever it is, it's not like I have to puzzle it out. I'll just wait for the information to come. And it did come in the form of guitar pieces. And for about a year, I wrote most of the guitar pieces that composed the album. And after about a year, I started getting lyrics or phrases also in dreams. It was very interesting that it was unusual, and I was enjoying it quite a bit. You know, I would wake up two or three times in a week, usually between the hours of 3 and 5 a.m., with some lyrics. Well, I guess I was thinking of them as lyrics, but they were just words. And I would make a note of what they were and collected them and started to place them where they would fit rhythmically into the guitar pieces that I was working on. And that's a typical way since Graceland for me to work. A guitar piece and then a melody and then words come last. In this case, I guess the words maybe preceded the melody. So I guess that's a little bit different from my usual pattern.
1: I was trying to think, Paul, of other times when dreams have manifested themselves in your songs. And I only came up with two, I'm afraid. American Tune was one, and Think Too Much B was another one, where I think your father appears to you in a dream. Are there any others?
0: I like that song a lot.
1: Yeah, brilliant track.
0: Well, I like American Tune too. I think it's probably one of my top 10 songs, you know, something. But Think Too Much B, yeah, I remember that. That was a dream. But those weren't actually dreams. Those were songwriting dreams. You know, it may have been subconscious songwriting that came to the surface, and so I put him in as lyrics. But I didn't actually dream in American Tune that I was flying.
1: No.
0: You can't go, as you found out, back through the body of my work and find that there's a thread of dreams that periodically make themselves known in my songs. This was unusual, not to infer from that it was anything other than the creative process manifesting itself, or it was inspired by dreams. But in a certain sense, there's a dreamlike quality to sort of the best that I can be in my writing, because I don't know where the lines come from that are well-known or that are crucial to the song. And it's a mystery. So the mystery of why you think of a certain phrase or why something comes to you, it's akin to a dream because it's a different part of the brain that's giving you information. But whenever you get that information, it always has a different quality than when you think and apply craftsmanship to the process. Does that make sense?
1: No, it does make sense. We're going to illustrate some of the some of what you're talking about in just a moment. But I just on the general overall sound of the album, Paul, it feels like, and other people have observed this in the reviews in this country. I don't know if you've seen the reviews or anyone tells you the reviews, but they're astonishingly fantastic. 5 stars, you know, across the board. But a lot of people making the observation that it feels in some way like this album feels like a companion piece to Sounds of Silence, or even Paul Simon's songbook, to go back even further, in that it feels like a very solitary album. Does that feel like fair comment to you?
0: Yeah, it does, because it's essentially an acoustic guitar and a voice. So it's very much like the solo album that I made when I was living in London. I was 23 years old then, and I'm 81 now. So it's the way I play guitar has changed a little bit from the way I played then. Although there were elements of what I was playing when I was part of the folk scene in London, there are elements of that in the Seven Psalms.
1: It occurred to me a number of times listening through that if you had played this entire album or some of the songs from this album in those folk clubs in the 60s, they would have loved it and they'd have recognized it. And some of the guitar works does sound like Davy Graham and that flourish from Angie. It does feel connected to that time.
0: A little bit of Angie is recapitulated in The Lord, but the rest of it is not really folk. It's just acoustic guitar, and that's, I think, why the comparison to folk. But I wouldn't disavow any element of folk of what they called folk back then. But it's beyond that harmonically.
1: Sure. Yeah, absolutely.
0: And also, basically, when you played acoustic guitar back then, you were within the first 5 frets of the guitar. And the Seven Psalms is really uses the whole neck. And it's just one of the elements of my playing that I hold on to because I like it. But there are other influences and other things that I've learned that contribute to my style of playing acoustic guitar.
1: You're listening to Greatest Hits Radio, and there's more with Paul Simon next.

0: tree. We're giving you another chance to hear this exclusive chat with one of the most decorated musicians in history to mark his return to live concerts across the UK this month. If you got to see one of his shows, you will have been mightily impressed by Paul and his extraordinary band. But when we spoke 3 years ago, Paul was retired from performing and didn't think he would ever return to playing live.
1: Well, you know, I said I retired from performing and I wanted to at that time. If I could perform now, again, I would. But unfortunately, in the last couple of years, I've had a hearing loss on... a significant hearing loss on one ear, and I can't actually get comfortable singing with a lot of musicians. The sound is confusing. And I was going to perform the Seven Psalms. I actually booked 3 days at Albert Hall for last March, and I was going to premiere the piece at Albert Hall, but you know, I can't hear well enough and that kind of environment to perform. But I really wish that I could. And I'm working, trying to train my ear and allowing my brain to compensate for what my hearing situation is now and sort of retrain it, and working with hearing aids people. So I retired voluntarily from performing a couple of shows after the Hyde Park concert. But I'm in involuntary retirement now, wishing that I could perform again. But for the time being, anyway, I can't.
0: You must find that very frustrating as someone who's performed all his life.
1: I do, yeah.
0: Well, I hope the technical people manage to assemble something, or you find some way of being able to continue to perform, if that's exactly what you want to do. I do wonder, Paul, just... finally, when you were talking at the beginning of our conversation about the act of stopping, that you decided to do things differently, it was the whole act of stopping that actually meant this happened. And I wondered if you were still on that treadmill, if that's the right word to call it, of 2 or 3 year cycles, whether these dreams would have happened. But it was the act of stopping which actually led to this project in the first place.
1: I'm not sure that that's the case, Simon. It might be, but it might also be that the cycle of... conscious creativity is simply some innate cycle that I have, because I just wrote a song. I've been working. I haven't recorded it, but I finished writing it in the last couple of months. And then I just put down a guitar part for a second song, and I have an idea for a third. So that cycle that seems to be in play again. I don't know what will become of it or what I'll do, but I'm glad when it goes on, because it's what I love to do, and I can be in the studio and I can fool around. My guitar playing is fine, and I can make guitar things and I can sing, and if the environment is quiet, it's just a guitar and me and the voice, I can make a record. So I don't know what this will become, but I am writing and recording again.
0: Which is fantastic news. So you have further to fly.
1: Yeah, I think so.
0: Paul, appreciate your time very much. Thank you so much.
1: Hey, thank you.

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0: 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So squeezing in 10 more without interruption in the first part of the next hour. Yeah, after the news at 2, Curtis Mayfield, Move On Up, then Dolly Parton and 9 to 5. The first two of 10, no interruptions. And then there's more.
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5: The top stories this hour. A former government minister says Sir Keir Starmer is the wrong person to take Labour into the next election. That's his intention despite facing a potential leadership challenge from MP Wes Streeting and Andy Burnham if he returns to Parliament. Alex Davies-Jones, who quit as Victims Minister last week, has launched a scathing attack on the PM.
6: I think he's not listening. He struggles to make decisions. He finds debate quite difficult. He is a good man. However, he is not the right person to lead us into a next election, whenever that may be.
5: US President Donald Trump says he's holding off planned military strikes on Iran after Gulf leaders told him serious negotiations were taking place. Trump says Qatar, Saudi Arabia and the United Arab Emirates believe a deal acceptable to the US can still be reached. Police in San Diego say two teenage suspects are dead after a shooting at a mosque in the Claremont area of the city. Three men, including a security guard, were killed in the attack. The suspects' bodies were found in a nearby vehicle. San Diego Police Chief Scott Wall says the number of people killed could have been far higher.
7: We have every single police officer available throughout our county that dropped what they're doing and did exactly what they're trained to do, run towards gunfire. I could not be more proud, and I tell you what got me. Watching the kids come running out, just thankful to be alive.
5: Channel 4's pulled all previous seasons of Married at First Sight UK from streaming platforms. It follows allegations of wrongdoing made against a small number of past contributors. In sport, Manchester City boss Pep Guardiola will reportedly leave the club at the end of the season, bringing to an end one of the most successful managerial spells in the history of English football. The Spaniard has been in the role for 10 years, winning a total of 20 trophies. And Arsenal are on the brink of becoming top-flight champions for the first time in 22 years. Following a 1-0 victory at home to already relegated Burnley. From Sky News, I'm Daisy Steele.
4: Music. Are you ready? Strap it. My music. Because we're going to take you on a musical journey.

0: marathon, don't we? That way we can squeeze in as many great songs as we can in the time available. The biggest songs of the 70s, 80s and 90s. Billy Joel and Uptown Girl. Well, it's one classic artist after another. I've got David Bowie coming up in Heroes, and then it's Niecy, Denise Williams. Let's hear it for the boy.
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0: I see, coming towards us, over the horizon. Following the news at 3 o'clock, another Music Marathon Hour with me, Alex Lester, this Monday morning, which means the first 10 songs will not be interrupted. Starship, We Built This City from 1985. That'll kick us off after the news. Then Jerry Rafferty and Get It Right next time.
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11: The top stories this hour. Sir Keir Starmer insists he won't set out a timetable for his departure, saying he wants to lead his party into the next election. The Prime Minister is under increasing pressure to stand down after recent election losses and calls for more than 80 Labour MPs to go. Donald Trump says he's paused planned military action against Iran after pressure from Gulf allies to give diplomacy more time. The US president claims serious negotiations are underway and says he's been told a deal could soon be reached. Trump insists any agreement must guarantee there are no nuclear weapons for Iran.
12: I was asked by Saudi Arabia, Qatar, UAE and some others if we could put it off for 2 or 3 days, a short period of time, because they think that they are getting very close to making a deal.
11: But he's warning Tehran the US remains ready to launch large-scale strikes if talks collapse. Police in San Diego say two teenage suspects are dead after a shooting at a mosque in the Claremont area of the city. Three men, including a security guard, were killed in the attack. Channel 4's removed all series of Married at First Sight UK from its streaming platform after serious allegations were made by former contestants. The broadcaster has launched an external review into claims of sexual assault involving participants on the show. Channel 4 says the well-being of contributors is its top priority. Chief Executive Priya Dogra says concerns were handled sensitively.
13: I hope you'll understand that I can't comment on the specific allegations that the men deny. Not least because we have a duty of care to all our contributors and are mindful of their privacy. I can address the BBC's claim that we failed in our duty of care to some of our contributors. I believe that wasn't the case.
11: Manchester City boss Pep Guardiola will reportedly leave the club at the end of the season, bringing to an end one of the most successful managerial spells in the history of English football. And Arsenal are on the brink of becoming top-flight champions for the first time in 22 years, following a 1-0 victory at home to Burnley. From Sky News, I'm Daisy Steele.
14: Music. Are you ready? Music. Strap in. My music. Because we're going to take you on a musical

0: Blue Boy, remember me? Remember that? Yes, we do. Remember me. How do you fancy some Queen? You do? Whitney Houston? Her too? Brilliant. Hang on then.
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0: Tuesday morning, buffoons are go after the news at 4 o'clock with me, Alex Lester. Now, what do we have for you? Well, to begin with, Paul McCartney at Wings and Jet. What about Lester's Library of Music from my spare bedroom? I have chosen Tracy Chapman for the first hour, talking about Revolution, and in the second hour, Who's Zoomin' Who, which is brilliant from the amazing voice of Aretha Franklin. Plus, a new thread for a new day. Famous handshakes.
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14: The top stories this hour. Sir Keir Starmer insists he won't set out a timetable for his departure, saying he wants to lead his party into the next election. The Prime Minister's under increasing pressure to stand down. after recent election losses and calls for more than 80 Labour MPs to go. Potential leadership rival Andy Burnham says a vote for him in the Makerfield by-election would be a vote for Labour to change course.
15: It'll be a vote to make life more affordable again, a vote to re-industrialise. This is the choice in this by-election. Do you want Makerfield and the North to stay on the same path it's been for the last 40 years? Or do you want a new path which brings the country back together and makes it work for everyone?
14: Donald Trump says he's paused planned military action against Iran after pressure from Gulf allies to give diplomacy more time. The US president claims serious negotiations are underway and says he's been told a deal could soon be reached. Police in San Diego say two teenage suspects are dead after a shooting at a mosque in the Claremont area of the city. Three men, including a security guard, were killed in the attack. Channel 4 has removed all series of Married at First Sight UK from its streaming platform after serious allegations were made by former contestants. The broadcaster has launched an external review into claims of sexual assault involving participants on the show. Manchester City boss Pep Guardiola is expected to leave the club at the end of the season. Guardiola only confirmed he has one more year on his contract in the build-up to tonight's game at Bournemouth. But he says when he goes, he'll reflect on an enjoyable tenure.
16: Whatever happened, this part of the season, and when I will extend my contract three more years, and after that, just look back and say that how nice I've been. That is the most important thing, by far.
14: And Arsenal are on the brink of becoming top-flight champions for the first time in 22 years, following a 1-0 victory at home to already relegated Burnley. From Sky News, I'm Daisy Steele.

Paul McCartney and Wings and Jet. Good morning. Buffoons are go on the Best Time of the Day show for a Tuesday morning with me, Alex Lester. Wow. Recovering from the weekend. Had a fantastic time, to be frank. Actually, another party. The Dark Lady Mrs. Lester pushed the boat out for my birthday. Well, it's a milestone birthday. And lots more. We had our neighbours round, actually. And we had an awful lot of fun. And you know what? As someone who hates playing games, I'm delighted we didn't actually have any games to play. We just stood around and talked. We drank drinks and ate food, and it was just a fantastic afternoon. So I'm now ready and raring to go once again, albeit due to my great age, slightly more carefully. Eurythmics, Sweet Dreams.

Casey and the Sunshine Band on Greatest Hits Radio for a Tuesday morning. Get down tonight. Now, following on from our bucket list thread recently, it would appear some people would like to meet famous people. So, having boasted many times over the years on the show that I have shaken the late blues legend B.B. King's hand, well, once, then what's called Hammersmith Odeon in London. So I wondered which stars you've shared a handshake with. And so I put this detail on my Facebook page, Alex Lester, the Best Time of the Day show, and the floodgates opened. We'll get to it in a moment. But more great songs on the way. Prince, a Little Red Corvette, before Texas.

0: That's Texas on Greatest Hits Radio, Black Eyed Boy. On the way, Giorgio Moroder and Phil Oakley are together in Electric Dreams. I was asking you who you'd like to shake hands with, or rather, who you have shaken hands with. It's sort of between the two, really. Colin Holt says, I once stood at the middle urinal between Cyril Regis, the footballer, and Steve Ogrizovich, both a good foot taller than me. Bearing in mind where we were, we didn't shake hands. I can understand that.
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0: Well, it's generally been agreed that Tuesday is the worst day of the week. Fear not, though, because we've invented Tuesday. 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

I'm Katina Turner and Nutbush City Limits. On the way, the weekend. What's happening the weekend? What is our theme for our weekender? Top 200 summer songs weekender. We're celebrating that summer is coming by counting down the top 200 summer songs as voted for by you. So whatever you're doing this bank holiday, yes, it's a bank holiday weekend on the way. We have the ultimate soundtrack for your summer road trips, garden sheds and al fresco activities. Ding dong. If you've ever voted for our top 500, then you've contributed to this chart. So join us for our ultimate summer sizzlers starting Saturday and playing right across the bank holiday weekend. To Leicester's Library, what have I chosen from my collection for you this morning? Tracy Chapman, Talking About a Revolution.

0: Tracy Chapman talking about a revolution. That is my Leicester's Library track for this hour. Music from my spare bedroom. What have I chosen for you between 5 and 6 this morning? Aretha Franklin and Who's Zoomin' Who, which is just another fantastic song for you. Asking you who you've shaken hands with. And famous people, Matt Wilcock, George Harrison, several times. I used to be his paperboy back in the day. How brilliant was that? And Lynn Drew says, "Oh, I wish I'd been his paper girl. He was my favourite Beatle." Yeah, the Dark Lady Mrs. Lester would have liked to have been his paper girl as well, because she always thought he was the most gorgeous of the Beatles. I don't know, I just like the tunes, you understand. However, back then, the paper dolls, oh, that was a different matter entirely. As a, well, a pre-teen me. Stop it, Alex. Calm down. But Bellamy Brothers, Let Your Love Flow in a moment, then Kim Wilde and Kids in America.
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Kim Wilde and Kids in America. We are Greatest Hits Radio for Tuesday morning with me, Alex Lester, on the best time of the day, shoe, as we like to call it. Asking you who you've shaken hands with, famous people you've shaken hands with. We're sort of going off topic immediately, but it doesn't matter. We just love the tales, that's all. And Lynn Drew says, I once asked Captain Mark Phillips for his autograph at a horsey event. He was married to Princess Anne at the time and said he wasn't allowed. Harvey Smith gave me his usual reply. Really? How rude. Younger folk may have to Google him. Yeah, I've also met Alan Longmuir's dog. Does that count? Alan Longmuir was... he was a Bay City Roller. Stop screaming! Now, he's just so kitsch. He's just so fabulous. We love him. Talking Barry Manilow. His name was Rico. He wore a diamond, you know.

0: And in the next hour, even more of the biggest songs of the 70s, 80s and 90s. In the next hour of the Best Time of the Day show with me, Alex Lester, for Tuesday morning. Chic La Freak kicking us off after the news. What about Lester's Library? Music from my spare bedroom, demonstrating my excellent taste once again, in my humble opinion. From 1985, Aretha Franklin and Who Zoom In Who. And also, in the next hour, more from you concerning who's shaking hands with who, or would it... or is it whom?
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6: The top stories this hour. The Prime Minister's refused to set out a timetable for his departure and insists he'll lead Labour into the next election. That's despite more than 80 of his MPs calling for him to go, citing a lack of faith in his leadership. Greater Manchester Mayor Andy Burnham's expected to launch a leadership bid if he can win the Makerfield by-election. Sir Keir Starmer's vowing to carry on.
7: My responsibility is to serve my country. I'm very focused on what I consider to be my responsibility, my duty. I'm not going to walk away. I feel very strongly that I must serve the people who voted me into office.
6: Donald Trump says he's paused planned military action against Iran after pressure from Gulf allies to give diplomacy more time. The US president claims serious negotiations are underway and says he's been told a deal could soon be reached. Trump insists any agreement must guarantee there are no nuclear weapons for Iran.
8: I was asked by Saudi Arabia, Qatar, UAE and some others if we could put it off for 2 or 3 days, a short period of time, because they think that they are getting very close to making a deal.
6: But he's warning Tehran the US remains ready to launch large-scale strikes if talks collapse. Channel 4's removed all series of Married at First Sight UK from its streaming platform after serious allegations were made by former contestants. The broadcaster has launched an external review into claims of sexual assault involving participants on the show. Police in San Diego say two teenage suspects are dead after a shooting at a mosque in the Claremont area of the city. Three men, including a security guard, were killed in the attack. Manchester City boss Pep Guardiola is reportedly set to leave at the end of the season after a decade in charge, winning 20 trophies, including 6 Premier League titles and the Champions League. And Arsenal are on the brink of becoming top-flight champions for the first time in 22 years. From Sky News, I'm Daisy Steele.

Cheek and La Freak. Tuesday morning, just out in a red and bleary. We are Greatest Hits Radio. It's the best time of the day show with me, Alex Lester. Welcome along. We are talking this morning. We cover a lot of ground on this programme, believe you me. We're talking about who you'd like to shake hands with, or rather have shaken hands with. It was just moving on from our bucket list conversation of a couple of days ago. We're now on to shaking hands, because a number of people got in touch and said, oh, I've shaken hands with, or I'd like to shake hands with, dot, dot, dot. So I thought that could be a thread in itself. And I have boasted many, many times on the programme about me shaking hands with blues legend B.B. King when I was in my early 20s at what was the Hammersmith Odeon. I know. I rushed to the front during the encore, shook his hand. Didn't wash for a week.

The Verve and Bittersweet Symphony on Greatest Hits Radio. Wow. Who you've shaken hands with. This is absolutely marvellous. I've had a handshake with Suggs, Alexander Armstrong, Roger Daltrey, Les Dennis, Brian, It's a Puppet Connolly, and the Dark Lord himself, says J.J. Yes, in the car park at Sainsbury's. I remember that. Yeah, and again, at Priory Meadow Shopping Centre. So Jay and I obviously frequent the same shops. So, but yeah, I think famous people. So Suggs, yes. Alexander Armstrong, Roger Daltrey, Les Dennis and Brian, it's a Puppet Connolly. That works, certainly. No, you're very kind to add me to that list. But Jay, people you have shaken hands with. Quite a lot, actually. Anybody shaking hands with Madonna? Anybody? She's behind tight security, I would imagine.

0: That's great, isn't it? Thin Lizzy and the boys are back in town. Leicester's Library this hour, music from a spare bedroom. That could easily have been in Aretha Franklin and Who's Zooming Who a little later this hour. Asking you who you've shaken hands with is taking a bit of a turn for the worse here, because it seems quite a number of people have actually met famous people in toilets. And obviously, yeah, for hygiene reasons and, yeah, also embarrassment reasons, not wanting to shake hands with them. We'll carry on with this exactly before we get taken off the air. Pointer Sisters, I'm so excited in a minute.
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Playing you the best music on the best time of the day, Shu. After all, it's what we're renowned for. Have you downloaded the latest Confessions podcast yet from Simon Mayo? You haven't, do so. It's out now, including John's daddy disaster, stand guard like a postcard, Tim's sibling prank, who put fireworks in the coal, who put a real-life toad in the hole, Richard's grape disaster, I took her to a supermarket, and Mike's seat-soaking secret, all day long on the chaise long. Find it wherever you get your podcast and follow to never miss an episode. Who put a real-life toad in that? That's the line from My Brother, isn't it? Yeah, I recorded that for a charity single many, many years ago. My Brother. And, yeah, Terry Scott did a better version than me, frankly. In fact, anybody could have done a better version than me. But still, it was for charity. How they suffered. Right, Leicester's Library. Yeah. Queen of Soul, Aretha Franklin. And who's zooming who?

0: Aretha Franklin and Who Is Zooming Who. That is our Leicester's Library track for this hour. Music from my spare bedroom. It seems that our thread about shaking hands has taken a dark turn. Clive Henderson, it sounds like I hang around in gents' toilets, but no. I saw Vincent Simone in the gents in Alicante Airport. He's a dancer. He's from Strictly, isn't he? Or was from Strictly. He does a whole Tango Passions thing now. He was hands-free. On his phone, that is, says Clive. Thank you for filling us in. Also, I shared a urinal with Gambo at Salford Quays. Yes, our very own Paul Gambaccini. Under the circumstances, I didn't want to shake hands, and I'm sure he didn't either. But he would have been very polite. He's a nice man. It's Paul Gambaccini. Well, if we're carrying on in this vein, one night I stood next to the late Charlie Watts in the toilets at the 100 Club in London. And a few years later, next to
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The biggest songs of the 70s, 80s and 90s, we've got them. We play them in great number. The Cars and Drive. I asked you, because you wanted to have a thread about famous people you've shaken hands with, or would like to shake hands with, certainly shaken hands with, Janet Carnes. Before he was very famous, I met someone. Does that count? Well, yeah, I think so. I think so. I don't think when there's no hard and fast rules, bearing in mind the last ones we talked about is basically people meeting other people in the toilets and not shaking hands for obvious reasons. Janet Carnes says, before he was very famous, I met someone. Does that count? He was a steeplejack at the time, working on the high chimneys of the stoneworks in the village. You're talking Fred Dibner, aren't you? How fabulous.

0: That's it from me until tomorrow morning at 1 o'clock with the Music Marathon, followed by the Best Time of the Day show from 4. And I wonder if we'll carry... I think we probably will carry on with our handshake tales, though most of them this morning seems to have been choosing not to shake people's hands, i.e. the famous people you meet in toilets, all right? I have shaken Ross's hand, who you can hear after the news at 6, and Ken Bruce's hand, who you can hear after 10 o'clock with Popmaster at 10:30. And neither of us shook hands in toilets. I just thought I'd add that in case you're wondering. You said if we have meetings there or something like that, enjoy your day.
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21: 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Have a great day, Mr. Alex Lester. 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
23: The top stories this hour. Ministers are promising a nationwide crackdown on high street shops being run as a front for organised crime. £30 million is going towards creating a new police unit for this and recruiting 75 new officers in hotspot areas such as the West Midlands. Our political correspondent Tom Claiborne has more.
24: The Home Office says these new officers will be raiding, closing and seizing money from businesses with dodgy links. The National Crime Agency reckons £1 billion is laundered each year through these front shops, including barbers, sweet shops and vape stores. Trading Standards say this action will help honest businesses who do play by the rules.
23: Sir Keir Starmer insists he won't set out a timetable for his departure, saying he wants to lead his party into the next election. The Prime Minister is under increasing pressure to stand down after recent election losses and calls for more than 80 Labour MPs to go. Meanwhile, councillors at Birmingham City Council are expected to vote in a new leader later. It's after the local elections left no single party in overall control. Reform won the largest number of seats but doesn't hold the majority. Elsewhere, hundreds of new skills in the water industry are being created for young people across the West Midlands. Severn Trent wants to offer them to local people to help tackle skills shortages. Here's Skills Minister Jackie Smith.
0: We've got too many young people who don't have the chance to earn or learn. And at the same time, we've got a whole range of industries, from creative through to critical infrastructure like Severn Trent, who need skilled people.
23: To sport now, Man City boss Pep Guardiola will reportedly leave the club at the end of the season. The Spaniard's been in the role for 10 years, winning a total of 20 trophies. And Aston Villa have touched down in Turkey ahead of the Europa League final against Freiburg tomorrow. Unai Emery's side are a game away from the first major silverware for three decades and a first European trophy in 44 years.
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23: A mix of sunny spells and heavy showers across Birmingham today with highs of 17. That's the latest. I'm May Norman.
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21: Shall we do this? 4 hours of the biggest songs of the 70s, 80s and 90s and, of course, produced brilliantly to them by the man to my left, Mr. Producer Al. We'll start this morning in 1976 with the Four Seasons.

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instantly transports me back to the summer of 1981, Kim Carnes and Betty Davis Eyes. Or Ice, as she sings. 19th of May today, it's Tuesday, 10 days till payday, a £400,000 payday tomorrow as Mega May continues. It's World Monopoly Day today. I wonder how many family rows worldwide have been caused by that single board game Monopoly over the years. Premier League action tonight is all getting very, very tight. Bournemouth play host to Manchester City and Chelsea play host to Spurs, an important game for Tottenham tonight. And I'm sure Mr. Simon Mayo will be watching that very, very carefully indeed. The fine actor that is James Fox is 87 today. Pete Townsend, 81. And Grace Jones, I was quite surprised at this. 78 years of age, Yaz is 66, and Ben, with an unpronounceable surname from Curiosity Killed the Cat, Bendy Ben, as some people used to call him because of the way he used to dance on stage, is 61 today. This day, 1962, Marilyn Monroe famously sang Happy Birthday to You, Mr. President, John F. K. At Madison Square Gardens. And this day, 1978, Dire Straits would release their first single, Sultans of Swing. Do you know what the budget was for making that single, producer? This outstanding all-time, £120. I'd hardly get you a round of drinks in some pubs in London these days. And coming up on things you never knew, why some people are banned from swimming pools in Japan. You may be surprised. Bryan Adams teams up with Melanie C after Van the Man, Brown Eyed Girl, on the greatest hits at breakfast.

0: gone. How would it have sounded if Sheryl Crow had have answered her emails? Because she was the first choice. Didn't get back to Brian, so he said to Mel C when they met in a hotel one time, "You fancy doing vocals for me?" She said, "Indeed I do, Brian." The rest, as I say, is history. Some things I never knew, I never knew. Are you ready for this, by the way? 65 million years ago, there were frogs on planet Earth that used to eat dinosaurs. How big were they? When someone sneezes here, we tend to say, "Bless you." In Siberia, the equivalent of someone sneezing, what they say translated into English basically translates into, "Go away, kitten." Never knew that. And some swimming pools in Japan will ban people from entering and having a swim. For what reason? Because they got tattoos? Wow, never knew that. Hence the feature, things you never knew, you never knew. You've got a little Rossi survey coming your way very soon. Between now and then, Gloria Gaynor and a madness song where the title contains house. Could be one of two.
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17: Temporary lights are causing delays on High Street in Harburn from Station Road to Nursery Road due to roadworks. Meanwhile, water main work has closed High Hill in Essington from Wolverhampton Road to Buttermere Drive. Also in Winston Green, Aberdeen Street remains shut from Dudley Road to Lansdowne Street with diversions for the 11A bus. A bit further away in Solihull, Hodgetts Lane is closed northbound from Rosehaven to Truggist Lane. That's the latest. There's more on our website.
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0: Gloria Gaynor, I Will Survive. Was it really 1979 when that topped the UK singles chart? Now, coming up 1 hour from now, we'll open up the phone lines for the Morning Mystery Oldie. And I can tell you now, we've had a repeat offender. That's what I'm going to call a repeat offender. Queen of Clubs by Casey and the Sunshine Band has been guessed quite a few times now. It is definitely, definitely not the Queen of Clubs by Casey and the Sunshine Band. Phone lines open in 1 hour from now. Here's my little Rossi survey for a Tuesday morning. The average single person will spend 7 minutes of the day doing this. What do you reckon that could be? It's a family show. You and I both know that. Tell me now, 61054, start your text for Rossi. Call me anytime. 0333 2020 402 is me number. So the average single person will spend 7 minutes of the day doing this. Blank or blankety blank. Answer on the way soon. So too is Huey Lewis in the news. And an absolute cracker from Stevie Wonder from about 1973. Right now it's exactly 6:30. It's time for your Tuesday morning headlines.
1: Ministers are promising a nationwide crackdown on high street shops being run as a front for organised crime. £30 million is going towards creating a new police unit for this and recruiting 75 new officers in hotspot areas such as the West Midlands. It's a big day at Birmingham City Council. It's expected a new leader could be voted in today after the local elections left no single party in overall control. Channel 4 has pulled all episodes of Married at First Sight UK from its streaming platform after a series of allegations of wrongdoing. The broadcaster denies accusations it failed in its duty of care after three women claimed they'd been the victims of sexual offences during filming. And in sport, Man City boss Pep Guardiola will reportedly leave the club at the end of the season. Plus, Aston Villa have touched down in Turkey ahead of the Europa League final against Freiburg tomorrow. Weatherwise, a mix of sunny spells and heavy showers with highs of 17. That's the latest. I'm Mae Norman.
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0: Stevie Wonder, you are the sunshine of my life on the greatest hits of breakfast. 22 minutes to 7 is the time. Monday is behind us. Tuesday morning. Apparently, the average single person in the UK will spend 7 minutes of the working day doing this. What do you reckon? Daydreaming about their ideal date, says Suzanne Witness. Good morning to you. Quite a few people saying that, actually. Hello to Pam Roberts in Plymouth. Is it touching up their appearance just in case somebody walks in they like? No, it's not that. Andy Kerrigan, hello to you in Camden Town, northwest London. Is it complaining about being single? Oh, I wish I could find somebody. Oh, I hate living on my own. I didn't mind living on my own. I'm very happily married now, but of course, but when I did live on my own, it didn't bother me one single bit. Apparently, the average single person will spend 7 minutes a day scrolling through dating apps just to see if that one, that special one, has turned up with a photograph that doesn't look anything what they look like in real life. Right then, coming up in a couple of moments, we will play you the debut single from A-ha and Carly Simon's brilliant 1973 single, You're So Vain.
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7: The M6 southbound has delays before junction 8 for the M5, with a 35-minute to get through there. Meanwhile, water main work has closed Bucks Hill in Nuneaton from Coles Hill Road to Queen Elizabeth Road, whilst traffic takes turns on Jodrell Street for telecom cable work. Also, Chessett's Wood Road remains closed from Kingswood due to water main repairs. Meanwhile, you may want to allow extra time through Learmoor, where temporary lights operate on Friars Road. That's the latest. There's more on our website.
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What a debut. Aha, take on me on the greatest hits of breakfast. Good morning, this is Rossi, waking you up 6 to 10, Monday to Friday with the biggest songs of the 70s, 80s and 90s. I checked a lottery ticket from Saturday just gone to 130 quid this morning. That made me feel really, really good. I mean, someone's going to win 400 grand tomorrow as part of Mega May. But to top all that, Shakira's got a tax rebate from the Spanish government, 48 million quid. I mean, seriously, 48 million quid. Oh, my giddy aunt. You two, with or without you, from that brilliant album, The Joshua Tree, will play after this. As promised, Carly Simon, You're So Vain, on the greatest hits at breakfast.

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0: Loving Adam Clayton's bass line in this record, You Two With or Without You from Joshua Tree. Oh, remember buying that? I think in Tower Records in London, and going back and listening to it in my bedroom in Notting Hill over and over and over again. Brilliant. Listen. Do you know when a headline kind of catches your eye, but it's not what you think it is? Because I've just read Dolly Parton insists her and Sir Paul McCartney. I'll let you know in a minute.
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15: The
12: The top stories this hour. The government says thousands of dodgy businesses will be raided or closed over the next few months. It's part of a nationwide crackdown on the likes of rogue vape stores acting as fronts for organised crime groups, and the West Midlands will be one of the focus areas. Our political correspondent Tom Claiborne has more.
15: £30 million is going to be spent on this, which the National Crime Agency says will target stores like rogue barbers, sweet shops and vape stores. Money that will see a total of 75 new police officers be placed in so-called hotspot areas.
12: It's a big day at Birmingham City Council. It's expected a new leader could be voted in today after the local elections left no single party in overall control. Former Labour leader of the council, John Cotton, lost his Glebe Farm seat to Reform. All series of Married at First Sight UK have been taken down from Channel 4's streaming platform after serious allegations were made by former contestants. The broadcasters started on an external review looking into claims of sexual assault. Channel 4 says the well-being of contributors is its top priority. West Midlands' main water company is helping to tackle skills shortages in the water industry. Severn Trent wants to create 400 new jobs and paid placements for young people. Here's Skills Minister Jackie Smith.
16: The West Midlands is my home. I want companies like Severn Trent to be able to get the skilled labour they need, to get the enthusiastic young people to help to be the world-leading places that they are.
12: In sport now, Man City manager Pep Guardiola will reportedly leave the club at the end of the season. Despite having a year left of his contract, the club are expected to confirm the news on Sunday when they host Aston Villa. While staying with Villa, final preparations are underway for the Europa League final. Unai Emery's men have arrived in Turkey for the game against Freiburg in what could be their first European trophy in 44 years.
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12: A mix of sunny spells and heavy showers across Birmingham today with highs of 17. That's the latest. I'm Mae Norman.
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0: Just gone 7 a.m. on a Tuesday morning, and tomorrow someone will get a call and that person will win £400,000. Yep, Mega May continues for 2026. It's your chance to win 400k tomorrow afternoon after 5. 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The lines close tomorrow afternoon, 5 p.m. Shortly after, we'll pick a number. We will dial it. If it's you that gets the call, all you need to do is answer. You do that, and you will get that £400,000, and we'll pay it into your bank account as soon as we hang up. So, get yourself in the draw. Quickest and easiest way to enter is to text the word cash and send it to 61054. I bid you good luck.
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0: Maybe You Made a Purchase of Rain Dancing by Alison Moyer. What a great LP that turned out to be as well. Out in the same year as the Joshua Tree, which we just talked about before the news. Is This Love on the Greatest Hits at Breakfast?
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2: When I was 17.
0: 87 was indeed a very good year for music and albums, and maybe that was year you were 17, or perhaps it was another year. Let us know then. 61054, start your text. We're Rossi. You want to drop me a little email? It's Rossi, R-O-S-S-I-E, Rossi at greatesthitsradio.co.uk. Just need your first name and the year you were 17, like Tony did. Good morning, Tony. How are you?
3: I'm fine, Rossi. Thank you. How are you?
0: Always good, always good. And here we are, Tuesday morning, heading towards another bank holiday weekend. It only seemed like 5 minutes since we had the last one.
3: Oh, yeah. Well, yeah, we look forward to the bank holidays.
0: Indeed. Whereabouts are you from, Tony?
3: Sheffield.
0: Okay. Are you South Yorkshire man, born and bred?
3: Yes. Lived there all my life, yeah.
0: Okay. What's your favourite thing about Sheffield?
3: Sheffield United.
0: Yeah, okay. Sheffield United. And do you go to the home games?
3: Yes, I've got season ticket, yeah.
0: That's good indeed. And what year were you 17?
3: 1970.
0: Tell me your memories of 1970. What were you doing as a 17-year-old?
3: I'd left school at 15.
0: Yeah.
3: And I'd followed my father's footsteps and went to work down the coal mine. I got a job as apprentice electrician. So at 17, I'm halfway through electrical apprenticeship down the mine.
0: Well, you were down the mine, down the pits. So what were your working hours? And was it one of those when you appeared, from the pits, sort of say 5 o'clock in the afternoon, was it like, oh my God, I need a bath?
3: Oh, well there was showers provided, yes.
0: Yeah.
3: There was a morning shift and an afternoon shift. I didn't do nights till I was 18, but yeah, mornings and afternoon shifts.
0: And what other stuff were you into, apart from footy and working? Were you going out?
3: Oh, yeah. Into the pubs and clubs in town. The music venue at the time was Sheffield University, Law Refectory. We saw few groups there, The Who, Free.
0: Wow.
3: Deep Purple, Uriah Heep. It was a great music venue.
0: All big names. I remember Paul McCartney and Wings. I think they turned up unannounced at, I think it was Nottingham University back in the early 1970s, and they weren't scheduled to play, and they said, would you mind if we did a set tonight? I mean, you would never get that kind of thing now, would you really?
3: Oh, no, not at all.
0: Right then, Tony, let me take you back to 1970 when you were 17. You were working down the pitch, you were learning to be a Sparky, and life was good, and these were in the charts. Edison Lighthouse.

0: Ray and Davey Davis, Kicks. Right then, three of the best. Have a funny feeling I know what you're going to pick. What will it be, Tony?
1: It'll have to be the Kinks, please. Rossi, Lola.
0: Lola featuring Cherry Cola. Let's get it on. Have a good day in Sheffield, mate, and thank you for switching on the greatest hits of breakfast every morning.
1: Thank you very much, Rossi. Bye. I met her in the

0: Another fabulous bass line of Mark King and Level 42 and Something About You and the greatest hits of Breakfast. I read a headline before, it caught my side of my eye. Dolly Parton insists that she and Sir Paul McCartney will never retire. Meantime, Kylie Minogue said she hopes she's still performing into her 80s. That's only just over 20 years away, by the way. And Sir Roderick Stewart said next year, after he finishes the tour, that'll be the end of the road for him. Mind you, status quo said back in 1985, they were doing their farewell tour and I bought tickets to go and see them just in case. And in 2026, more than 40 years later, yeah, Francis Rossi is still touring. I'm going to open the phone lines for the Morning Mystery Oldie. Coming up just before 7:30, your chance to get involved and win yourself a new smart speaker and a year's free subscription to Greatest Hits Radio Premium. It ain't the Queen of Clubs by KC and the Sunshine Band. We'll take your guesses in a couple of moments' time between now and then. Haircut 100 and T-Rex from 1972.
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19: An obstruction has partially blocked the M6 southbound from Junction 7 for Great Bar to Junction 6 for Spaghetti Junction. Also, there's a breakdown on the same motorway southbound from Junction 9 for Wensbury to Junction 8, causing one lane closure and queues. Meanwhile, stop-start delays are affecting the M5 northbound at the M6 Junction 8, taking 10 minutes to get through. A bit further away, southbound M6 queues before Junction 8 are causing 20-minute delays. There's more on our website.
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21: 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Birmingham's more

0: hit record bit in there is actually Nick Hayward's voice. He ad-libbed it when they're recording the song, and they just left it in. Love Plus One from Pelican West on the greatest hits of breakfast. Gareth in Exeter says, can I ask a favour, Mr. Rossi? Please do a shout-out for my twin sons, Charlie and Jake Davis, celebrating their 18th birthday today. They are my world. I couldn't be more proud of them. And if you could read the message out before 7:30, that would be good. Gareth in Exeter, it's done. Have a great day, guys. Welcome to adulthood, Charlie and Jake Davis. Right, there is that clip of that greatest hits. Do you know what the song is and who's it by? Then tell me your thoughts, please. Call me 0333-2020-402. I shall take 4 calls at random. Local rate to call me. Some phone providers may apply further charges. I need the song title and the name of the act. And it's definitely not Casey and the Sunshine Band and the Queen of Clubs. It could be something else, though. 0333-2020-402. Coming up, Shaka Khan, Phil Bailey and Phil Collins together. Just gone 7:30. It's time for your Tuesday morning headlines.
1: Ministers are promising a nationwide crackdown on high street shops being run as a front for organised crime. £30 million is going towards creating a new police unit for this and recruiting 75 new officers in hotspot areas such as the West Midlands. It's a big day at Birmingham City Council. It's expected a new leader could be voted in today after the local elections left no single party in overall control. Channel 4 has pulled all episodes of Married at First Sight UK from its streaming platform after a series of allegations of wrongdoing. The broadcaster denies accusations it failed in its duty of care after 3 women claimed they'd been the victims of sexual offences during filming. And in sport, Man City boss Pep Guardiola will reportedly leave the club at the end of the season. Plus, Aston Villa have touched down in Turkey ahead of the Europa League final against Freiburg tomorrow. Weatherwise, a mix of sunny spells and heavy showers with highs of 17. That's the latest. I'm May Norman.
0: Sport. Tuesday morning, it's time now to catch up with Matt for the latest sports headlines.
2: Good morning to you, Rossi. Pep Guardiola is expected to leave Manchester City after the final game of the season this weekend. Although he has a year left on his contract, it's understood the club are preparing for him to leave with Enzo Maresca, the front-runner, to replace him. In his 10 years at City, Guardiola has led them to 17 major trophies, including 6 Premier League titles and the Champions League. Arsenal are 1 win away from claiming this season's Premier League after beating already relegated Burnley 1-0. Kai Havertz scored the only goal, but was also fortunate to not be sent off in the second half. Manchester City can reduce Arsenal's advantage to 2 points tonight if they win at Bournemouth. Meanwhile, Tottenham travel to Chelsea, knowing a point will be enough to keep them in the Premier League. The referees' body for the Premier League has admitted that Manchester United's second goal in their win over Nottingham Forest on Sunday should have been disallowed for handball. And Steve Clarke is expected to name his Scotland squad for the World Cup.
3: Wake up to Rossi. Playing the greatest hits at breakfast. Birmingham's More Music Mornings. Sound like this. Greatest hits
0: radio. Cheers, Matt. Catch you in 1 hour from now while we take your calls for the Morning Mystery Oldie. Here is Shaka Khan and I'm Every Woman on the greatest hits at breakfast.

0: 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The home of Ken Bruce.
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0: Fine combination, Philip Bailey and Phil Collins, an easy lover on the greatest hits of breakfast. Wow, what a song. What a drum beat as well. It is 18 minutes to 8 already.
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5: It's Lewis. I'm this confident. I think it feels like I'm in love by Kelly Marie.
0: Lewis, right then. Kelly Marie feels like I'm in love, written for Elvis Presley, but he didn't want to do it. And then she did it, and it's never been guessed before. Lewis should never be guessed again. Have a good day, Lewis.
5: And you. Thank you. Bye-bye.
0: Bye.

0: Mate. He was eager. Greatest Hits Radio, good morning.
1: Good morning, Rossi. How are you?
0: I'm very good. Who's this?
1: This is Michael.
0: All right then, Michael, where would you be calling from?
1: I'm calling from Battersea at the moment.
0: All right, okay. And how's it looking in Battersea south of the river?
1: Right,
0: you know,
1: miserable.
0: Oh, dear. Do you know what? The outlook for the weekend is looking rather marvellous, so that's something to look forward to.
1: Which is good, because we've got a busy planned weekend this weekend.
0: Okay.
1: So, that's all good.
0: What do you reckon it is, Michael?
1: I think it's James Brown, Get Up Off of That Thing.
0: Yeah, I know the one you're talking about. We've had Living in America, but I know...
1: No, it's not that.
0: It's not that. Well, I know it's not that. Anyway, there you go. Michael, enjoy your weekend being busy.
1: Thank you, Rossi. Have a nice day.
0: God bless you, mate. Bye. Greatest Hits Radio, good morning.
2: Morning, Rossi. You all right?
0: I am rocking and rolling. I'm a full 9.5 out of 10.
2: Lovely.
0: Who's this?
2: It's Trav, the bagpiper from Staley Bridge.
0: Nice one, Trav. It's lovely to speak to you, my friend. Good to hear from you. Okay, what do you reckon this?
2: I reckon it's Spandau Ballet.
0: Yeah.
2: Don't Need No Pressure On.
0: I love that song. Great record. Not being guessed before. Could it be Tony Hadley in the bar? Oh, it's not that, Trav. Have a good day.
2: And you, bye now.
0: Bye, mate. And final one now for a Tuesday morning. Greatest Hits Radio. Hello.
3: Hello.
0: How's
3: it going?
0: It's going good. It's going good. Although we haven't had a winner this morning, so maybe. What's your name, by the way?
3: My name's Dan. I'm calling from Wolverhampton.
0: Dan! What do you reckon then?
3: I think it's Michael Jackson, Shake Your Body Down to the Ground.
0: Shake Your Body Down to the Ground. Straight. Red card down.
3: No!
0: Yes! Being guessed before, but you have yourself a good day in Wolverhampton.
3: Cheers,
0: mate. Bye-bye. Bye. So, it's not Shake Your Body Down to the Ground by the Jacksons. 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
6: Queues on the M6 southbound from Junction 9, Wensbury to Junction 8 for the M5 after an earlier breakdown. Whilst over in Birmingham, there's a lane closed on Jockey Road at Beggars Bush due to roadworks. Meanwhile, you may want to allow a bit of extra time because there's usual congestion on the M42 northbound from Alvechurch to Junction 3 Portway, taking 15 minutes. Also look out for West Midlands rail services at a stand between Landywood and Walsall. That's the latest. There's more.
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0: Swingout Sister and Breakout on the greatest hits at breakfast. Today is World Monopoly Day today. How many rows worldwide has that single board game caused over the years? Quite the few, I would imagine. Also, the Chelsea Flowers Show starts today. So for the 8:33 this morning, we're looking for anything that you can connect to flowers, plants, shrubs or borders. That's all good for the 8:33. That's the connection we're looking for. 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News next at 8 o'clock. The next hour of the greatest hits at breakfast will kickstart in 1982 with a wonderful track taken from the LP, Lexicon of Love.
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16: The top stories this hour. Ministers are promising a nationwide crackdown on high street shops being run as a front for organised crime. £30 million is going towards creating a new police unit for this and recruiting 75 new officers in hotspot areas such as the West Midlands. Our political correspondent Tom Claiborne has more.
17: The Home Office says these new officers will be raiding, closing and seizing money from businesses with dodgy links. The National Crime Agency reckons £1 billion is laundered each year through these front shops, including barbers, sweet shops and vape stores. Trading Standards say this action will help honest businesses who do play by the rules.
16: Channel 4 has removed all previous seasons of Married at First Sight UK from its streaming platforms. It follows serious allegations of wrongdoing made against a small number of past contestants. The broadcaster has started an external review looking into it and denies failing to look after those taking part. Councillors at Birmingham City Council are expected to vote in a new leader later. It's after the local elections left no single party in overall control. Reform won the largest number of seats but doesn't hold the majority. Hundreds of new jobs in the water industry are being created for young people across the West Midlands. Severn Trent wants to offer them to local people to tackle skills shortages. Here's Skills Minister Jackie Smith.
14: We've got too many young people who don't have the chance to earn or learn. And at the same time, we've got a whole range of industries like Severn Trent who need skilled people.
16: On to sport now. Man City boss Pep Guardiola will reportedly leave the club at the end of the season. The Spaniard's been in the role for 10 years, winning a total of 20 trophies. And Aston Villa have touched down in Turkey ahead of the Europa League final against Freiburg tomorrow. Unai Emery's side are a game away from their first major silverware for 3 decades and a first European trophy in 44 years.
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16: A mix of sunny spells and heavy showers across Birmingham today with highs of 17. That's the latest. I'm May Norman.
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0: Just after 8 a.m. on a Tuesday morning. Good morning, this is Rossi. Hope you're well. You could be very, very well tomorrow afternoon after 5 because someone will win Wednesday afternoon £400,000 tax-free. Yep, that's how much you're planning to win. And yes, the midweek call will be made tomorrow as part of Mega May 2026. 400 grand will be won. You need to be in the draw. Text the word cash. Send that to 61054. 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You can enter online via makemeawinner.co.uk. There you'll also find the rules for this network competition or call this number to play. 034-342-0017. Calls charged at a standard rate. You must be over 18. Lines close tomorrow afternoon at 5 p.m. After that, we'll select a number at random and we'll call that number. If it's you, please pick up. If you do, you'll be pleased you did. Because you'll have just won £400,000. We'll transfer that from our bank account into yours after the call. Tomorrow afternoon, someone will win 400K. It could be you. Get yourself in the draw. Text the word cash and send it to 61054. Good luck.
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Joni Mitchell, Big Yellow Taxi on the greatest hits at breakfast. Good morning, this is Rossi. Hope you are well. Right, the Chelsea Flowers Show is getting underway today. So we're looking for anything to do with plants, flowers, shrubs, borders, etc., etc. And as always, some fabulous suggestions coming in. Babushka by Kate Bush, says Simon Hardy in Frodsham. Nice part of the world. Nigel Webbo in Edinburgh. What about Travis Flowers in the window? Matt Swindon, hello to you. Matt in Swindon, I beg your pardon. What about Poison? Every rose has its thorn, from 1989. Good chat. Indeed. Carly Benson and Dumfries, lovely to hear from you. Love the breakfast show, Rossi, especially the top 10 till Kem. And the 8.33 for this morning's 8.33. I'm thinking of an iris as a flower, the Goo Goo Dolls, and Lennon Grantham, Seal, Kiss from a Rose. Very good shout indeed. Bed of Roses by Bon Jovi would sound good, says Andrea Boucher in Norfolk. And Jenny in Reading, Good Year for the Roses by Elvis Costello. Keep them coming in. Anything you can connect to plants, shrubs, flowers, and borders is good for the 833. 61054. Start your text with Rossi. Email me, Rossi at greatesthitsradio.co.uk. While you do that, I'll play you this by the Lightning Seeds. Pure.

0: And that's a wrap. The Lightning Seeds and Pure and Simple. Hard to believe it's 30 years ago since the Lightning Seeds teamed up with Badil and Skinner for Three Lions. What, three whole decades? What was that? Right then, it's all to do with the Chelsea Flower Show. It's flowers and plants and borders, etc. That's the connection for this morning's 8.33. Keith, good morning to you in Preston. Yes, Madonna and Borderline getting a few nods this morning. Hello to Pete Aldridge in West Sussex, The Scaffold, and Lily the Pink. Linda, good morning to you. What about the brilliant Marillion and Lavender? Good morning to you in Oxford and all the team at Hot Diggity Dog Daycare. Try saying that when you've had a few. Mark in Waterlooville. Flowers in the Rain by The Move and Janice O'Gorman in Sidcup. What about Don't Go by the Hot House Flowers? Very good indeed. And Blue Roses by Jimmy Nail for your 8.33, says Sam. On the way to work in Stowmarket. Lovely to hear from you. And Lou in Glasgow. Lynn Anderson. I never promised you a rose garden. Great show, Rossi. Delighted you enjoy it. Have a good day in Glasgow. And Poison Ivy, says Bob in Bath. That's in Bath, the city, not in the tub. We'll get busy and we will get three of the best and play them for you at 8:30 in the 8:33. Next up, a song that Roy Orbison wrote for his first wife, and it's a great record.
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14: Queues on the M6 heading south from Junction 9 Wensbury to Junction 8 after an earlier breakdown. Whilst over in Birmingham, there's usual congestion on the A38M Aston Expressway, taking 15 minutes inbound to the city centre. Meanwhile, you may want to allow a bit of extra time because it's heavy on the M42 north from Redditch to Junction 3 Portway with 20-minute delays. Also expect 15 minutes on the M5 north at the M6 Junction 8. That's the latest. There's more on our website.
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0: On Tuesday's afternoon show, there's UB40 tickets to be won. We're playing Points of Review in the Games Hour. 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

0: Great song, Pen, by the Bee Gees, performed beautifully by Dionne Warwick. And why do you have to be a heartbreaker on the greatest hits at breakfast? Good morning, this is Rossi. Hello to Teresa in Buxton, standing by for Tuesday morning's 8.33. Ant in Abergavenny, hello to you. Paul is working near Gatwick. Hello to Karen in Sunderland, Damon in Dinnington, and also to Sue and Darren. Thank you very much to Simon Richards for your little message on X as well. Thank you. We're good to go. It's a flowery themed 8.33 to celebrate day one of the Chelsea Flowers Show. Right now, it's fastly approaching 8:30. It is Tuesday morning. Matt's got your sport in a moment. Right now, it is time for your headlines.
1: Ministers are promising a nationwide crackdown on high street shops being run as a front for organised crime. £30 million is going towards creating a new police unit for this and recruiting 75 new officers in hotspot areas such as the West Midlands. It's a big day at Birmingham City Council. It's expected a new leader could be voted in today after the local elections left no single party in overall control. Channel 4 has pulled all episodes of Married at First Sight UK from its streaming platform after a series of allegations of wrongdoing. The broadcaster denies accusations it failed in its duty of care after three women claimed they'd been the victims of sexual offences during filming. And in sport, Man City boss Pep Guardiola will reportedly leave the club at the end of the season. Plus, Aston Villa have touched down in Turkey ahead of the Europa League final against Freiburg tomorrow. Weatherwise, a mix of sunny spells and heavy showers with highs of 17. That's the latest. I'm May Norman.
0: Right, you are then. Thank you very much and for all your suggestions. It's all about the flowers and the Chelsea Flower Show today. We will start with a sunflower.

Victoria Quinn in Manchester said, can you please dedicate this to Pep and ask him not to leave Manchester City? Don't go. Hot House Flowers. It's all about flowers and the launch of the Chelsea, the world famous Chelsea flower show today. If you're going, have a great day today or over the next couple of days. What will be the third of three? And it's all connected to flowers and it's an absolute belter. I think if my memory serves me well, the longest song title ever to go to number one in the UK singles charts. Scott McKenzie, when you go to San Francisco, be sure to wear some flowers in your hair. Here it is on the 8:33.

0: From Silver Lake, Los Angeles, it is Scott McKenzie. Lovely to hear that on the greatest hits at breakfast this morning, San Francisco. Fabulous record to wrap it up this morning. And thank you, as always, for all of your fabulous, fabulous suggestions. It's a shame we can't play more than three, but it is called the 8:33. I've got 10 great songs to play after the news at 9 o'clock. The top 10 till Ken, all the way to Ken Bruce time at 10 o'clock this morning here on Greatest Hits Radio. But between now and then, you will hear from Sheryl Crow and David Bowie.
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12: There are queues on the M6 southbound from junction 9 to junction 8 after an earlier breakdown, whilst over in Birmingham, the A38M Aston Expressway is taking 20 minutes inbound to the city centre. Meanwhile, it's heavy on the M42 northbound from Redditch to junction 3, also taking 20 minutes, whilst delays continue southbound between junction 10 and 9. Also look out for 15-minute delays on the M5 northbound at the M6 junction 8. There's more on our website.
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0: Sheryl Crow, every day is a winding road. Hello to Andrew at Impost. What a banging 8:33 this morning. Thoroughly enjoyed that. Enjoyed hearing Bowie as well. Good to hear Bowie ahead of Sheryl Crow and China Girl from 1983. I will not be telling you the year after the news at 9 o'clock. I'm going to take you all the way to Ken Bruce at 10 o'clock this morning. He's back at Popmaster at 10:30. Right. I will transport you back to the year when the UK's song entrant for the Eurovision Song Contest was by a trio called Sweet Dreams. I'm Never Giving Up was the song title. And I think it got 79 points and came in sixth place. There you go. More clues, more headlines, and 10 great songs from our chosen year this morning after the news next at 9 o'clock.
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12: The top stories this hour. The government says thousands of dodgy businesses will be raided or closed over the next few months. It's part of a nationwide crackdown on the likes of rogue vape stores acting as fronts for organised crime groups, and the West Midlands will be one of the focus areas. Our political correspondent Tom Claiborne has more.
13: £30 million is going to be spent on this, which the National Crime Agency says will target stores like rogue barbers, sweet shops and vape stores. Money that will see a total of 75 new police officers be placed in so-called hotspot areas.
12: It's a big day at Birmingham City Council. It's expected a new leader could be voted in today after the local elections left no single party in overall control. Former Labour leader at the council, John Cotton, lost his Glebe Farm seat to Reform. All series of Married at First Sight UK have been taken down from Channel 4's streaming platform after serious allegations were made by former contestants. The broadcasters started on an external review looking into claims of sexual assault. Channel 4 says the well-being of contributors is its top priority. West Midlands Main Water Company is helping to tackle skills shortages in the water industry. Severn Trent wants to create 400 new jobs and paid placements for young people. Here's Skills Minister Jackie Smith.
14: The West Midlands is my home. I want companies like Severn Trent to be able to get the skilled labour they need, to get the enthusiastic young people to help to be the world-leading places that they are.
12: In sport now, Man City manager Pep Guardiola will reportedly leave the club at the end of the season. Despite having a year left of his contract, the club are expected to confirm the news on Sunday when they host Aston Villa. While staying with Villa, final preparations are underway for the Europa League final. Unai Emery's men have arrived in Turkey for the game against Freiburg in what could be their first European trophy in 44 years.
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12: A mix of sunny spells and heavy showers across Birmingham today with highs of 17. That's the latest. I'm Mae Norman.

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1: Your Tuesday workday starts with me, Rossi, and 10 great songs from one chosen year. But what year were these in the charts? Islands in the Kenny stream. And Ollie, Islands in the Stream. Stuart Adamson and the Boys, and In a Big Country, Big Country. Buffalo Soldier from Bob Marley and the Wailers. What do you reckon? 61054, start your text with Rossi if you want to drop me a little electronic mail. 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And the first to 10 this morning, it is

Three down and seven to go on Tuesday morning's top 10 till Ken. We kickstarted with Wham and Bad Boys. Islands in the Stream, another great song penned by the Bee Gees. For Kenny and Dolly, and In a Big Country by Big Country. Great time, great era for music. Thank you very much for all the texts coming in. 61054, start your text with Rossi and he'll get right to me. Hello to Tuds. Still in hospital, but definitely on the mend. I was in the RAF in this chosen year. Jan Barber, hello to you in Bridford and Devon. Thank you very much for getting in touch. Just up the road in Bodmin, Sean Geraghty was all of 8 years of age when these songs were in the charts. Hi to Donovan McIntosh in Hampshire and Stuart McDonald in Dundee. It's a little bit wet and soggy this morning, but the tunes are cheering me up. Well, that's what we aim to do. Just up the road from you, Aberdeen FC would beat Real Madrid 2-1 in this chosen year to win the European Cup Winners' Cup. I think it went into extra time. In the FA Cup, Manchester United would beat Brighton and Hove Albion 4-0 in the replay. Leicester Piggott would win this year the Epsom Derby on that horse named Tiniso, I think, I do believe, if my memory serves me well. And Buffalo Soldier was a posthumous hit for Bob Marley and the Wailers. But what you reckon the year was on Tuesday morning's top 10 till Ken.

0: Summer and cruel summer. Roger Higginbottom, my first son, I think, was born in this year. You are correct with your guess this morning. Dave the Cabbie in Weymouth. Very good year for music. Loved hearing Big Country in the top 10 till Ken this morning. Yes, Stuart Adamson, what a star. Very, very sadly missed indeed. I had the absolute pleasure to interview him one time, and what a beautiful gent he was, God rest his soul. Sam and Michelle at Barming Primary School Kitchen in Maidstone, Kent, making chicken pie for the kids today. They'll be delighted at lunchtime. You've got the year right as well. Hello to Mango and Donna in Alvor in Portugal. You're 2 years out, I'm afraid. Maybe too much Vino Verde last night, who knows? Les from Lansing was at both FA Cup games in this chosen year. And Anne-Marie in Leeds reminding me of my days in high school. And you, my friend, in Leeds, are bang on the money.
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0: money, money, money. There's lots of it to be won tomorrow afternoon. It will be won, and that amount is £400,000. Guaranteed winners, part of Mega May 2026. 400 grand in our bank account currently. It will be transferred after 5 p.m. tomorrow afternoon, and it could be you getting the lot. You need to be in the draw. 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You must be over 18 to play. 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If you get the call, you need to answer. 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
26: Queues on the M6 southbound from Junction 9 to Junction 8 after an earlier breakdown. Meanwhile, delays on the A38M Aston Expressway inbound, taking 25 minutes to the city centre. Also expect 15 minutes on the M42 southbound between Junction 10 and Junction 9 for Curdworth. Whilst over in West Bromwich, there's queues on the A41 at the M5. Look out for rail replacement buses between Rugeley, Trent Valley and Walsall.
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0: Well, it's generally been agreed that Tuesday is the worst day of the week. Fear not, though, because we've invented Tuesday. 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

Terry Hall and Fun Boy 3, and our lips are sealed on the top 10 till Ken. It's 25 to Ken, by the way. Hello to Mark Winterbourne in Wakey. Hello to Chalky, delivering in and around Leighton Buzzard, listening to the top 10 till Ken and loving it and getting the year right. Your fiance, Charlie Littlewood, is 1 year out. Lisa White, I'm in a wet Norwich. I'm listening to you and enjoying the tunes, getting it correct as well. Roan and Jack are trucking around. And Diane Chadwick in Bolton left school in this chosen year. Peter is in a very miserable grey Harlow, but loving the tunes also. And Steve Rumble, if I recall properly, Rossi, Casey and the Sunshine Band didn't have a video to coincide with that number one hit. So Top of the Pops just showed beach scenes. You're absolutely correct. Good memory. Indeed. It would be the year that Roger Moore would make his sixth and penultimate appearance as Agent 007. James Bond was back in Octopussy. And we could buy music in a brand new format this year. It was called a compact disc. Remember seeing them and thinking, what the hell are you supposed to do with those? Where do you put the stylus? Fond memories indeed. I love the video to coincide with this tune. Joan Jackson stepping out on the top 10 till Ken. But the question is, what was the year?

Andy and Lincoln, a first-time texter to the show. You are welcome, my friend. Fond memories of listening to a certain road show in my portable medium-wave radio back in this year. Very good. And Catherine and Cows, yeah, I remember the Wham song that you started the Top Ten Till Ken with, and this was the year I went to the FA Cup final for the very first time in brackets. I'm a Manchester United fan. British Leyland launched a brand-new replacement for the old Maxi, introducing the all-new Austin Maestro. Became available and was on the four courts in this chosen year. If you've not quite worked it out, we've got a couple more belters still to come. In fact, I think

0: Eurythmics will feature Love is a Stranger. I think this was the biggest seller this year. Every Breath You Take.
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17: Queues on the M6 southbound from junction 9 to junction 8 after an earlier breakdown. Whilst over in Birmingham, delays on the A38M Aston Expressway are adding 25 minutes citybound. Meanwhile, you may want to allow extra time on the M42 southbound between junction 10 and junction 9. Also delays on the M5 northbound at the M6, junction 8. West Midlands Rail Services face delays up to 70 minutes between Birmingham New Street and Rugeley Trent Valley.
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0: Yep, another top 10 till can done and dusted, and another one of those songs all written about a breakup and would become the biggest selling record, I do believe, for Sting and the Boys, The Police, and Every Breath You Take. Hello to Baldylocks, aka Mick Green, and all the Bolton fans going to Wembley this weekend. You've got the year right. Thank you very much. Charlotte Bates, thank you for the very kind words in the show. Lovely to hear from you. Hi to Pistol, Mrs. C, and the Aussies on the sunbeds in Crete. Listening to the top 10 till Ken. And it was the year in the USA, 125 million viewers tuned in to see the final episode of MASH. For those of you guessing, 1983 this morning, I salute you. 1983 the year. Let's bring back 6 years to 1977. And this was a mega number one hit for ABBA. Thank you for the music.
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0: ABBA, and thank you for the music, and thank you for listening to the greatest hits at breakfast. Of course, the greatest hits, they never stop. Ken Bruce, after the news at 10 o'clock, Pop Master at 10:30, and of course, he'll have another wordless wonder for your Tuesday morning delight a little bit later. When you wake up tomorrow morning, it'll be Wednesday, and I'll be here starting your day with the greatest hits at breakfast. Have a great Tuesday.
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0: Hello, good morning. Your Rossi breakfast has been delivered and consumed with relish. Gentlemen's relish. It's Tuesday the 19th of May. 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
19: The top stories this hour. Ministers say a new specialist law enforcement unit will target criminal gangs operating from so-called dodgy shops on our high streets.
20: We've announced £30 million of new money, 75 police officers, and a much more effectively targeted operation right around the country.
19: That's Security Minister Dan Jarvis, who will oversee the new operation. Trading Standards estimates as many as half of convenience stores and vape shops in some areas, such as the West Midlands, police could have links with organised crime. Next, Birmingham is going to get £11 billion worth of regeneration. It's all part of the Mayoral Development Corporation created by Mayor Richard Parker, which will target the east of the city. It's aiming to create more than 50,000 jobs and 20,000 new homes in a huge effort to tackle child poverty and unemployment levels. Firefighters have been tackling a house fire south of Birmingham. Reports suggest five crews were called out to Wake Green Road in Moseley around 1 o'clock in the morning. West Midlands' Severn Trent Training Academy is at the centre of a new drive to create 400 jobs and paid placements for young people across the Midlands. The water firm is the latest major employer to back the government's youth guarantee scheme. Skills Minister Jackie Smith says it's vital to support young people in the region.
13: We need to shift the situation that has meant 40% fewer young people actually able to start apprenticeships. We need to get some of the thousands of young people who don't have the opportunity to learn or to earn back into the workplace.
19: Channel 4 says it's launched an external review following allegations of sexual offences by three former Married at First Sight UK contestants. The broadcaster says the well-being of its contributors is its top priority. And Man City boss Pep Guardiola is expected to leave the club at the end of the season. It's being reported he will depart after Sunday's game against Aston Villa.
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19: A mix of sunny spells and heavy showers across Birmingham today with highs of 17. That's the latest. I'm Mae Morland.
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0: Yes, we're giving you another chance to win life-changing cash this Wednesday with Mega May. £400,000 could be all yours tomorrow. Imagine how you'd react.
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0: 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Or call 03434 282 017. The calls are charged at the standard rate. Over 18s only in this. But don't miss out. The lines will close at 5pm tomorrow. After that time, just answer our call. That's all you have to do. £400,000 will be yours. It's paid straight into your account after the call. So for your chance to win, you have to enter. 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

Madonna having a little holiday. As if there weren't enough in May already. The woman wants more. Well, we have to wait. It's Tuesday, the 19th of May. That's all so far. But we are getting there. Pop Master. That'll be here even sooner. 10:30 for that. There's a love song. Dedications, please. Have you forgotten a birthday, anniversary, anything? Put it right. Send in your dedication. And also send in your ideas for our golden year, your memories of 1996 are what we want today. Plus your song choice of that year. The most exciting thing that happened in 96. Tell me. On an email, please. ken@greatesthitsradio.co.uk. Include your phone number, please. Or you can text, starting with my name, Ken, 61054. In addition, today, we have a wordless wonder, a great instrumental, and a piece of buried treasure. And the Goo Goo Dolls singing about my favourite type of coffee. Oh, no, it's Iris, is it? Yeah.

Goo Goo Dolls with Iris. That's made me think, though. When is it too early to have an Irish coffee? Or indeed a Bloody Mary? I suppose it depends where you are. At home? At work? In a coffee shop? Or maybe midday? In an airport? 4 a.m. According to Michael O'Leary.

0: 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From hot chocolate. A much safer choice of beverage at any time of the day.
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0: 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Mike Darbo, a lovely, lovely man and a great person of music. 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

0: And I found someone. We've been talking about a number of beverages of differing types and strengths over the last little while. 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

Yes, it's Living on a Prayer. It's the song that every prospective rock singer, everybody auditioning to be a rock singer, tries to sing. And, well, what's the old phrase? Many are called, but few are chosen. Bon Jovi, old Bon Jovi, John Bon Jovi, he could do it. It's great. And shortly, it will be Popmaster, which is just as great. Hello to William Jones. He's a bit poorly today. Get well soon. All the best from Calvin. Popmaster next. Number

0: It's Popmaster time. Welcome along, and welcome to Steve Wilkinson, who's from Middlewich in Cheshire. Hi, Steve.
1: Good morning, Ken. How are you?
0: Very well. How about you?
1: I'm very good, thank you. All good.
0: Good to hear it. What are you doing today? Working?
1: No, I'm very fortunate to be retired a couple of years. So, yeah, I've been keeping very busy. A few DIY projects on the go. But a few left-field hobbies, if you like. I've taken up paddle. I've got a mild paddle obsession.
0: Oh.
1: And I also do a bit of volunteering at a local warehouse or hospice, which is good, delivering furniture for customers who've been in the store that thrive at least one of the hospice. And I've also recently joined a samba reggae drumming band.
0: Whoa, I love the sound of that. Samba reggae drumming band. Where do you perform?
1: Well, the band is comes under the style of Batala, and there's various bands around the world. I play with Batala Manchester, and we perform at festivals and events. We're just getting into gig season, so we did the South Manchester Food Festival at the weekend, which was very well received. So, yeah, ultimately leading up to Notting Hill in August, which I'm really looking forward to. Never been there before.
0: Oh, that'll be fantastic. You'll have a fabulous
1: time.
0: Yes,
1: you will.
0: Great, great. Okay, Steve, let's see what bonus questions I have for you.
1: Okay.
0: Titles are And the Beat Goes On, or First and Last. And the Beat Goes On, or First and Last.
1: I'll go for And the Beat Goes On, please, Ken.
0: Right. Appropriate for a drumming band. And the Beat Goes On. Let's try those. Usual score for you gets two.
1: I'm normally in the 20s. Yep. There's the odd 30, but there's the odd 12 or 15 as well. So hopefully some in the 20s.
0: Good. Let's try for that. Wish you the very best of luck, Steve. And here they come.
1: Thank you.
0: Eddy Grant had a top five hit in 1983 singing about electric what?
1: Avenue.
0: That's the one. 3 points. The 1976 song Miss You Nights is one of well over 100 top 40 singles for which singer?
1: Sir Cliff Richard.
0: The very man, yes. Bonus question next, and the beat goes on. The top five hit you are about to hear was the first single taken from a 1979 album called Eat to the Beat. What's the title of this song, and which group recorded it?

0: So
1: okay, that's
0: yeah.
1: Sorry, Ken, that's Blondie. Is it Dreaming of You?
0: Dreaming is all that is in the title. That's perfectly fine. Dreaming, Blondie, 6 points.
1: Thank you.
0: Who sang about Candy on his number one in 2012?
1: Oh, Paolo Nutini.
0: No, sorry. It was Robbie Williams.
1: Okay, oh yes.
0: Okey-doke. The American group Mr. Big had its biggest hit in 1992 with which top five song?
1: To Be With You.
0: That's the song. Very good. Bonus question now, and the beat goes on. The Whispers had their first UK hit in 1980 with this top 10 song. It's called And the Beat Goes On. They had their only other top 10 single the following year. What is that song called?

0: The Whispers, what was their other top 10 single?
1: I'm afraid I don't know. Can I have a complete guess and say Starlight?
0: Hey, it's worth a guess, but the song, in fact, was It's a Love Thing. No.
1: Okay.
0: In which year were these three songs all top 10 hits? Walking on Sunshine by Katrina and the Waves, Suddenly by Billy Ocean, and Something About You by Level 42.
1: 86.
0: Oh, 1 year out, I'm afraid. It was 85. Bad luck.
1: Okay.
0: What was In My Pocket, according to Dennis Brown's reggae hit in 1979? Something In My Pocket.
1: And?
0: Bad luck, no. Money. Money In My Pocket.
1: Okay.
0: Now, here's a bonus question. And the beat goes on. Debbie Gibson had a top 10 single in the summer of 1988 with the song I'm about to play. Can you give me the title, please?

0: Debbie Gibson, what's the title?
1: Again, I'm still doing Ken with Heavy Heartbeat.
0: Sorry, it's Foolish Beat. Foolish Beat.
1: Oh, okay.
0: Now, here's one more. The songs The Sign, Life is a Flower, and Cruel Summer were top 10 hits in the 90s for which Scandinavian group?
1: Ace of Base.
0: Yes, it was. Ace of Base. Lovely. Well, we're on 18 points, Steve. Okay.
1: Oh, dear.
0: It's not quite...
1: All the bonuses.
0: Well, yeah, they didn't quite work for you, I'm afraid.
1: Oh, no.
0: When I say that, they didn't work for you at all, basically. I'm sorry about that. Yeah. But 18 points, I mean, you did well in the other questions, so let's see. It may well be enough. It has been lots of times before, so let's see what happens. Our next contestant joining us shortly is Matthew Winters. That'll be after this.

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0: This time we're off to County Down and it's Matthew Winters. Hello, Matthew.
1: Hi there.
0: How are you doing? You all right?
1: Yes, I'm very well. Thank you very much.
0: Pleased to hear it. Working today?
1: Yes, I am working today. Just on a wee break to do this.
0: Oh, quite right, too. Just a short
1: Take
0: break.
1: Part.
0: Right. What is the job you do?
1: So I kind of work with like geographic data and maps and sort of all that sort of stuff.
0: Oh, I see. Okay. And the rest of the time, what do you enjoy?
1: I actually enjoy quizzing, to be honest. I do a bit of online quizzing, do some quizzing at a local board game cafe with a couple of my friends.
0: So,
1: enjoy.
0: Yeah. Have you entered for any TV shows or anything like that?
1: Yes, I've been on a few, actually.
0: Go on, tell us all. Tell us all.
1: Oh, okay. So I was on the 1% Club with Lee Mack.
0: Yeah.
1: And I did the finish line there with Roman Kemp and Sarah Green not too long ago. Quite enjoyed that one as well.
0: Good, good, good. So you've come finally to the greatest of all, to Potmaster.
1: Yes, of course.
0: Right then, let's offer you your bonuses. They are first and last or parts of the body. First and last or parts of the body.
1: I'll try parts of the body, please.
0: Right, let's try those and see where we get to. We have a target of 18 today, as scored by Steve earlier on, so there it stands. Wish you best of luck, Matthew, and here they come. What did the Bangles walk like, according to the title of their 1986 hit single?
1: An Egyptian.
0: They did, yes. 3 points. Silly Love Songs was a top 10 single in the spring of 1976 for which group?
1: Wings.
0: That's Wings, it is. And here now is a bonus question. Parts of the body. This song, called Get On Your Feet, was the last hit of the 80s for which singer?

0: Who's that?
1: I'm not sure, but I'll just guess Gloria Estefan.
0: That's a good guess. That's exactly who it is. Yes, Gloria Estefan. Right, 6 points. Which Australian singer had top 10 singles in 1991 with Love and Kisses and her version of Stacey Lattisaw's hit Jump to the Beat?
1: Danny Minogue?
0: It was Danny. Yes, it was. The Cars had a top 5 hit in the autumn of 1984 and the summer of 85 with which song?
1: Drive.
0: Drive is the song. Bonus question coming now. Parts of the Body. Taken from her debut album, 19, Adele reached the charts in 2008 with the song I'm about to play. What is its two-word

0: Adele, what's the title?
1: I'm not sure. I'll just say Cheesy Pavements.
0: No, it's Cold Shoulder. Cold Shoulder.
1: Oh, fair enough.
0: In which year were these three songs all top 10 hits? No More Mr. Nice Guy by Alice Cooper, and I Love You So by Perry Como, and Joybringer by Manfred Mann's Earth Band.
1: 1975.
0: Oh, it's 2 years away, I'm afraid. Okay. 73. George Michael's first hit of the 90s was the 1990 top 10 song, Praying for what?
1: Time.
0: Praying for time, yes. Now, here's a bonus question, parts of the body. In 1999, this song called Dead from the Waist Down was one of three top 10 singles for this group. Can you give me the name of the band and the name of its lead singer, whom you will hear in this clip?

0: Name the band and lead singer, please.
1: No, I'm going to pass on that one, sorry.
0: Okay, they are Catatonia, and Keris Matthews is the lead singer. And finally, Wyclef Jean, featured on the 2006 number one Hips Don't Lie, by which singer?
1: Shakira.
0: It was by Shakira. You're right. And that's taken you, Matthew, to 24 points. So you're today's winner. Well done.
1: Thank you very much.
0: There you are. Now, you relax for a moment. Don't relax completely because we've got 3 and 10 to do. but let's just say very bad luck to Steve. Sorry, Steve. You had a good game there, though.
2: Thank you, Ken. It's the luck of the draw. Matthew did really well there. I've got a few more of the bonuses, but that's how it falls. So well done to him.
0: Thank you very much, Steve.
2: Thank you.
0: For you, there's a T-shirt winging its way already to you.
2: I
0: hope you enjoy that. Yes, 1 year out T-shirt. And you also, of course, get right now the 30 seconds of shout-out time. So on you go.
2: Okay. Thank you, Ken. Hi to my wife, Liz, my daughters, Eleanor and Maisie. Hi to Kate as well. Hi, Mum. It's Paul and Julie, my sister, Claire. Hello to everyone at Destination Paddle. Everyone at the White Bear Sunday Club. And to everyone at Battle of Manchester, and just to anybody who's tuned in. And I'm sorry to really do you justice, but thanks for listening. Thanks, Ken.
0: You did pretty well, Steve. Don't you worry. Great to talk to you, and hope you have a good day. All the best.
2: You too. Take care, Ken. All the best.
0: Bye. That's Steve Wilkinson. He's got his T-shirt, so Matthew Winters is going to have to do 3 and 10. Right, Matthew, shall we do it now?
1: Yeah, let's do it.
0: Okay, today, please, the titles are 3 UK single chart hits. 4...
3: 3 and 10.
0: Lady Gaga.
1: Poker Face.
0: Yes.
1: Just Dance. Paparazzi.
0: Yes, yes. Hey, you got the 3 quicker than I can tick them off. Well done.
1: Thank you.
0: That's brilliant. You were really fast on that. Got your 3 in 10 well in the 10 seconds. And you got those 3 that could also have had for others. Alejandro, Abracadabra, Die With A Smile with Bruno Mars, Bad Romance. All these are there. Total of 35. But you got your 3 in very fast time. So well done. You've got yourself a smart speaker and a 12-month subscription to Greatest Hits Radio Premium. Well done.
1: Thank you very much.
0: Fab. Now, 30 seconds of shout-out time beginning whenever you want.
1: I'll just shout out to my mum, Julia, dad, Declan, and my brother, Shay. He's over in Manchester. Pretty much just anyone else that really knows me. Keep it short and sweet.
0: Yeah, well, that's good. We love it that way. That's fantastic. Really good to talk to you today. Well done, Matthew. And you've now reached the pinnacle of quizzing, so thank you for being here.
1: Thank you so much.
0: All the very best now. Bye.
1: Bye-bye. Thank you.
0: That's Matthew Winters. He's in County Down. Well, if you'd like to be on Popmaster, yes, you can. It's as simple as that. Your entry is awaited eagerly. 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

DG's jive talking. Whenever I hear that phrase, I think immediately of the scene in Airplane with the old lady and the two jive brothers. Fantastic. Tim from Penkridge says, I was at my local greengrocer's the other day and I asked if he had any onions. Well, he said, I've got brown onions, green onions, yellow onions, white onions, salad onions, pickling onions, spring onions, Spanish onions and red onions. I said, well, it's not quite what I was looking for. Do you have any of those fancy little purple onions? And he said, no, that's shallot. Didn't hear them cheer, did you?

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18: The top stories this hour. Organised crime gangs are to be targeted in a £30 billion crackdown on so-called dodgy high street shops. A new specialist law enforcement unit will see 75 new police officers recruited nationwide, including here in the West Midlands. Security Minister Dan Jarvis will be overseeing it.
19: It is a serious issue. For too long, Britain's high streets have been hijacked by criminal gangs, operating in plain sight. That's in vape stores, dodgy barber shops, and now sounds. So we've seen the laundering of dirty money, we've seen the hiring of illegal workers.
18: The Transport Secretary is expected to announce HS2 trains will run between London and Birmingham slower than planned to save money. It's understood services will reach 199 miles per hour, down from the original aim of 244. Birmingham is set for a huge shake-up with £11 billion worth of regeneration on the way. A new mayoral development corporation created by Mayor Richard Parker will target the east of the city. It's aiming to deliver 50,000 jobs and 20,000 homes to help tackle child poverty and high levels of unemployment. We're hearing a house fire in Birmingham is thought to have started accidentally. Fire crews were called out to Wake Green Road last night to report a two-storey building was alight. We're told there were no injuries or casualties. And Kylie Minogue says it's alarming looking back on moments in her pop career set against the backdrop of a male-dominated industry.
15: First, I was having to fight for my own space as a kid starting out, and then more recently I have to kind of defend my space as a more mature woman in the industry. It's ever evolving.
18: A new three-part Netflix docu-series out tomorrow follows the Australian singer's rise to fame as she opens up about the misogyny and criticism she faced. It features footage from her childhood and interviews with family and friends, including former Neighbours co-star Jason Donovan.
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18: A mix of sunny spells and heavy showers across Birmingham today with highs of 17. That's the latest. I'm May Norman.
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0: £400,000 could hit your account tomorrow with Mega May. 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Call us if you prefer. It's 03434 282 017. These calls are charged at the standard rate. Over 18s only, and the lines will close at 5 p.m. tomorrow. Bear that in mind. After that time, somebody, one person, will win £400,000 if your phone rings and we're on the other end of it. That person is you. Just answer the call. The money's yours. It's paid straight into your account after the call. So for your chance to win, text cash to 61054.
1: Make me a winner.
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Prince, 1999. He is 3 years out, I'm afraid, because our golden year today is 1996. Please, have a think about 1996. What was it you were doing in that year? If it's something nice that you can tell us about, then please do pop it on an email. Your favourite memory of 96, your phone number, please. Quite important, so that we can get you on to talk about it. And choose a piece of music from 96, which we will play for you if we possibly can. There you are. That's happening later today, so after 12, in fact. Text Ken to 61054 or email Ken at greatesthitsradio.co.uk. Eddie says you were talking about airport bars. Oh, yeah, what Michael O'Leary of Ryanair says that they should be closed, certainly earlier in the day, just to prevent people getting too, how should we put this, too refreshed before they board his aircraft. I'm a nervous flyer, says Eddie, but I do have a system. A G&T, or perhaps two, at the airport helps me board the plane. A third one, mid-flight, brings relaxation. A fourth one leaves me confident that in an emergency I could take over the controls and land the plane. There is a downside at passport control when I'm asked the purpose of my visit. I can't always remember.

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Andy, we love them, and in all the game. Time for our love song. Some dedications first. Belated birthday request for a special lady, milestone birthday on Sunday. Been friends since primary school, all know a certain age. These are those of us. Sharon is her name, comes from her three amigos, Rochelle, Hillary, and Esther, with all our love. Shout out to my husband, Neil. It's our 14th wedding anniversary, says Michelle. He's my absolute everything. I love him so much. Special message for my beautiful wife, Christine Bull, says Keith. It's our first wedding anniversary. She's my rock. I love her so much. Look forward to spending the rest of our lives together. How about boyfriend and soulmate Russell Goodhue next? Happy 60th birthday to him for today. Christine Hammond says he's caring, loving and kind and tries to put a smile on everyone's face. Couldn't do without him. Big happy 20th birthday to Logan Kelly from Dumfries. Hope you have a lovely day. Lots of love from Mum and Dad and all the family. Now, Mark McGarry wants me to wish wife Helen a happy 36th wedding anniversary today. Looking forward to the next 36 years, heading to Attingham Park near Shrewsbury for what looks as if they may be wet walks in the parkland. Still fun, though. A mention, please, to my wonderful wife Ruth on her somethingth birthday, says Tiz. She was born in 1948. Well, that takes away the guesswork. Tell her I love her with all my heart. Happy birthday to my mum, Anne Sturdy. She's 71 today, says Andy. And hello to my wonderful wife, Sue, writes Roy Wiseman. We're currently driving to South Wales from North London for a few days near Pembrey with our dogs, Cookie and Rocky. I'm doing the driving, says Roy. Sue is being wonderful company. We are doing what we are good at. Tell her I love her very much. Love song, please, for Uncle Pat Steele in County Down. He's been through a lot, says Helen. So he deserves a happy birthday dedication on the radio from Colette, Michelle and Helen, all the Taylors. Happy birthday! Massive one to John Marwood. Love from Wendy, Mark, Toby, Jasper and the grandkids. John is 58 today. And a 53rd anniversary for Carol and Dave, who are Mum and Dad. All the family in touch. Darren and Alana, Jason, Rowena, Dina and Steve and all the grandchildren. Wish our mum, Jane, a happy 80th birthday. She won't be happy with me telling everybody. Well, done now, isn't it? We all love her very much, though. Even at 80, she still helps us with our garden, as well as having her own to do. Pretty amazing she is. Love from Paul and Mireille and the family. Now, a song for my rock, Peter Swan. He's 75 today. He has helped me through the last 4 years of a variety of things that have tried to finish me off, and they haven't succeeded, so I can't thank him enough for looking after me. Love from Liz and Mel and Richard and Lizzie and Jonathan, George, Luke and the great-granddaughter, Amelia. Here's a wonderful wife. It's Helen Morris. It's her 66th birthday today. John and Helen are now retiring and looking forward to spending the rest of their lives together. John says we've been married for 47 years and we're going on an Alaskan cruise tomorrow. She's really the most wonderful wife and mum to our three children and nan to four grandchildren. We are from Langley in Berkshire. And finally, it's Anne Bellringer who says, could you please wish my wonderful husband Chris a belated 40th wedding anniversary? He's an amazing stepdad to Gavin and Joe and to our grandchildren. And I am looking forward to making many more memories with him. And says, love you to Pluto and back.

0: Diana Ross, When You Tell Me That You Love Me. That's today's love song. We'll have another at this time tomorrow.
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Peter Gabriel and Sledgehammer. Just gone 11:30 on Tuesday. 1996 is our golden year after 12 today. Your memories, your favourite song. Email me, please, with your phone number. Jean, who's normally in Derbyshire, says, I'm sitting at the side of the pool listening to your excellent show. However, I have a dilemma. When I'm in Egypt or Turkey, which are 2 hours in front of our time, I use Portmaster as a timer to take my first wine. But here's the dilemma. I'm in Tunisia, and we're on the same time as the UK. What should I do? Well, it's an hour since. I think you've probably decided. But generally speaking, if the sun's out, yeah, go for it.

Great use of the bells. In Summer Sunday, Texas. Well, now, here we go. It's Tuesday, so it's a wordless wonder on the show. Instrumentals, your favourite instrumentals. And this is a favourite because we've had loads of requests for this one. Amongst them, Fiona Reid, Dean Snowling, Sean Murray, Steve Owen and Angela Wadmore. And they all want to hear this.

Magic Fly by Space, who are a French band. And that was from 1977, believe it or not. Way ahead of its time. Thanks to all who suggested that. Very popular wordless wonder. Your favourite instrumental we'd love to hear about. Email me now, Ken at greatesthitsradio.co.uk.

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Billy Joel, tell her about it. Erin Richardson, happy special birthday from Joanna. We won't say how special. For Thursday, she's celebrating her birthday early, taking some well-deserved time off. 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Are you thinking of 1996? 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

Amy Stewart's version of Knock on Wood. Good to say a massive hello to my lovely man, Patrick, who is working hard, hopefully, in Dearsbury. Oh, this may put a smile on his face, brackets, which will make a change, ha-ha. And tell him I love him loads from Sarah. Why, you're disguising it well. Fantastic. Oh, I get it. You're joshing. Love, it's there. And we'll never tear you apart. 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They know nothing. Joy Division.

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1: No.
0: Joyful? Joy Division. That it is. And love will tear us apart. Soon, it will be 1996. That's going to be our golden year.
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18: The top stories this hour. Ministers say a new specialist law enforcement unit will target criminal gangs operating from so-called dodgy shops on our high streets.
19: We've announced £30 million of new money, 75 police officers, and a much more effectively targeted operation right around the country to bring the system together.
18: That's Security Minister Dan Jarvis, who will oversee the operation. Trading standards estimate as many as half of convenience stores and vape shops in some areas could have links with organised crime. We're expecting to hear that HS2 trains between London and Birmingham will run slower than planned to save money. It's understood services will reach 199 miles per hour, down from the original aim of 244. Birmingham's going to get £11 billion worth of regeneration. It's part of the Mayoral Development Corporation, which will target the east of the city. It's aiming to create more than 50,000 jobs and 20,000 new homes. West Midlands.

0: Severn Trent's training academy is at the centre of a new drive to create 400 jobs and paid placements for young people across the Midlands. The water firm is the latest major employer to back the government's youth guarantee scheme. Skills Minister Jackie Smith says it's vital to support young people in the region.
1: We need to shift the situation that has meant 40% fewer young people actually able to start apprenticeships. We need to get some of the thousands of young people who don't have the opportunity to learn or to earn back into the workplace.
0: A junior school student contracted meningitis, becoming the fourth confirmed case in the Reading area. The pupil, who is understood to be recovering well, has links to the other children who were infected last week. And it's widely expected Pep Guardiola's 10-year stint at Man City will come to an end this weekend. The club isn't commenting on the rumour he's going a year before his contract is due to expire.
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0: A mix of sunny spells and heavy showers across Birmingham today with highs of 17. That's the latest. I'm May Morgan.
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3: Yes, we are giving you another chance to win life-changing cash Wednesday. 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
3: 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These calls are charged at the standard rate. Over 18s only. But don't miss out. The lines close at 5pm tomorrow. Don't leave it too late. After 5 tomorrow, just answer our call. 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

0: Supertramp with The Logical Song. Are you ready to go back to 1996? I think we all are. And Mick in Nottingham is going there first for us. Hello, Mick.
1: Hi, Ken.
0: Are you all right?
1: Well, fine, thanks. How's yourself?
0: Yeah, pretty good. Thank you very much indeed. So, 1996, what kind of a year was it?
1: A very good one. Quite a memorable one, actually. We appeared on Cilla Black, surprise, surprise.
0: Ooh. Now, how did that come about?
1: Obviously, I should imagine most people wrote to try and get on there, but they picked up on a letter from my uncle asking if there was any chance of getting a family reunion together for my mum. So they got in touch and had a chat with him, and basically what they said was, we'll send a researcher up to your mum and dad's, have a chat with them, and then later on we'll send him a letter saying they won a competition for the survey, and one of the prizes are visit ITV Studios with a choice of three programmes to go and see, or three recordings. One was Surprise Surprise, which obviously mum went for that one. So they got my mum and dad down to London for the show, but what they didn't know, my mum and dad, was that they got in touch with us again and said, look, we've realised we're such a big family, we want to get you all on the show. And there's actually 51 of us. It's the biggest show they've ever done.
0: 51 of you?
1: 51, yeah. Okay. Yeah, brothers, sisters, aunts, uncles, nieces, nephews, grandchildren, the lot. Yeah, right. Yeah, fantastic.
0: And brought from all sorts of areas, all places, yeah?
1: Yep, they did. They got us on the show, and so they came out and had a chat with my mum, got her on stage, and we got all on the stage. She said, is there anybody missing? And my mum says, yeah, my daughter. Oh, right, okay. Where's your daughter? Said, in New Zealand, right? How long is it since you've seen your daughter? She said, about 25 years. And she missed all of this. She went, yes. She said, not anymore. And brought her on.
0: Oh, fantastic.
1: The show. And then she said, we understand why your daughter's been in New Zealand, but she's had two sons and a daughter you've never seen. Yep. And, well, they're here as well. Brought those on as well.
0: Isn't that fantastic? Yeah.
1: Oh, absolutely. The emotions were fantastic.
0: I'll bet everybody was quite overwhelmed.
1: Certainly was. Yeah, definitely. And then afterwards, we went upstairs to a room upstairs that they'd laid on a little bit of a buffet for us. And Cilla and Bobby came up and had a chat with us all and photographs and, it's amazing.
0: Isn't that great? Well, in those
1: absolutely
0: days,
1: amazing.
0: Television shows really pushed the boat out for people, didn't they, in those days? That was fantastic.
1: Yeah,
0: what a great moment. And all the other guests on the show, I imagine, as well?
1: Yes, there was Hank Marvin, Little and Large, was on. We had a chat with them as well. So, it's brilliant, absolutely.
0: A day you'll never forget, I imagine.
1: Oh, definitely. Definitely something money would never buy.
0: Oh, fantastic. Have you got a copy of the tape of the show for the night?
1: We have, yeah. They did the original one of the recording, but it is available on YouTube, which all the family have got as well. And even watching it some 25-odd years later, it still makes you cry.
0: Oh, right. So
1: it's no emotion.
0: Surprise, surprise, from 1996, yeah?
1: Yeah.
0: We'll look it up. And we'll all have a look at you and your whole family. 51 of you there in 1996. What a great
1: absolutely
0: moment.
1: Amazing.
0: Lovely moment for you. Well, a piece of music that's going to bring that back. What are you going for?
1: Spice Girls, To Become One.
0: Why not? Why not, indeed. Lovely to talk to you, Mick. Thank you very much indeed.
1: And you, Ken. Thanks.
0: Cheers. Bye.
1: Bye.
0: Mick in Nottingham.

Spice Girls and Two Become One. Well, we're back in 1996 again, and this time the story comes from Vicky, who's in Swindon, sent an email which has this on it. 1996, big year for me, it's the year my twins were born, Tamsin and Ayrton. My song was number two in the week that they were born, and it's a rather appropriate one, I think. It's called Children, and it's by Robert Miles. Vicky says, I can't quite believe where all the time has gone, especially after these twins both turned 30 years of age a couple of months ago. It does fly. But music helps you remember the very beginning.

0: Robert Miles, Children. There you are. That's one for Vicky. And for the twins, of course, from 1996. Well, here's our final caller for today. 1996 is the year, and it's Tim from Penkridge. Hello, Tim.
1: Good afternoon, Ken. How are you?
0: I'm very good. It's lovely to talk to you after all these emails you've sent all over the years.
1: Exactly. I do apologise.
0: It's always quality. Thank you very much for all that.
1: No problem at all.
0: Right. 1996. Tell me, what happened?
1: Yeah, so 1996 was a memorable year for me. I finished high school at Woolgarston High School in Penkridge and then went to work at Beattie's department store. So basically, it was a huge step into adulthood. I did a bit of DJing and I thought, right, and the best tune at the time was Jamiroquai's Virtual Insanity. And it was just one of the classic tracks from the 90s, which was a brilliant era for music.
0: So you went to work at Beattie's, yeah? And what happened after that?
1: Yeah, so Beattie's, after that I stayed in retail and then I went into a different line of working and then into Birmingham and then I did a bit of DJing and voluntary work for Midlands Air Ambulance and stuff like that. And yeah, life's got better, life's good.
0: Oh, that's fantastic to hear. We always want to hear that things have only got better, in the words of the other song. These days you're volunteering for the Midlands Air Ambulance. You're not flying anything, are you?
1: No, I'm one of the many volunteers for them, and a big, great family we are, so I love that, and I love being part of the family there.
0: Yeah, it is. It's a great thing, the air ambulance, and so useful, so vital in so many ways, and so many areas of the country, and all supported by voluntary actions, yeah?
1: Exactly. I mean, like I say, they're not government funded. They're sponsored and supported by the general public. And like I say, all the volunteers all over the country for each individual county, their ambulance, they do such a great job and such a life-saving service.
0: Absolutely right. Well put. OK, then, Tim, I take it we're going to listen to Jamiroquai, yes?
1: Yeah, Jamiroquai's Virtual Insanity from 1996.
0: Your favourite track of the period?
1: It certainly is.
0: We shall play it for you. Thanks for getting in touch, Tim.
1: Cheers,
0: all the very best to you. Thank you. Cheers.
1: Take care. Thank you.
0: Bye.
2: Ooh, hey, hey. Oh, what we're living in. Let me tell you.

0: Jamiroquai with Virtual Insanity. Thank you, Tim, for that. And thanks to all who remembered 1996. Tomorrow, the golden year, be thinking about it now, is 1984.
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0: Sister Sledge. He's the greatest dancer. Mike the Gardener has been in touch. Said, I was listening to your golden year. Thoroughly enjoyed it. The story about Mick and his 51 family members, well, that brought a tear to my eye. I'm going to look it up on YouTube.
1: Oh, what a wow. He's the greatest dancer.
0: It is there somewhere. I'm sure you'll find it. Surprise, surprise, from 1996. Very, very soon, we're going to be back to, well, some buried treasure, a song from 1974 you might not have heard in some time. But first, a great song by Christopher Cross, who's been touring recently. And according to all who've seen him, or the ones I read, doing a great job of it. It's Arthur's theme. Once

Christopher Cross and Arthur's Theme. Now, Buried Treasure. And John Mould has written in today to say, I'm a big fan of Sparks, and whenever they're played, it seems to be this tone ain't big enough for the both of us. But very rarely is this song played. I think it's well worth it. Never Turn Your Back on Mother Earth.

0: It's brief and to the point. Never turn your back on Mother Earth. That's Sparks. And a great one for buried treasure. 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

Street Life from the Crusaders. Shortly, you will have your daily dose of Kate Thornton. She's ready for you at 1 o'clock. Simon Mayo's Drive Time Show, that'll be kicking off at 4. It's Tunes Day today. Lots of lovely things for you. After 7, Jackie Brambles. She's here with her most wanted requests. And especially today, a great conversation. Joining Jackie tonight is the fabulous Mike Darbo of Manfred Mann. Great guy, lots to say. You'll enjoy hearing him with Jackie from 7.

0: Hi, it's Martinsworth. Happy hour. And I'm pleased to say, if you can get into Kate Thornton's studio, for the next hour, drinks are all half price. Yeah, I'll be straight round there. I'll be back tomorrow at 10 with Popmaster at 10:30. But until then, you have a great day.
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21: The top stories this hour. Organised crime gangs are to be targeted in a £30 million crackdown on so-called dodgy high street shops. A new specialist law enforcement unit will see 75 new police officers recruited nationwide, including here in the West Midlands. Security Minister Dan Jarvis will be overseeing it.
0: It is a serious issue. For too long, Britain's high streets have been hijacked by criminal gangs, operating plain sight, that's in vape stores, dodgy barber shops, and nail salons. So we've seen the laundering of dirty money, we've seen the hiring of illegal workers, we've seen generally criminal activity on our high street that is completely unacceptable.
21: The Transport Secretary is expected to announce HS2 trains will run between London and Birmingham slower than planned to save money. It's understood services will reach 199 miles per hour, down from the original aim of 244. Birmingham's set for a huge shake-up, with £11 billion worth of regeneration on the way. A new mayoral development corporation created by Richard Parker will target the east of the city. It's aiming to deliver 50,000 jobs and 20,000 homes to help tackle child poverty and high levels of unemployment. We're hearing that a house fire in Birmingham is thought to have been started accidentally. Fire crews were called out to Wake Green Road last night to report a two-storey building was on fire. We're told there are no injuries or casualties. And finally, Kylie Minogue says it's alarming looking back on moments in her pop career set against the backdrop of a male-dominated industry.
1: First, I was having to kind of fight for my own spaces as a kid starting out, and then more recently have to kind of defend my space as a more mature woman in the industry. It's ever evolving.
21: A new three-part Netflix docuseries follows the Australian singer's rise to fame as she opens up about the misogyny and criticism she faced. It features footage from her childhood and interviews with friends and family, including former Neighbours co-star Jason Donovan.
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21: We'll see a fair few showers across Birmingham this afternoon. Feeling warmer, though, with highs of 17 degrees. That's the latest. I'm Claire Evans.
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18: Oh, yeah, lunchtime anthems, requests, shout-outs, UB40 tickets and a trip to the pub. That's all on its way. Get in touch. Where are you? And what can I play for you? Text Kate 61054.

Afternoon, you lovely lot. It's Kate Thornton with Tuesday's afternoon show on this, the 19th of May. And how do you all fancy heading out to the local this lunchtime? Yeah, I thought so. I thought that might grab you. For today's national anthem, we're going to be meeting the guy that saved his local pub by remortgaging his house to buy it. He loved it that much. And I think that's a service to the community right there. So I want you to pop the name of your local or a pub you love into a greatest hit to celebrate our local watering holes and what they mean in our communities. That's just after 2 o'clock today. And then in the games hour at three, it's points of review, as it is every Tuesday. Will you be able to identify a greatest hit based on its first scathing review? We'll find out, won't we? But right now, I've got some gaps in my playlist and they need to be filled with your lunchtime anthem requests. So don't be shy. Send me your shout-outs. Let me know what you're up to, what I can play for you. And in a moment, I'll have all the details on how you could be the second winner this week. Every day in the 1 o'clock hour, tickets to be won to see UB40 live. Today, it's Manchester. Yeah. Get in touch. 61054 is the number you need. Start your message with the word Kate. WhatsApp or voice note me 0333 202 402, or email me. It's kate@greatesthitsradio.co.uk. And while you do, here's a track that's been so popular with both the band who recorded it and the audience that lap it up that it is now played at every Brian Ferry or Roxy Music show since its release 51 years ago.

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0: Mega May. Yes, do not adjust your sets. We are giving away cash tomorrow and Friday. That's why we're calling it Mega May. £400,000 has to be won tomorrow. Yeah, you'll get it in your account if you're our winner in time to spend on dinner. How does that sound? Good. 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You've got to be over 18, and the lines close at 5 o'clock tomorrow. 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What are you waiting for? 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

Depeche Mode are enjoying the silence. It's Kate Thornton interrupting the silence here on Greatest Hits Radio. It's the afternoon show. Big hello to everyone working with Kay at our Burnett. They're making hair nets. Keep up the good work. Wilksy has messaged in. He's at his caravan in Lincoln in the rain. He says, the weather has been awful. It's cleared a bit, so I thought I'd go fishing on a lake on site. Well, so far I've caught my trousers, I've caught my sleeve, my chair that almost blew into the water, and the jetty I'm sat on almost went too. As for the fish, nothing. You know, Wilksy, I spoke to my mum and dad this morning. They too are in a caravan down in Woolacombe. It was rocking last night with the wind, howling. The rain has stopped, but the wind is persisting. Oh, I do hope the sun comes out for all of you. Keep me informed on your whereabouts and your weather conditions, please. 61054 on the text. Start your message with the word Kate. Or you can WhatsApp me, 0333 20 20 402. Kate and Jeff have been in touch with both. Now, normally they can be found in Salisbury today. Hiya, we're by the pool in Mallorca. It's 27 degrees here. Can you play Disco Inferno? Because it fits the weather. Oh, jealous. I know where I'd rather be.

every day this week. There are tickets to be won in this very hour to go and see UB40, who are setting out on their Unstoppable World Tour, playing some of their biggest hits alongside special guests Maxi Priest and Aswad. That's going to be good, isn't it? So, we'd love you to go. I've got a pair of tickets to be won today to go and see them in Manchester at the AO.

0: easier. I'm about to pick a caller at random within the next 3 minutes. 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If it's you, the tickets are yours and you're off to the show. It's that easy. You've got to be over 18. The full T's and C's can be found over on our website, greatesthitsradio.co.uk. So, that number to call, 0333 2020 402. That's 0333 2020 402, and get to it. The lines are now open. 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

can see from our switchboard that UB40 are very popular in the north. Who's won those two tickets that have got to go to see them next month in Manchester? Find out after this.

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0: The Waterboys and the Hole of the Moon, one of their truly greatest hits, which takes me very nicely to a band who have many, many greatest hits. So many, in fact, they're heading out on their Unstoppable World Tour, and I'm giving away tickets every day this week to go and see them live. Today is tickets to see them at the AO Arena in Manchester in June. The lines have been open. I'm now going to get the computer to select at random one caller. Let's see who's there. Hello.
1: Hello.
0: Oh, hello. Who's that?
1: Hello, Kate. This is Steve.
0: Hello, Steve. How you doing?
1: I'm all right, thank you. Yourself?
0: Yeah. Big UB40 fan, sir?
1: I am indeed. Birmingham-based group, aren't I? So you got to be.
0: You've got... Well, you haven't got to be, but, you know...
1: Well, you know. Yeah.
0: Have you seen them before?
1: Yeah, several times.
0: Definitely. Oh, have you? I tell you who's a big UB40 fan over this way. Jenny Powell. You can't keep her away from them.
1: Really?
0: Yeah. So the good news is she's in Manchester as well. You may well run into her there because you've just won the tickets to go and see them at the AO Arena.
1: Oh, that's great. So thank you very much, Kate.
0: Oh, cheers. You're so welcome. So listen, who are you going to take with you, Steve?
1: I'll take my partner, Marcia.
0: Oh, nice. Does she like them?
1: Yeah, she does, actually. Yeah, absolutely.
0: Oh, you can make a bit of a night of it, can't you? A night away in Manchester.
1: Oh, that would be the ideal situation. I think that's what I plan to do.
0: Oh, Steve, listen, you can nail this. This could be a romantic night away. UB40, tickets you've won. It's the dream.
1: Absolutely, absolutely.
0: Oh, well, listen, have a fantastic time, you and Marsha, won't you? Enjoy every moment.
1: I will do. Thank you very much, Kate.
0: Oh, lovely to talk to you, Steve. Thanks for calling in.
1: All the best. Cheers.
0: You
1: bye.
0: Too. And listen, if you're sat there with a little bit of FOMO thinking, I want to go. Don't worry, tickets will be won tomorrow to see them in Glasgow.
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17: Top stories this hour. The Transport Secretary's revealed a new timeline and new costs for HS2, which will run from Birmingham to London. High-speed services from Old Oak Common to Curzon Street aren't now expected to be up and running until between May 2036 and October 2039. Costs could breach the £100 billion mark, but Heidi Alexander says running trains slightly slower will save money.
18: It could cost almost as much to cancel the line as it would to finish it, while delivering none of the benefits. With half-finished structures strewn across the English countryside, a relic to what could have been.
17: Birmingham's going to get a £11 billion worth of regeneration. It's all part of the Mayoral Development Corporation, created by the Mayor Richard Parker, which will target the east of the city. It's aiming to create more than 50,000 jobs and 20,000 new homes in a huge effort to tackle child poverty and unemployment levels. Ministers say a new specialist law enforcement unit will target criminal gangs operating from so-called dodgy shops on our high streets.
19: We've announced £30 million of new money, 75 police officers, and a much more effectively targeted operation right around the country to bring the system together. So that's the National Crime Agency, the police, trading standards, revenue and customs.
17: That's Security Minister Dan Jarvis, who will oversee the new operation. Trading Standards estimates as many as half of convenience stores and vape shops in some areas could have links with organised crime. A decision will be made on whether criminal charges will be brought over the Grenfell fire before the 10th anniversary of the disaster. Bereaved relatives and survivors say the news is met with caution, adding they've already faced a long wait for justice. And a brand new category is being introduced to this year's National Television Awards. The new reality docuseries category recognises the rise of the fly-on-the-wall celebrity-led show. It will see the likes of Tyson Fury, Gordon Ramsay, Vinnie Jones and Danny Dyer go head-to-head for the inaugural prize.
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17: We'll see a fair few showers across Birmingham this afternoon. Feeling warmer, though, with highs of 17 degrees. That's the latest. I'm Claire Evans.
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0: Yeah, we're giving you another chance to win life-changing cash this Wednesday with Mega May. £400,000 could be all yours tomorrow. Last week, it was Peter that got the call from me and, well, he took a bit of convincing that he actually had won the cash. Listen.
21: You're winding me up. Oh, my, what? Can't believe it. This is really true. My mind is blown here. I can't believe it. Like, we're going mortgage-free now. This is unbelievable. Thank you so much. I'm pretty boring, like, so I'll have to sit down and think through it all, how we make the best of it. But, yeah, there'll definitely be a few treats in there.
22: I can't believe it. I've been under it for years, like, and obviously listening to hear who the lucky person is who's won it and just sort of never expected to be me.
0: So is that sounding like a little bit of you? Are you somebody that keeps entering and thinks, well, you know, it's never going to be me? Well, listen to Peter. He thought that and his chips came in big time last week. Could it be your turn tomorrow? £400,000 has to be put in someone's account. Get in the draw to qualify for the call. 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Or call 03434 282 017. Calls are charged at the standard rate. You have to be over 18 and don't miss out. The lines close at 5 o'clock tomorrow and you heard the man. You always think it's never going to be you. And then that phone call comes and so does the cash. Good luck.
16: Make me a winner.
8: Mega. Yeah. May. The good time.

Kate Thornton, bringing you any good things. Like this. The next round's on me. Yeah, we're heading out to the pub for today's national anthem to meet the man that loved his local so much, he remortgaged his house to make sure that he could afford to buy it and keep it open for business. So I want you to pop the name of your local pub or just a pub you love into a greatest hit to celebrate our local watering holes. Get your thinking caps on. I'll tell you more about that and him after this from David Bowie, who is the subject of a very special show here on Greatest Hits Radio this Sunday. And you may be aware of the fact that there is an immersive Lightroom exhibition that's just been opened here in London. Fans are flocking to it. It's an opportunity for you to go and really put yourself, immerse yourself in the whole experience of his life, his love, his music, his art. And if you can't make it there, why not join Paul Gambaccini this Sunday, 4 o'clock, as we dive into the archive to hear from David, his fellow artists and his friends. That's this Sunday, Greatest Hits Radio, 4 o'clock. Round.

Kate Thornton. Tuesday's afternoon show here on Greatest Hits Radio, where it's time for us to gather, head down the pub. Yeah, all in the name of today's national anthem. Yeah, today, the superstar we're celebrating for our national anthem is one Peter Manfield, a man who loved his local pub so much, he decided to remortgage his house to save it from demolition. What a guy. The pub was called the Dog and Donkey. It is called the Dog and Donkey. It's in the Devon village of Knowle. And it's been at the heart of the community there for 100 years now, complete with its original tiled floor and fireplace. And the old building was Peter's favourite place to go and relax and meet with friends. But when it went up for auction, there was a very real chance of it being bought and then knocked down and maybe replaced with a block of apartments. You know the drill. So he decided, nah. I'm taking action. And through remortgaging his home, he managed to raise £270,000 that was needed to buy the pub. And by all accounts, the Dog and Donkey is now thriving again, serving its community and, well, you know, owning its place amongst them. So in honour of Peter and his love of the dog and the donkey and pubs and locals, today I want you to pop the name of your local into a greatest hit. My local is called the Rosendale, so I've gone with Seal's Kiss from a Rosendale. Or you could have just had I Just Died in Your King's Arms Tonight from Cutting Crew, or Tubular Bells In from Mike Oldfield. I mean, those just spring to mind. What you got for me? Make them funny, make them punny. 61054 on the text. Start your message with the word Kate. 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

0: Rod Stewart reaching out before it was a thing that just sounded annoying.
1: It's reaching out.
0: Welcome along, it's Kate Thornton, 26 minutes past two on this, the 19th of May. Chilly in there. Oof, bit of a nip, as they say, in the air. Today, for the National Anthem, I've asked you to pop the name of your local pub or a pub you love into a greatest hit after the dog and donkey in the Devon village of Knowle has been, well, saved by one local who remortgaged his house to stop it from being demolished or closed down or turned into flats. Yeah, I mean, it's £270,000 well spent, according to him. The place is jumping again. It's thriving. The dog and the donkey is the place to be. So today I've asked you to just give me your pub pums. Kev and Michelle are working hard in Hull. They want Don't Go Breaking My White Heart by Elton John Smiths. John Smiths, you see? Yeah, that's good. Savage Pub Garden, To the Spoons and Back. Really good, Amanda. Well done on that one. Lee's in Nuneaton. He's got Slade. Barman, Feel the Noise. Yeah, they are down at the Dog and Donkey, let me tell you. Kev's in Hull. He's also got Don't Go Breaking My White Heart by the Elton John Smiths. Beers International, says Merv in Newmarket. Pub be good to me. Nice. Walking on the Spoons from the Police, says Simon in Woking. God Save the Queen Vic by the Sex Pistols. That's from Joseph in Northern Ireland. Chazza is in Chichester and Tom is in Bradford. They both want the Billy Ocean classic, Red Lion Spells Danger. I mean, it does, depending on your capacity to hold your drink and keep yourself tidy. Simon, the mechanic in Leicester, says Killer Queen's Head. Yeah, by Queen. Yeah, nice. Wetherspoon Heights by Kate Bush. Or Save a Pub by Duran Duran. That's from Darren and Angie. Louise has got Kate Bush too. She's got the Fox and Hounds of Love. Keep them coming. 61054 on the text. 0333-2020-402 on the WhatsApp. The winning song is just a short pun away.
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0: Well, it's generally been agreed that Tuesday is the worst day of the week. Fear not, though, because we've invented Tuesday. 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

Desmond Dekker, and you can get it if you really want, which was very much the mantra Peter Manfield was working towards when he realised that his local pub, the Dog and Donkey, down in Devon, could be facing demolition. He wanted that pub to stay open. He remortgaged his house. He made it happen. It is thriving. We're celebrating his dedication to his local watering hole by asking you to put pub puns in songs and make them funny. Ricky's in Hartford. He says, Stairway to Heineken, or the classic, Make This a Pint to Remember. The Kings of Leon and Sambuca's on Fire, says John, who's in Sissinghurst. Tony's got Hall & Oates. She's a beef eater. Pigate is that reference there. Or Phil Collins, You Can't Hungry Horse. George Michaelob, good. Brew, You Were Waiting. Well done, Lou. That's nice. Billy Ray Siders, Achy Breaky White Heart, says Ian. Smells like Green King Spirit from Nirvana. That's from Paul, who's in Norwich. He says, I now want to go to the pub. Beers for cheers. Everybody wants to run the pub, says Sparks in Tadworth. Tavern is a place on earth. We just heard it from Belinda Barfly. That's from Lou and Ian. Crazy Coach and Horses, says Terry from the Osmonds. Paul's in Bromley. He's got Radio Baba by the British Queen. That's nice. UB40, Red Red Lion. So that's from Dan and Elaine and Mark and Kingsley. And Dan and Elaine also had Anything by Taylor Swift Half. Foster's and Allen, with a pub with no beer, says Adam the Trucker. How Saloon Is Now from the Smiths. That's Mike in Manchester. Jay's in Doncaster. He's gone with David Bowie, but David Bitter, Life in Bars. And lots of you liking Tight Fit, The Red Lion Sleeps Tonight, including Andy and Jane, Ian and Harrogate, Ali in Norwich, and Keith from Horncastle. We've also had HG Bells, ACDC, Simon & Woking. The Thompson Inns, Hold Me Plough. Thanks for that, Sean. But ultimately, the winning song today is a shared victory. Well done to Martin in Newcastle and Lee in Nuneaton. We thought this really summed it up beautifully. This is Crowded Public House and Wetherspoons With You. Today's national anthem.

0: Oh, today's national anthem. So many great pub puns. Thank you to everyone that took the time to send them in. You really have put a smile on this old girl's face. Which is not the name of a pub. It's just what my son calls me. Hey, Simon Mayer's back from four with another play from Elton John's Captain Fantastic and the Brown Dirt Cowboy album. And then from 7 o'clock, Man Alive, it's Jackie Brambles.
1: Hey, Kate. All hail the mighty Quinn to our semi-detached suburban Mr. James as we welcome Manfred Mann's lead singer, Mike Darbo, to The Great Conversation. And that's coming up tonight on The Evening Show.
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0: Time is slipping through our fingers. Almost games o'clock. Yeah. 3 o'clock is games hour. And on Tuesdays, we play points of review. Will you be able to identify a greatest hit based on what the critics had to say about it? Let's find out after the latest news and weather.
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11: Top stories. This hour, a review into HS2, which will run between Birmingham and London, has concluded the full network won't be fully up and running for nearly 20 years. The Transport Secretary's told MPs trains will also run at slower speeds than first planned to save money and to speed up delivery. Heidi Alexander says cost increases are being driven by past mistakes.
12: It gives me no pleasure to say the expected cost of completing HS2 is now between £87.7 billion and £102.7 billion, priced in 2025. Two-thirds of this increase.
11: A teenage boy has been charged after a knife was recovered in King's Heath. Officers arrested a 15-year-old on Portman Road yesterday. He has since been charged with possession of a knife and will be appearing in court next month. Up to 20 companies and 57 individuals could face criminal charges over the 2017 Grenfell Tower fire, which killed 72 people. A decision will be made by next June. Birmingham's going to get £11 billion worth of regeneration. It's all part of the Mayoral Development Corporation created by the Mayor Richard Parker, which will target the east of the city. It's aiming to create more than 50,000 jobs and 20,000 new homes in a huge effort to tackle child poverty and unemployment levels. And finally, Kylie Minogue says it's alarming looking back on moments in her pop career set against the backdrop of a male-dominated industry.
13: First, I was having to kind of fight for my own spaces as a kid starting out, and then more recently have to kind of defend my space as a more mature woman in the industry. It's ever evolving.
11: A new three-part Netflix docuseries follows the Australian singer's rise to fame as she opens up about the misogyny and criticism she faced. It features footage from her childhood and interviews with friends and family, including former Neighbours co-star Jason Donovan.
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11: We'll see a fair few showers across Birmingham this afternoon. Feeling warmer, though, with highs of 17 degrees. That's the latest. I'm Claire Evans.
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15: Yes, do not adjust your sets. We are giving away cash tomorrow and Friday. 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How does that sound? Good. 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

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On Tuesdays, we're playing Points of Review. Your task, to identify a greatest hit based on what the critics had to say before it was a hit. Sounds simple? It's not, as you'll discover after this from Wings.

0: Kate Thornton, and how will you know the answer to today's points of review? By listening very carefully.
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2: The reviews are in.
0: Yeah, back in the depths of the 90s, I used to be the editor of Smash Hits magazine. One of my favourite pages to put together every issue was the reviews of the singles that were coming out. I used to live by them as a reader. What were the team they're recommending? Were they backing a hit before it was a hit? Did they know what they were talking about? Turns out, not so much. I'll tell you why. Because so far, we've profiled many a hit that we play to this day that have been savaged by those critics. And today is no different, really. Here we go. This one's from 1984. I'm going to give you two lines now. If you're struggling, I'll throw in a third a little later. Let's go. Once upon a time, this band had some bright ideas. Now, they just seem to be rerunning them rather badly. This dramatic melodrama is certainly difficult to dance to. 1984, big year for pop music. Big year, year of Band-Aid. Setting the scene there for you. Do you think you know the name of the song and the artist? That's what I'm looking for. You need both to get on the old podium of dreams. Yes, that's where you're heading today with the right answer. Fastest fingers first, 61054. Start your message with the word Kate. Voice note or WhatsApp 0333 2020 402, or email Kate at greatesthitsradio.co.uk. And whilst you get your head around that, here's one song that was recommended as a pun earlier. For the pub, they wanted Walking to the Spoons. It's the Police.

0: Simon is appearing in concert this very month. In fact, I think he was performing last night at the London Palladium. That's a show to go and see, right? All the hits. I wonder what Smash Hits had to say about some of his fine body of work as they put it under review. Yes, we're playing Points Review. Earlier, I gave you two lines from a critic's review of a greatest hit from 1984. A brilliant year for pop music, the year of Band-Aid, and so much more. This is what I gave you to work with. Once upon a time, this band had some bright ideas. Now they just seem to be rerunning them rather badly. This dramatic melodrama is certainly difficult to dance to. We all loved to dance in the 80s, even a slow dance, yeah. So what are you saying? Well, lots of people getting behind Radio Gaga from Queen, including Claire in North Devon, Benny Dale in Dorset, Mark S in Hull, and Jimmy in Egham. Queen also proving popular with I Want to Break Free. That's from Phil, who's collecting parcels in Runcorn, Bob in West Yorkshire, and Bobby B, who's in Poole. Duran Duran Wild Boys, that's from Sean in Bridlington. Duran Duran also picking up some backing from Mark on Canvey and Jim in Sunderland with The Reflex. Meanwhile, all the way over in France and back here in Beverly, Rob and Damien and then Brandon in Swindon think it could be Frankie Goes to Hollywood, Two Tribes. Ivan's in Walton Stamshall and he thinks, yeah, not Two Tribes, he's going with Power of Love, but sticking with Frankie. And Culture Club, Rob and Lily in Liverpool think Clock of My Heart, Ben says War Song. I mean, top 80s guesses, those. Really good. But really wrong. No nice way of saying it. I'm sorry. Thank you so much for trying, though. Here you go. Maybe this helps. Will this get it over the line for you? This is what the critic carried on with their poisonous pen. No doubt, it will become a new wave anthem in time, though. Especially with the lead singer's soaring, almost operatic vocal delivery. No doubt it will become a new wave anthem in time, though, especially with the lead singer's soaring, almost operatic delivery. And don't forget, we've ruled out Queen. Yes, so take Freddie Mercury off your bingo card, remove Simon Le Bon, say ta-ta to Holly Johnson and Boy George. Over to you, 61054. Start your message with the word Kate, voice note or WhatsApp 0333 2020402 or email me, Kate at greatesthitsradio.co.uk.
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Thornton. It's the 19th of May and it's time to find out what the hit is that's under review in this week's points of review. So, I gave you three lines from a smash hits critique back in 1984. This is a song that's gone on to be huge, right? This is what you were working with. First line. Once upon a time, this band had some bright ideas. Now, they just seem to be rerunning them rather badly. It goes on. This dramatic melodrama is certainly difficult to dance to. And then it continued. No doubt, it will become a new wave anthem in time, though, especially with the lead singer's soaring, almost operatic vocal delivery. Now, remember, we ruled out Queen and therefore Freddie Mercury, Duran Duran, Church of the Points of Mind, Culture Club, and Two Tribes, Frankie Goes to Hollywood, right? That is not that. So, what are you saying? You've moved on to Spandau Ballet with a big passion. Rob's in Inverness. The Derry Mariner has been in touch. Craig is a sad Wolves fan in Yorkshire today. He thinks it's through the barricades. Sorry to all the Wolves fans, by the way. My dad's one. I feel you. Dax is in Farnham. He's gone with Spandau. He's gone with True. Jim's in Sunderland. He's gone with Spandau. He's gone with I'll Fly For You. While Louisa and then also PC and Morecambe have gone with Only When You Leave. And Gold, says Keith in Plymouth. Oh, it's a lot of Spandau Ballet. And it's not even them. It's not even them. We should do them, though, because they like them. Right. What about the Thompson twins, says Ray? What about them? It's a no from me, I'm afraid. So many great suggestions around Chicago. Deb says, what about Hard Habit to Break? Heaven Knows I'm Miserable Now. The Smiths. That's Nick in Sheffield. Look of Love from ABC in Norwich. From Craig in Norwich, wonderful. Bronski Beat, that's from Chrissy in Bristol. But ultimately, well, you landed here in the halfway mark territory. Helen in Chipping Sodbury, Pat in Cumbrian, David H and Brett and Steve working, Steve who's working up in Bolton today. You all said Ultravox, but you said Vienna. And it's not Vienna. Meanwhile, Claire from North Devon, she got it right, she takes bronze. Silver goes to Dan the dentist and Layla the nurse. Well done, you two. And Gaz from Oldham, you take gold. You were quite right. It is Ultravox, and it's Dancing with Tears in My Eyes.

0: Did you guess it? Ultravox. This week's Points of Review track with Dancing with Tears in My Eyes. And that was from the 80s. We're heading back to the 70s next with Emilia Clarke, who stars in a new series. It's a spy series called Ponies, which is available to stream on Sky and Now TV from Friday of this week. And the show is set in the 70s, so we asked her what her favourite fashion looks were from that era.
1: I think they already are back, but I love a headscarf. Very chic and like big sunglasses. And then there was such good tailoring in the 70s, because one of my favourite looks that I had was like a three-piece suit. It's giving like Jagger, but the men's tailoring of the 70s is fitted, so it looks good on a woman.
0: I mean, clearly we just had a different experience of the 70s. My childhood pictures will attest that I was neither sharp nor well-dressed. You can watch that. Ponies, this Friday, Sky and Now TV.
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0: it from me for today. Thank you so much to everyone. You're sitting in their pub puns. They were good. They were good. Thank you for playing along with Points of Review. We'll do it all again tomorrow. Different games, different day. Same old me. See you then, 1 till 4.
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17: 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On we go. 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
19: The top stories this hour. The new Strictly hosts have been announced, but first this afternoon, the Transport Secretary's told MPs the HS2 network into Birmingham will now cost well over double what was originally expected. The latest review says that up to £100 billion will need to be put aside, or first services will run from May 2036 at the very earliest. Heidi Alexander told the MPs what steps are being taken to reduce costs.
20: We will run some of the fastest trains in Europe, with speeds reaching 320 kilometres per hour. But crucially, it lowers the cost of testing. It makes delivering the project less risky, and it could realise savings of up to £2.5 billion.
19: The Conservatives say they want to see details around how money will be saved. Up to 20 companies and 57 individuals could face criminal charges over the 2017 Grenfell Tower fire, which killed 72 people. A decision will be made by next June. Thousands of people are out across Birmingham today taking part in a Million Acts of Hope campaign aimed at tackling hate and division through positive action. Charities and volunteers have been litter picking, planting trees and carrying out cleanups across the city as part of a nationwide drive. We spoke to Soraya Hussain from Spark Hill charity Narthrex, which is taking part.
21: It makes me feel hopeful in myself, actually. Genuinely makes me feel hopeful. We hear so much negativity, division and anger every day. It's easy to forget that most people, you know, are actually decent human beings and they want to live peacefully alongside each other.
19: In sport, Villa fans have started arriving in Istanbul for tomorrow night's Europa League final. They face Freiburg. A win would be the first time the club has seen European glory since 1982. And Emma Willis, Josh Widdicombe and former professional dancer Johannes have been announced as the new hosts of Strictly. BBC bosses say their chemistry is undeniable. They'll take over when the new series starts in September, following Tess Daly and Claudia Winkleman's departures.
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19: Rain turning lighter tonight across Birmingham and feeling milder too, with lows of 10 degrees. That's the latest. I'm Claire Ems.
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0: 6.5 minutes after 4 o'clock. Good afternoon. Welcome to the programme. Tuesday's Drive Time, starting in fine style. ELO from 1978 and Sweet Talking Woman. And what do we have lined up? Well, the teachers are very relieved because they get their feature. It keeps on getting dropped. What with Mega May and various other things happening. So the teacher feature is back, and we need those teachers right now for the board, please. The teachers who are working fantastically well. Maybe end of term productions. Maybe the exams are being planned and the exams are being invigilated. And we need all of that stuff. So also the great teachers from back in the day, however they did. And the inspirational ones, basically. 61054. First word is Simon, or you can email Simon at greatesthitsradio.co.uk. Teach feature with you shortly. The Drive Time drama is on day 5, and we'll be reminding you on that in this hour. Big 45 from Al Stewart, the album of the week from Elton John. That'll be Captain Fantastic and the Brown Dirt Cowboy. Both of those tracks in the next half hour. A Tuesday for you after 6 o'clock, so you can plan your way home. And today's confession is called David Pleat and his Blue and White Army.
1: Oh, really?
0: Which is a turn up for the books.
1: Goodness.
0: End of the show, 3 Steps to 7 from October 1983. And on the half hour, Matt, sport, pun, go.
1: Oh, what a Curtis. Oh, what a show. Teenage winger Finlay Curtis is putting on a show after being named in Scotland's World Cup squad.
0: Well, that's very good.
1: It is good.
0: That's very good news. Details at half past.

0: 1984, Sade with her classic song Smooth Operator. Okay, so we're going to go early with our Big 45, as we do on a Tuesday. And today it's going to be Al Stewart's signature song. So it's recorded at Abbey Road, engineered and produced by Alan Parsons, and starts off life, according to the Financial Times, from Al Stewart's girlfriend, who left a book of Vietnamese astrology open at the page four, The Year of the Cat.
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0: Love that song. Today's Big 45 from 1977, the title track from the album Year of the Cat by Al Stewart. And apparently, if you're into this kind of thing, especially if you're into the Vietnamese zodiac, is that your thing, man?
1: It is, yeah, yeah, huge.
0: That song was spookily written and recorded in the Year of the Cat.
1: The Year of the Cat.
0: That is one of those things which isn't that interesting when you say it out loud. Mm. Anyway, it's a great song from Al Stewart and today's Big 45. 70 minutes after four, and it's the last chance for you to get your teachers on the board. It's for the teacher feature, which is on the way. 61054, first word is Simon, or you can email simon@greatesthitsradio.co.uk. 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
0: Yes, we're giving you another chance to win life-changing cash this Wednesday, i.e. tomorrow, with Mega May. 400 grand could be yours tomorrow, and you can say things like this.
4: You're winding me up. Oh my, what? Can't believe it. This is really true. My mind is blown here. I can't believe it. Like, we're going mortgage free there. This is unbelievable. Thank you so much. I'm pretty boring, like, so I'll have to sit down and think through it all, how we make the best of it. But yeah, there'll definitely be a few treats in there.
5: I can't believe it. I've been under it for years, like, and obviously listening to hear who the lucky person is who's won it and just sort of never expected to be me.
0: Yeah, there'll definitely be a few treats in there, I think, never a truer word. 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
22: Two lanes are blocked on the M42 North in Worcestershire from Junction 1 for Bromsgrove to Junction 2 for Hopwood Park services due to an overturned caravan. Meanwhile, you may want to allow a bit of extra time because there's usual congestion on the A38M Aston Expressway with 10 minutes inbound and 15 minutes outbound. Also, emergency repairs mean one lane is closed on Harbin Lane at the Harbin Lane Island. Look out for 20-minute delays on cross-country services at Birmingham New Street. That's the latest. You can find more on our website.
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0: Just going through the exams as we head towards the teacher feature. Exams coming up tomorrow because we're in exam season big time. Best of luck to everyone taking geography, Persian, psychology, Turkish, physics, Gujarati, French, religious studies, modern Hebrew, English language, English literature, Punjabi, German, film studies, maths and music. Busy day in the exam world. And teachers on the board then. Tom says, shout out please for my archery instructor, Mike. I've been taking art. Have we had an archer teacher?
1: I don't think so.
0: Okay. Well, Mike's on the board. I've been taking archery evening classes for the past couple of weeks, and I'm loving it. I'm not incredible with a bow and arrow, but I feel I've improved leaps and bounds with Mike's help. Even hit a bullseye last week.
1: Wow.
0: Thank you, Tom. Mike is on the board. Mum Jane says, could you put my daughter Jo on the board? She teaches A-level history and has been so nervous all day for her students taking today's exam. She has worked tirelessly to ensure her class know what's what. She's organised after-school revision sessions every single day and even brought in sweets and chocolate to keep the students going. I'm so proud of her. You need a teacher like that.
1: Yes, please, yes.
0: I definitely didn't, but imagine that. You get to the end of the day in sweets and chocolate.
1: Yes, please, thanks
0: very
1: much.
0: I mean, I might suggest crisps as well, but anyway, Jo can't do everything. Thank you, Jane. Jo's on the board. Simon Mann team, can you pop on the board, please? Patricia, Kerry and Loretta. We make up the RS department at a secondary school. Always listen to your show whilst marking exercise books in the office. But we can't wait for half term next week. Have they been mentioned before? I don't know. Maybe the RS teachers just do that because they know what's best for them.
1: They do, yeah.
0: So anyway, they're definitely on the board. Thank you, Patricia, Kerry and Loretta. And Ashley says, could you add Mrs. Edwards to the board? She taught me history. She was a tiny lady in stature, but she made up for it in energy. She used to stand on top of her desk to reenact the Battle of Hastings.
1: What?
0: Using a plastic ruler as a sword. Just when it's not an arrow, otherwise she'd have to, you know, with her eye. Mm. Anyway, she was so enthusiastic, you couldn't but help pay attention. Unforgettable, says Ashley. Okay, that's very good. So Mrs. Edwards reenacting the entire Battle of Hastings with a ruler on the desk is exactly what education's all about. Thank you and your teachers, please. Simon at Greatest, it's radio.co.uk.

0: Checking in on your Tuesday. How has it gone so far? A new Strictly host, says Mel.
1: That is true, isn't it?
0: Hashtag Emma, Josh and Johannes.
1: Yes, big news.
0: Is that
1: big
0: right?
1: News, yes.
0: What do you make of that?
1: Oh, well, it's certainly interesting, isn't it? What a lineup.
0: What do you make of it?
1: Yeah, there's a lot of thoughts there, aren't there? Yeah.
0: What else we got? Donny tickets purchased, says Maureen. That's Donny Osmond. He's coming back. He's
1: is
0: back
1: he?
0: On tour.
1: Is he going to be on Strictly as well?
0: No, he's not.
1: Right.
0: He's not
1: fair,
0: doing that.
1: Fair enough.
0: Started exam marking. That's Hoff.
1: So already?
0: The, yeah, absolutely. Football tonight, apparently, says Jill.
1: Yep, yes.
0: And one more point, says Suit.
1: Yes, indeed.
0: That's all it takes.
2: Sales. Sport.
0: It's just that that one point might be very elusive. Anyway, it's 4:33, checking in with Matthew.
1: Yeah, Steve Clark has named his Scotland squad for the World Cup this summer, as well as big names like Captain Andy Robertson and Scott McTominay. There's a place for Ross Stewart. The Southampton striker has been in a rich vein of form this year and is recalled to the squad for the first time in 4 years. 19-year-old Rangers winger Finlay Curtis is also included alongside 43-year-old Hearts keeper Craig Gordon. Enzo Maresca is the front-runner to replace Pep Guardiola as Manchester City boss. No official confirmation yet that Guardiola is leaving after 10 years in charge at the Etihad, but talks are at an advanced stage with the former Chelsea head coach. Maresca was also an assistant to Guardiola when City won the treble in 2023. Two matches with implications for the top and bottom of the Premier League tonight. Man City travel to Bournemouth. Anything short of a win for City will mean that Arsenal are league champions for the first time in 22 years. Tottenham travelled to Chelsea knowing that a point will be enough to keep them up. Indeed.
0: Yes, that's true. But please don't dwell on that.
1: Let's do more on
0: the tennis or something.
1: Well, the EFL's disciplinary panel has been meeting today to discuss the claims that Southampton spied on Middlesbrough training ahead of their Championship playoff semi-final. Borough have called for Southampton to be thrown out of the playoffs if they're found guilty. The hearing began at 9 this morning, but it could drag on until tomorrow. Ella Toon's returned to the England squad for their Women's World Cup qualifiers against Spain and Ukraine. Big news in tennis. Carlos Alcaraz has announced he won't be playing Wimbledon this year. He'd already pulled out of the French Open because of a wrist injury. These are two truly special tournaments for me, he says. I will miss them a lot. And Emma Raducanu has returned to the WTA Tour after more than 2 months away. She was given a wild card to play at the event in Strasbourg, but lost in straight sets to France's Diane Parry.
0: Okay, so normal service has resumed.
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0: 23rd of May 1975. New from Elton John, Captain Fantastic and the Brown Dirt Cowboy. Playing your tracks every day.

0: Jeff Buckley did a version, so did Coldplay. There's the original, Elton John from Captain Fantastic and the Brown Dirt Cowboy. So of an autobiographical concept album with Captain Fantastic being Elton John and the Brown Dirt Cowboy obviously being Bernie Taupin. It's our album of the week and we're playing you tracks every day. Okay, let's give you this.
1: Drive Time Drama. Action!
0: So we're on day five for this treat. Well, here I am for my lightsaber practice, Obi-Wan, but your lightsaber looks rather unusual.
2: Yes, that's right, Luke. It's made of wood.
0: A lightsaber made of wood?
2: Yes, I whittled it myself and have done for many years.
0: So many clues in there. You might have a song title to suggest. Just make sure it's none of these.
3: I think it's Norwegian Wood because he's having lightsaber practice with a normal lightsaber. Never seen a wooden one before.
0: No.
3: He's saying, no way can you have a wooden lightsaber. So no way in wood, Norwegian wood.
0: No way in wood.
4: Yeah, okay. That works.
5: Life is a minestrone.
0: Okay, why do you think it's 10cc's Life is a Minestrone?
5: It's all to do with the bonkers lyric. Because they talk about extinguishing a flame of love, and there's something about a wooden engine.
4: And the wooden engine.
0: Wooden engine.
6: So I think it's Wood Bees by Scritability.
0: Okay. Pray Like Aretha Franklin. Yes, why do you think Wood Bees?
6: Just because a lightsaber buzzes. So wood buzz, wood bees.
0: Oh, the wood and the buzz.
4: Bees, yeah. Oh,
0: okay, all right. Elaine, Paul, and Ted, guess what? So the question is, can you do better than Elaine, Paul and Ted? I suspect you might be able to. Give us a call and tell us that song title and you could be winning on day five of the drama. 0333 2020 402.

0: I mentioned yesterday that my luggage went missing. Never made it onto the plane.
1: Yeah, that's true.
0: Denmark at the weekend. People have been saying, you know, have you got your baggage back? To which the answer is, thank you for your concern, and no.
1: No?
0: I know where it is. It's at the cargo centre in Slough, because I can see it on the air tag.
1: I've gone the wrong way. It's going west instead of east.
0: But there are 20,000 bits of luggage.
1: Oh, dear.
0: Fine, so maybe by Christmas. You want it again?
2: Well, here I am for my lightsaber practice, Obi-Wan, but your lightsaber looks rather unusual.
3: Yes, that's right, Luke. It's made of wood.
2: A lightsaber made of wood?
3: Yes, I whittled it myself and have done for many years.
0: 0333 2020 402.
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1: Two lanes are blocked on the M42 northbound from Junction 1 Bromsgrove to Junction 2 Hopwood Park services due to an overturned caravan. Meanwhile, emergency repairs have closed one lane on Harbin Lane at the roundabout in Selly Oak, whilst over in Coles Hill, there's partial blocking on Stonebridge Road at the B4114. Also, you may want to allow extra time on the A38M Aston Expressway, where it's taking 25 minutes outbound to the M6 Junction 6, plus cross-country services face delays up to 20 minutes at New Street. Or on our website.
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0: In an hour's time, we'll be deep into Tuesday's confession. Today's is called David Pleat and his Blue and White Army. Rather intriguingly, I think.
1: Drive Time Drama.
0: Right, it's day five. What do you think?
2: Well, here I am for my lightsaber practice, Obi-Wan, but your lightsaber looks rather unusual.
3: Yes, that's right, Luke. It's made of wood.
2: A lightsaber made of wood?
3: Yes, I whittled it myself and have done for many years.
0: I do think that's one of our finest productions.
4: It is, so
0: some good.
4: Good
0: script, special effects, nice.
4: The acting's amazing. Nice,
0: well, I'm not sure about that, right. Anyway. If you have a song title for us, what was that song that we were acting in? 0333 2020 402. Thank you.

0: So there's wrong answers in full. Would I lie to you if I were a carpenter? Knock on wood, caravan of love, our friends electric, karma chameleon, wouldn't it be nice? Stuck with you, constant craving, Norwegian wood, life's a minestrone, would be. Is it any of them? No, it isn't. 0333 2020 402. If you know better.
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13: Mr. Men Little Miss are back in Happy Meal and they're off on a road trip. Your little one can go somewhere exciting with Little Miss Brave. Laugh all the way there with Mr. Tickle or make up an adventure all of their own. On this road trip, anything's possible. Some fun, some food, it's all inside this Happy Meal. Until the 8th of June from 11 a.m. Includes one pre-selected book or toy while stocks last, subject to availability.
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16: The top stories this hour. Birmingham's Labour leader has revealed the party has not entered into a coalition with any other groups at Birmingham City Council. It comes as councillors meet today for the authority's first full council meeting since this month's local elections, where we'll find out who will run the council going forward. We spoke to Labour councillor Nikki Brennan.
17: We understand that voters are frustrated by the pace of change, and they sent a clear message at the election that they wanted change. We respect that. and therefore we have not entered into any coalition agreement with any other party.
16: A review in 2HS2 between London and Birmingham has concluded the full network won't be fully up and running for nearly 20 years. The Transport Secretary's told MPs trains will also run at slower speeds than first planned to save money and speed up delivery. Heidi Alexander says cost increases are being driven by past mistakes.
1: It gives me no pleasure to say the expected cost of completing HS2 is now between £87.7 billion and £102.7 billion, priced in 2025. Two-thirds of this increase is down to past misunderstanding.
16: The Conservatives say they want to see details around how these measures will make improvements. A teenage boy's been charged after a knife was recovered in King's Heath. Officers arrested a 15-year-old on Portman Road yesterday. He's since been charged with possession of a knife and will be appearing in court next month. In sport, in just over 24 hours, Aston Villa will be playing in one of their biggest games in recent history. They face Freiburg in the Europa League final tomorrow in Istanbul. A win would bring European glory to the club for the first time since 1982 and bring Unai Emery's first piece of silverware to the club since joining in 2022. And former Big Brother presenter Emma Willis has been named as one of the new Strictly hosts. She'll be joined by Josh Widdicombe and Johannes when the new series returns in September.
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16: 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That's the latest. I'm Claire Enns.
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1: Powering out at 5 o'clock from the album Get Close, we're on Sire Records. It's 1986. A song written for John McEnroe, or certainly inspired by John McEnroe. It's a Pretenders classic.

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0: with us from 1978. Lovely day. Yes?
1: Drive time drama. Action!
2: Well, here I am for my lightsaber practice, Obi-Wan, but your lightsaber looks rather unusual.
3: Yes, that's right, Luke. It's made of wood.
2: A lightsaber made of wood?
3: Yes, I whittled it myself and have done for many years.
0: If you just joined us, we've established that that's not Michael Winner.
4: It's not Michael Winner.
0: No, even though a lot of people thought it was.
4: No.
0: Okay, let's check in with Tuesday's callers. Caller number one, that's Alexander. Hello, Alexander.
5: Hello there, Simon, Matt and team.
4: Very good.
0: Okay, slight delay there to wherever you are. Stand by. Caller number two is Ron. Hello, Ron.
6: Hello, Simon, Matt, Susie, Holly and the team.
4: Excellent.
0: Loud and clear there. And caller number three is Piers. Hello, Piers.
7: Hello, Simon, Matt, Holly and the team.
4: Excellent.
0: So, Piers, say hello to Ron. Ron, say hello to Alexander. And Alexander, say hello to Ron and Piers. Off you go. Do it now. Thank you.
6: Hello, Alexander, and hello, Piers.
5: Hello, Ron and Piers.
0: So, Alexander, absolutely very late. You must be calling from the moon.
4: Correct.
0: Where are you, Alexander Rowe?
5: I am in Ashbourne in the Peak District.
0: Okay, well, there's no real excuse for you to be, like, 2 seconds behind everybody else. But how is it in Ashbourne in the Peak District, Alexander? One, two...
5: Obviously very slow.
0: Obviously what?
5: I don't know. It's very slow, apparently.
0: Very slow?
4: Because of the delay.
0: The weather...
5: Can you hear me?
0: The weather is what? Slow? How can you have slow weather?
5: It's very slow. Nothing's happened at all.
0: Anyway, what's your song title, Alexander?
5: It'll be...
0: Yes?
5: You Look Wonderful Tonight.
0: By Eric Clapton. Why do you think that, Alexander?
5: Right. Well, if this is wrong, it's better than your right, aren't it?
0: Okay. I think we'll be the judge of that.
4: I like it.
5: Okay.
0: Go on.
5: Okay. Firstly, you. Right? You is wood. Whittled as for centuries, and I'm sure he is whittling it down into a sword. Luke, obviously, Luke Skywalker, wonderful, which he is, tonight, is not tonight, is tonight him as a Jedi Knight with the sword.
4: Jedi Knight.
0: Okay, yes, you look wonderful tonight. It's all explained
4: there.
0: It's all
4: there, isn't it?
0: Very good. Thank you. Stand by in Ashbourne, Alexander. Ron Gilbertson, where are you?
8: I'm in Colchester.
0: And how's it been in Colchester, Ron?
8: Very, very rainy this morning. A bit of sunshine, then back to rainy, it looks like.
4: Oh, dear.
0: Right, now let's see if your theory is as convoluted as the last one. Let's check in. What is your song title, Ron?
8: It's Paul Weller and Wildwood.
0: Because...
8: Well, the lightsaber is apparently made of wood, and wood is a material which is often found in the wild.
0: Yes.
8: And you're turning it into a saber which to fight with, and then if you could be fighting with a saber, you'd have to be fairly wild as well, and as much as fighting in an aggressive way.
4: Yes, you would be, wouldn't you, with your lightsaber?
0: I wouldn't know, but okay, all right, Wildwood, thank you, Ron. Stand by in Colchester and Piers Warburton. Where are you?
9: Hi, Simon. I'm in Milton Hall, which is near Newmarket in Suffolk.
0: And how is it in your part of Suffolk right now?
9: Very good. A bit of broken cloud, about 16 degrees, and breezy.
0: All right.
9: Very nice.
0: Okay, so we've had a Wildwood and a You Look Wonderful Tonight thing. So what do you reckon then, Piers?
9: I reckon it is Space Cowboy by Jamiroquai.
0: Because?
9: Because, despite the acting, I think the reference was to Star Wars.
0: Brilliant.
9: So that's the space part.
0: Yes.
9: And then I had a theory that cowboys whittle wood. I ran that past my wife, who's from Texas, and it didn't seem to ring a bell with her.
4: Right.
9: Well, I'm going to stick with the theory.
4: Stick with it, yes.
0: What
4: I
0: does
4: like
0: she
4: it.
0: Know it's just because she comes from Texas?
4: Texas? What do they know about cowboys?
0: I think Newmarket folk know far more.
4: Yes, quite.
0: All right, Piers, thank you. Stand by just outside of Newmarket. So, Space Cowboy Wildwood, you look wonderful tonight. Matt, would you pass me, please, Tuesday's prize envelope?
4: Tuesday's prize envelope is in green and white in honour of Uberland FC.
0: Uberland, where you can order an Uber.
4: An Uberland, yes. And
0: Germany.
4: Playing tonight in Brazil.
0: Brazil, obviously. And who are the Uberland boys playing?
4: Another fine bunch of lads somewhere near Ipanema.
0: Okay, you've got no idea. Okay, well, there you go. The envelope is exposed and it has a piece of paper in it. It says, Alexander, Ron and Piers, guess what? Jogging on. Okay, we've got that last call there from Ashbourne in the Peak District. Anyway, the message has got through. She came from Greece, she had a thirst for love. We'll try again tomorrow.

0: So the moving parts of the drama are lightsabers, Star Wars, Jedi and wood whittling and yes. Chewbacca in there. So there's a song title in there. You've got 24 hours to work it all out because day six is upon us tomorrow.
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14: A caravan has overturned, blocking two lanes with queues on the M42 heading north from Junction 1 for Bromsgrove to Junction 2 for Hopwood Park services. Meanwhile, you may want to allow a bit of extra time because there's delays on the A38M Aston Expressway going out of town from the city centre to Junction 6 of the M6 with a current to get through there of 20 minutes. Also look out for the usual delays on the M5 going north at the M6 Junction 8 with a 15 minute to get through there. Whilst over in Perrybar, it's slow on Aston Lane around the A34 Birchfield Road.
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0: want to check in on your Tuesday, see how it's gone so far. Eating back on, that's Tassie.
1: Oh, no, come on.
0: Triplet countdown initiated for Vicky. Wow, that's a big moment then. 1 point required, says Nick.
1: Yes, we have mentioned that. Stop going on about it.
0: Thomas Dolby tonight for Chris.
1: Oh.
0: Saw Christmas advert, says Shona.
1: Really?
0: I'm short. Tinned salmon baps for Helen.
1: No, Barry. Thank you.
0: And teenagering, tired, says Mike. We know exactly what you're thinking there.
2: HS2 from London to Birmingham could now cost more than £100 billion and may not be ready for another 13 years, according to the Transport Secretary. Heidi Alexander says slower running trains will save money and cancelling the project wouldn't make financial sense. The Met Police says a decision on bringing forward prosecutions will be made before the 10th anniversary of the Grenfell fire. More than 50 people and around 20 organisations could face charges over the deaths of 72 people in the West London Tower in 2017. Well, the fans have started arriving in Istanbul for tomorrow night's Europa League final. They face Freiburg. A win could be the first time the club has seen European glory since 1982. And Emma Willis, Josh Widdicombe and former professional dancer Johannes have been announced as the new hosts of Strictly. BBC bosses say their chemistry is undeniable. They'll take over when the new series starts later in the year in September, following Tess Daly and Claudia Winkleman's departures. That's the latest. I'm Claire Ems.
0: Sport. Okay, 5:31. Let's check in with Matt.
1: Yeah, news on the Scotland World Cup squad in a moment. First, big news in tennis this evening. Two-time winner Carlos Alcaraz has announced he will not be playing at Wimbledon this year. He's recovering from a wrist injury that's also forced him out of the French Open. I'm feeling much better, he says, but unfortunately, I'm still not ready to compete. We'll keep working to come back as soon as possible. No big surprises in Steve Clarke's Scotland squad for the World Cup, as well as Andy Robertson and Scott McTominay. He's recalled in-form Southampton striker Ross Stewart, who's not been in the Scotland setup in 4 years because of injury. He can score big goals in big games, says Clark. The goalkeeping department may be a worry. He's picked Craig Gordon, Angus Gunn and Liam Kelly. They've only played 15 games between them this season. Manchester City are yet to confirm that Pep Guardiola will be leaving at the end of the season, but they are preparing his succession. They've been in advanced talks with former Chelsea head coach Enzo Maresca. The Italian also worked as a coach under Guardiola at City. Meanwhile, on the pitch, City need to win at Bournemouth tonight to keep the title chase alive. Anything less, and Arsenal will be crowned champions. Tottenham travel to Chelsea, needing a point to keep them up. Chelsea lost the FA Cup final, are on their worst league run since 1995.
0: Until tonight.
1: Seven games without a win. Oh dear. No news yet on the EFL's investigation into claims that Southampton spied on Middlesbrough training ahead of their championship playoff semi-final. Borough want Southampton thrown out of the playoff final this weekend if they're found guilty. Ella Toon's back in the England squad for their Women's World Cup qualifiers against Spain and Ukraine. And that brings us to On This Sporting Day in History. Yes. So on this day, Bobby Moore led his team to glory at Wembley. He provided an assist as West Ham beat 1860 Munich 2-0 to win the Cup Winners' Cup final. Moore would taste glory again at Wembley, but West Ham would wait more than 60 years for another major European trophy. Elsewhere this season, Match of the Day was broadcast for the first time and Sir Stanley Matthews retired from playing. But what was the year?
0: So this is the West Ham team with Bobby Moore.
1: Bobby Moore's in there,
0: Martin Peters.
1: I'm not sure whether Martin Peters played in this one.
0: And Jeff Hurst.
1: Okay.
0: So I'm thinking he's probably 1965.
1: Spot on, 1965. Well done.

0: 5:38 on the nose. This is Greatest Hits Radio playing in Toto and Africa. And in just a moment, Tuesday's confession, which is called David Pleat and his Blue and White Army. Intrigued? It's next.
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16: Queues on the M42 going north from Junction 1. The Bromsgrove turning to Junction 2. The Hopwood Park services turn off because of an overturned vehicle earlier. Meanwhile, you may want to allow a bit of extra time because there's delays on the M5 heading north at the M6 Junction 8 with a to get through there of 30 minutes. Also in Selly Oak, one lane is closed on Harbin Lane at the Harbin Lane Island due to emergency repairs, whilst over in Birmingham, the usual congestion continues on the A38M Aston Expressway with 15 minutes inbound. More on our website.
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0: It's a Grammy-winning song from the Eagles and Lion Eyes at 5:47, and might put you in mind for a little bit of a shot there just before we head into dangerous territory. What have you lined up for us today, Suze?
1: Well, we're heading to Copenhagen for a blonde ale called Hoppy Blonde from Mikkeller, 4.5%, Columbus, Cascade and Millefru hops.
0: Excellent. Well, I'll look out for that next time I'm over. Thank you very much indeed. So that's, what's it called again?
1: Hoppy Blonde.
0: Hoppy Blonde. Okay, very good. Let's check in with today's confession, which comes from Helen, okay? And is topical based on all the football that Matt's been talking about
2: really?
0: Today.
2: Yes. Okay.
0: Simon, Matt, Holly, Susie and the team, dearly beloved, after hearing a confession this week regarding a dad watching football on CFAX and his 10-month-old baby falling off the bed and let's not forget breaking her wrist.
2: That's true.
0: I thought you might like this tale. It's actually my dad's confession, but he is no longer with us, so I am making it on his behalf. My brother and I were brought up as Spurs fans. That's not the confession. That's not the confession. Okay. That's just the setup.
2: Perfectly okay, isn't it? Yeah.
0: So. No other option was available to us if we wanted bed and board. As such, we grew up as junior Spurs members and spent many a Saturday afternoon, rarely played on any other day back then, at White Hart Lane. And so it was that on the 16th of May, 1987, we found ourselves at Wembley to play Coventry City.
2: Ah, of course,
0: in the FA Cup final. Having arrived

0: at Wembley, we were treated to fish and chips outside the stadium, which is fantastic. However, what, let me ask you, is the worst thing about fish and chips?
1: I don't think there's anything wrong with fish and chips. No, I'm trying to think of anything. Nothing. There's nothing wrong.
0: There is, and here it is. I was 14 at the time, and I got a fish bone caught in my throat.
1: No.
2: Oh, yeah.
0: So this is a fish problem.
1: Yeah, yeah.
0: And it is a really scary thing. My pleas for sympathy were met with comments along the lines of, are you sure you're not making it up?
2: Okay. What?
0: It'll shift. You'll be fine. Don't make a scene. It's getting embarrassing.
1: Right.
0: You're imagining it. And so
2: don't
0: on.
2: Don't make a scene.
0: So I spent the whole of the first half, says Helen, coughing and struggling with a very sore, scratched throat as the bone simply would not shift itself. Anyone who's had a fishbone stroke will know how scary this is. Clive Allen's opening goal within minutes of the kickoff did not take my mind off things. The Coventry equaliser made it worse. But then Gary Mabbott put Spurs back in front 5 minutes before half-time, and that eased the pain considerably. However, I was still coughing and spluttering and quite possibly complaining. My mum did suggest perhaps they ought to take me to the St John's ambulance people, but there was no way my dad was going to miss any of the match, even if I was suffering. Thanks, Dad. Half-time came, and perhaps because he was fed up of my coughing and spluttering and complaining, or because he feared a medical emergency occurring in the second half, the gentleman behind us offered me a carton of Ribena. Other blackcurrant drinks obviously are available. Yeah. I gratefully grabbed the drink from him as I was clearly getting no sympathy from my own parents. Thankfully, to everyone's relief, but particularly mine, drinking said carton of juice did the trick, and the bone shifted itself from my throat.
1: Ah, brilliant.
0: Ah, nice. So, says Dad, you actually did have a bone. Well, well, you should have said. Anyway, second half, calm down. The second half was far more peaceful for all of us. It was peaceful for a very good reason. And it was far more comfortable for me, although Coventry did equalise.
1: That's true. They
0: taking
1: did.
0: The match to extra time when they scored again. And
1: they did, didn't they?
0: 1-3-2. Moving on, though.
1: Okay.
0: The important business. I have forgiven my dad, and the tale is often regaled with friends and family when discussing the importance of football. But I write to publicly apologise to all of those around us on that fateful day, listening to a 14-year-old girl who was convinced she was going to die, choking, coughing and spraying. Well, you do at 14. That's I'm true. Going to die. For the entire first half of the match, cannot have been much fun. And to thank the wonderful gentleman who saved my life with a carton of Ribena. And I ask for forgiveness from the collective and your dear listeners for my wonderful dad. I'm sure if he thought there was any possibility of me actually dying, he would have taken me to the lovely St John's ambulance people, but not until the end of the match.
1: No, obviously wait till halftime.
0: You could just hang around for a bit longer.
1: Yeah.
2: Wow.
0: I remain a lifelong Spurs fan despite being married to a Nottingham Forest fan, and maybe as I've grown up, I too have come to understand the importance of football. But on balance, it wasn't worth the ghastliness of a fishbone. Because that is just the worst feeling. Anyway, Helen signs off. Come on, you Spurs. I'm just reading out. Look, let me just show it. There you are.
1: He does say that.
0: He does say that. So I think definitely forgiven. Very good. Suze, what do you say?
2: Well, Helen, I really feel for you here. That choking on a fishbone is horrible.
0: It's the worst.
2: And you're completely ignored by your parents. And, the poor gentleman behind you was a saint offering you that kind of rubbish. I can't even believe your dad didn't offer you a drink. I am sorry, I can't forgive your dad, because regardless of how important football is to you, whether it's the FA Cup, the World Cup final, whatever, your child is always more important.
0: Yes.
2: And as she said, she could have died. So not forgiven, I'm afraid.
0: Brother Matthew.
1: But she didn't die. So, in a way, wasn't the dad right? Wasn't it better to be, concentrating on Clive Allen and Gary Mabbott and all the rest of them? Yeah, I know, because it all worked out in the end. The Ribena, that did the job. And then there goes the fishbone. And pity about the Gary Mabbott own goal in extra time. But there you go. That's the way the cookie crumbles, certainly for Spurs. But it was historic, wasn't it, for Coventry winning the FA Cup for the first time?
0: We don't need that.
1: Well done. So for those reasons, I'm going to forgive.
0: Okay, all right. Match analysis. A few decades after it was needed.
1: Yeah.
0: Forgiveness, please, from Helen. Does she get your forgiveness? 61054 on the text. First word is Simon. Forgiveness or no? Don't make it football related. Obviously, this is just. I don't want all the Arsenal and Chelsea fans and West Ham fans getting on. It's just Helen. She needs forgiveness. Does she get it? 61054.

0: maybe you have a confession inspired by today's tale. Cup final confession. St John's Ambulance.
1: Yeah, why not? Yes, yeah.
0: Ribena. I'm not sure there's going to be many Ribena
1: fish bones,
0: stories.
1: Fishbone, something like that.
0: Fishbone, certainly. Oh, yeah. Still feeling for Helen. If you have a confession, please send it to confessions@greatesthitsradio.co.uk. If we use it, you get a smart speaker. And there's a brand new podcast every Friday. Does Helen get your forgiveness? 61054. First one is Simon, so that is incoming, and a Tuesday next.
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15: The top stories this hour. The Transport Secretary's told MPs the HS2 network from Birmingham to London will now cost well over double what was originally expected. The latest review says up to £100 billion will need to be put aside, while first services will run from May 2036 at the earliest. Heidi Alexander told the MP she was angry at how things were handled previously.
16: I can today confirm the previous government spent most of HS2's budget without laying a single metre of its track. Wow. Today is about ending that era of neglect.
15: Birmingham's Labour leader Nicky Brennan says the party has not entered into a coalition with any other group because it understands voters are frustrated and wants to respect the election result. It comes as councillors met today for the council's first meeting since this month's local elections, where the authority's new leadership will be decided. Councillor Brennan also says Labour will push the new administration to resolve the city's ongoing bin strike.
17: It's now up to the new administration to take this city forward, and I urge them to meet with Unite as their first priority to deliver the deal that will end the bin strike, allow the workforce to return to their jobs and give the people of Birmingham the waste services that they deserve.
15: The Met Police says a decision on bringing forward prosecutions will be made before the 10th anniversary of the Grenfell fire. More than 50 people and around 20 organisations could face charges over the deaths of 72 people in the West London Tower in 2017. In sport, Aston Villa manager Unai Emery says they'll make a late decision on whether or not midfielder Amadou Onana can play in tomorrow's Europa League final against Freiburg. He's not played since the end of April due to a calf injury. Emery's confirmed Villa will give Onana until tomorrow to prove his fitness.
2: Of course, he's an important player for us. But the last matches without him and without camera, we played, I am confident.
15: And Emma Willis, Josh Widdicombe and former professional dancer Johannes have been announced as the new hosts of Strictly. 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
15: Rain turning lighter tonight across Birmingham and feeling milder too, with lows of 10 degrees. That's the latest. I'm Claire Ems.
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19: Okay, well, it's 3 minutes after six, and, you know, scientifically proven and everything.
20: Tuesday.
19: Okay, first epic chosen by Mark Elston in Bristol. Simon, we lost the absolute British gem Chris Rea just before Christmas. I would absolutely love it if you could play my favourite Chris Rea track for a Tuesday, which is Tell Me There's a Heaven. This is a rarely played song, but perfectly displays his lyrical poetry and the simple, gritty storytelling of his voice. He was one of the most down-to-earth pop stars this country has ever produced. Mark, thank you very much indeed. We shall indeed play this classic.

0: Chris Rea, Tell Me There's a Heaven, selected as a Tuesday track by Mark Elston in Bristol from his Road to Hell album. That's Chris Rea's Road to Hell, not Mark Elston's Road to Hell, obviously. Chris Rea said he wrote it after a conversation with his daughter, Josie, who'd watched some news out of South Africa back in the day. Anyway, Tell Me There's a Heaven. You're right, Mark. Very rarely played on the radio, but a number 24 hit from back in the day. So it's a Tuesday. Some more classics on the way. Later, we'll get to the dance floor. We have a Three Steps to Seven from October 1983. Just before the news. Oh, and the Sunset Time game as well.
1: Of course.
0: Matt needs those points.
1: Oh, yeah.
0: We had a confession just before the news from Helen. It was at the Cup final, the English FA Cup final of 1987, Spurs against Coventry. And she was given some fish and chips, and the fishbone got stuck in the back of her throat. And she was choking for the entire first half, to her parents going, "Nah, you'll be fine, you're just making it up." Anyway, she was saved by a packet of a nice tub of Ribena, which sorted her out. Okay, the people's verdict, here we go.
1: Forgiven, says John in Hastings. He was busy watching the game. Fishbones are annoying, but Helen was being a bit over the top with all that coughing.
0: Have you got a fishbone
1: I
0: there?
1: Think I've, it feels like it. Catherine says, forgiven. As a former member of St John Ambulance, I have first-hand experience of people incurring injuries at big events and missing out on momentous occasions. But if the man had a Ribena during the first half, why didn't he give it to you earlier? And Gary says, true. Poor lass suffered, not forgiven, but the bone eventually went down, just like Spurs are now. Sorry, mate. Love the show.
0: Yeah, well, and that's Gary.
1: Leeds. Yes,
0: that's right. Yeah. Well, can I just say, Gary, I'm a Leeds supporter as well, because if they beat West Ham, then everything is going to be fine anyway.
1: Fine.
0: So I'm entirely with you. If you have a confession, we would love to have it, please, and you send it to confessions@greatesthitsradio.co.uk. Simon Potter in Peterborough. I would like to hear the monster song that is Stop Dragging My Heart Around by Stevie Nicks and Tom Petty. It was a top 10 hit in America, Canada, Australia and South Africa, but to our eternal shame, only peaked at number 50 in the UK. Came from the album Belladonna, certified quadruple platinum for 4 million sales, and also contained the wonderful Edge of 17. It has to rank as one of the very best songs Tom Petty ever wrote, and that's a pretty high bar, as he is the most underrated songwriter of the last century.

As requested by Simon Potter in Peterborough, it's a Tuesday epic song, Stevie Nicks and Tom Petty, and Stop Dragging My Heart Around. Simon, thank you. That's another fantastic choice. So we have one more tune. Okay, there's no escaping this. This is from Ron Hack. Simon, I'd love to hear Sundown by Gordon Lightfoot. I support the red half of North London, but hope you'll still consider my... I mean, what? how relevant is that, Ron? Anyway, I'm pressing the button and it won't work. So, sorry about that. We can't bring... Okay, all right. Fair enough. Good taste in music, bad choice in taste. That's all.

0: Three epic songs chosen for Tuesday. Chris Rea, Tell Me There's a Heaven, Stop Dragging My Heart Around, Stevie Nicks, Tom Petty, and Sundown by Gordon Lightfoot from good old Ron Hack from the Red Half. Okay, so your favourite songs, we'd like to know about them. Epic, explain why. Simon at greatesthitsradio.co.uk.
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17: Emergency repairs are causing one-lane closures on Harbin Lane at the Harbin Lane Island in Selly Oak. Meanwhile, you may want to allow a bit of extra time because there's usual congestion on the A38M Aston Expressway going inbound from the M6 at Junction 6 to the city centre, with a 10-minute to get through there. Also slow on the A41 at Junction 1 of the M5 in West Bromwich, taking 10 minutes. Look out for temporary lights on the A51 Tamworth Road near Cricket Lane in Lichfield due to gas main work. That's the latest. You can find more on our website.
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19: 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Hey, Simon Mayo.
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18: 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Sound like this.
0: Okay, well, it's high time everyone stopped work, and there it is the factory whistle. Down tools, because we're only a minute late for the 6:24
19: dance floor.

0: Just ahead of the sunset time, Kane. Matt, just going to help you with a few parameters.
1: Oh, yeah?
0: Wrexham, 10 past 9.
1: Okay.
0: Birmingham is 3 minutes past 9. Belfast is 29 minutes past 9. And Manchester is 9 minutes past 9.
1: Very helpful. Yeah,
0: is that good?
1: Great.
0: Okay,
1: yeah,
0: very
1: thanks.
0: Good. Let's see what we can with that extra information, I'm sure this is going to be straightforward. Sunset time game for tonight, Tuesday, May 19th, 2026. Playing tonight, Fairy Hill, Dragon's Green, Wicket Whistle, might have got that slightly wrong, Hermitage, or Dark Hedges.
1: Ah.
0: Wow, where would you want to live here? Fairy Hill, Dragon's Green, Wicket Whistle, Hermitage, or Dark Hedges?
1: Let's go for Fairy Hill.
0: Okay. Fairy Hill, Swansea, 7 minutes past 9.
1: No,
0: that's
1: not.
0: Dragon's Green in Horsham, 10 to 9. Wicket Whistle, Sheffield, 5 minutes past 9. I want to live there.
1: Yes.
0: Hermitage, Hoyk, Scottish Borders, 21 minutes past 9. Dark Hedges in Ballymoney.
1: Ah,
0: that's where you needed to go. 21:34, 9:34. So no points at all on the board for Fairy Hill in Swansea.
1: None.
0: Because they're dancing on the streets of Dark Hedges tonight at 9:34. Not a moment earlier. Now let's bring you the latest.
2: HS2 from London to Birmingham could now cost more than £100 billion and may not be ready for another 13 years, according to the Transport Secretary. Heidi Alexander says slower running trains will save money and cancelling the project wouldn't make financial sense. The Met Police says a decision on bringing forward prosecutions will be made before the 10th anniversary of the Grenfell fire. More than 50 people and around 20 organisations could face charges over the deaths of 72 people in the West London Tower in 2017. Well, fans have started arriving in Istanbul for tomorrow night's Europa League final. They face Freiburg. A win could be the first time the club has seen European glory since 1982. And Emma Willis, Josh Widdicombe and former professional dancer Johannes have been announced as the new hosts of Strictly. BBC bosses say their chemistry is undeniable. They'll take over when the new series starts later in the year in September, following Tess Daly and Claudia Winkleman's departures. That's the latest. I'm Claire Ems.
3: Sport.
0: I think it's Wig Twizzle, not Wigget Whizzle.
1: Oh, right, okay.
0: So Wig Twizzle, I apologise for everyone in the hamlet in the civil parish of Bradfield for getting that wrong. Anyway, what's happening, Matt?
1: Some big news in tennis this evening. Two-time winner Carlos Alcaraz has confirmed he won't be competing at Wimbledon this year. A wrist injury had already ruled him out of the French Open. They are two truly special tournaments for me, and I will miss them a lot, he says. This would appear to open the door for Jannik Sinner, who's replaced Alcaraz as world number one and won the last six Masters tournaments. No major surprises in Steve Clark's Scotland squad for the World Cup, as well as big names like Captain Andy Robertson and Scott McTominay. He's recalled Ross Stewart after 4 years out. The Southampton striker has been in fine form this year. 19-year-old winger Findlay Curtis is also included. He's been on loan at Kilmarnock from Rangers and has scored 5 goals. Manchester City are yet to confirm that Pep Guardiola will be leaving at the end of the season, but they have been in advanced talks with former Chelsea head coach Enzo Maresca, who's widely expected to take his place. Meanwhile, on the pitch, City need to win at Bournemouth tonight to keep the title chase alive. Anything less, Arsenal will be crowned champions. Guardiola's handed a start to Mateo Kovacic tonight. Gianluigi Donnarumma is back in goal, but Ryan Cherki is on the bench. A point for the Cherries will guarantee them European football for the first time in their history. Tottenham travel to Chelsea, needing a point to stay up. The EFL disciplinary panel have met today to rule on claims that Southampton spied on Middlesbrough training ahead of their championship playoff semi-final. The hearing began at 9 this morning, but could drag into tomorrow. And Ella Toon is back in the England squad for their Women's World Cup qualifiers against Spain and Ukraine.
0: Thank you, Matt.

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0: That track from the Beautiful Noise album, Neil Diamond, as produced by Robbie Robertson back in 1976. And before that, Denis from Blondie, 1978. Coming next, Three Steps to Seven, it's October 1983 next.
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16: There's one lane closed on Harbin Lane at the Harbin Lane Island in Selly Oak due to emergency repairs. Meanwhile, queues are building on Manor Way, heading west at the Grange Road roundabout in Hales Owen with 15-minute delays. Also, it's slow.

0: Also, it's slow on Lichfield Road into Sutton Coldfield at the High Street, adding 10 minutes to journeys. Look out for temporary lights on the A51 Tamworth Road near Cricket Lane in Lichfield for gas main work. Whilst over in Aston, there's more temporary lights on Upper Sutton Street at Park Lane for water repairs. That's the latest. You can find more on our website.
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3: Okay, it's 6:45. 6:45 then. October 2nd, 1983 is our final flourish. Step 3.

So it's October 1983, New Order, Blue Monday at number 10. Tracy Ullman, They Don't Know, was at number 9. Tahiti, David Essex at 8. Tonight I Celebrate My Love, Peebo Bryson and Roberta Flack. Come Back and Stay, Paul Young at number 6. Public Image Limited, This Is Not a Love Song at number 5. Dear Prudence, Susie and the Banshees at number 4. You just heard Red Red Wine from UB40 at number 3. And at number 2...

So we're standing by for Jackie Brambles, the other side of the 7 o'clock news, who has Mike Darbo of Manfred Mann in for a great conversation. Don't miss that. And Andy Crane with you at 10. October 1983 at number one, the biggest seller of the year.

0: October 1983, and Culture Club had their second number one with Carmen Chameleon. Thank you for listening, and you'll find Jackie next.
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14: The top stories this hour. Birmingham's Labour leader has revealed the party has not entered into a coalition with any other groups at Birmingham City Council. It comes as councillors meet today for the authority's first full council meeting since this month's local elections, where we'll find out who will run the council going forward. We spoke to Labour councillor Nikki Brennan.
15: We understand that voters are frustrated by the pace of change, and they sent a clear message at the election that they wanted change. We respect that. and therefore we have not entered into any coalition agreement with any other party.
14: A review in 2HS2 between London and Birmingham has concluded the full network won't be fully up and running for nearly 20 years. The Transport Secretary's told MPs trains will also run at slower speeds than first planned to save money and speed up delivery. Heidi Alexander says cost increases are being driven by past mistakes.
16: It gives me no pleasure to say the expected cost of completing HS2 is now between £87.7 billion and £102.7 billion priced in 2025. Two-thirds of this increase is down to past misunderstanding.
14: The Conservatives say they want to see details around how these measures will make improvements. A teenage boy's been charged after a knife was recovered in King's Heath. Officers arrested a 15-year-old on Portman Road yesterday. He's since been charged with possession of a knife and will be appearing in court next month. In sport, in just over 24 hours, Aston Villa will be playing in one of their biggest games in recent history. They face Freiburg in the Europa League final tomorrow in Istanbul. A win would bring European glory to the club for the first time since 1982 and bring Unai Emery's first piece of silverware to the club since joining in 2022. And former Big Brother presenter Emma Willis has been named as one of the new Strictly hosts. She'll be joined by Josh Widdicombe and Johannes when the new series returns in September.
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14: Rain turning lighter tonight across Birmingham and feeling milder too, with lows of 10 degrees. That's the latest. I'm Claire Enns.
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Greatest Hits Radio, Could It Be Magic, written and first recorded by Barry Manilow in 1973, and then of course a huge hit for Take That in 1992, and that one especially for Janet in Kettering, who says, "It only seems like a minute ago I was at the Nobody Else tour bawling my eyes out in 1995. Janet, nice memories. Are you running away to the circus tour shortly? I bet you are. Before that, from 1987, we heard The Voice by John Farnham, and we kick things off tonight with the Bee Gees, You Should Be Dancing, from 1976. Jackie Brambles here with you through till 10 tonight. How is it going? How was your day? How was your Tuesday? Has it heated up a bit yet where you are? Not here so far. Brace yourselves though, summertime coming, allegedly. Let's take a load off your mind and your feet, shall we? And let the evening's chilling begin. Great music for you for the next 3 hours, and smack bang in the middle of that, an hour of great conversation from tonight's special guest from Manfred Mann. Lead singer Mike Darbo will be telling us about being plucked from his schoolboy band to replace the heartthrob Paul Jones in this very successful band, and then went on to help Manfred Mann deliver a further 7 hits. He's also the chap who wrote Handbags and Glad Rags, and crucially, the TV advert jingle. I'm going to try and get him to sing it. A Finger of Fudge is just enough when Mike Darbo of Manfred Mann is your special guest for the great conversation at 8. Tomorrow night, by the way, we welcome Shed 7's Rick Witter. And on Thursday, a special tribute great conversation to the Queen of Rock and Roll as we approach the 3rd anniversary of the loss of Tina Turner. But right now, the greatest hits just keep on coming. The Pointer Sisters with Jump for My Love on the way. And right now, we shall listen to the music with the Doobie Brothers on Greatest Hits Radio.

0: The Pointer Sisters scoring a huge hit in 1984 with Jump For My Love. Before that, we heard from the Doobie Brothers and Listen To The Music.
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0: Folks, there are even more chances to win life-changing cash this May. 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That's your deadline. 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You instantly win £400,000 paid straight into your account after the call. It's a guaranteed winner. 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
1: Well, it's generally been agreed that Tuesday is the worst day of the week. Fear not, though, because we've invented Tuesday. 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

99 Red Balloons on Greatest Hits Radio. Massive number one hit, of course, for Naina in 1984. That requested tonight by Andy in Kent, who says there's something about this song that gets my shoulders rolling and my feet are tapping. Nice one, Andy. Thank you very much. Before that, from 1973, we heard from T-Rex with 20th Century Boy. I got your text coming through to Jackie on 61054. This one from Simon, working hard on the night shift. Jackie, I'll be working through the night on the streets of Sheffield for Yorkshire Ambulance Service and will be listening all night long. Could you kindly play any track of your choice and dedicate it to all the other crews that I'll be working alongside? Kind regards from Simon. Simon, in appreciation of you and your colleagues at the Yorkshire Ambulance Service in Sheffield, let's play some brilliant Deacon Blue. This is Fergus

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0: Let the music play from Barry White. Before that, Deacon Blue with Fergus Sings the Blues, hit for them in 1989. 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Let's play the Christians' debut breakthrough hit, shall we? Any ideas what that was and in what year? Coming up, just for fun, all will be revealed next on Greatest Hits Radio.
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Forgotten Town, the debut breakthrough hit for the Christians, got to number 22 in 1987. Well done, you, if you got it right. Very good. Got a text into Jackie on 61054 from Gardening Supremos, Jane and Tess, who are on the road headed home. Jackie, we're driving back to Hull from David Austin Roses in Shropshire with a car full of beautiful roses ready to plant. We're feeling very posh with these gorgeous prestige plants. And we've spent our annual spend on the gardens with just this lot, Jane and Tess. Oh, well, that sounds like a wonderfully fragrant, if a financially expensive, drive back home. Keep the windows up, keep it all in. And here's the beautiful South just for you. Happy planting.

0: The beautiful South. You keep it all in to wrap up the 7 o'clock hour. We are going to break now for the news, folks. Don't go anywhere. Manfred Mann's Mike Darbo is our special guest on The Great Conversation. And that's next on Greatest Hits Radio.
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17: The top stories this hour. Southampton have been thrown out of the Championship playoffs after admitting to filming the training sessions of rival teams without permission. It means Middlesbrough have been reinstated to play against Hull in Saturday's final at Wembley. Southampton will appeal the decision. The supporters spoke to us ahead of the verdict.
18: If they're guilty, they're guilty and they deserve to get what's coming to them.
19: As a fan, I feel let down by the club, to be honest.
20: I think it's a storm in a teacup.
18: The club needs to suffer if they've done wrong.
17: Southampton have also been given a 4-point deduction for next season. The Metropolitan Police is urging potential sexual assault victims to contact them after allegations were made during the filming of Married at First Sight UK. Channel 4's investigating. The US Vice President says he can't say with confidence a peace deal will be done with Iran. His boss Donald Trump told reporters earlier leaders in Tehran were begging to reach an agreement. J.D. Vance says there are two options. One is to aggressively negotiate. Here's his view of the other.
21: And the option B is that we could restart the military campaign to continue to prosecute the case, to continue to try to achieve America's objectives. And we could talk a little bit about what that looks like, but that's not what the president wants, and I don't think it's what the Iranians want either.
17: HS2 could end up costing more than April's NASA mission to the moon. Latest estimates top the £100 billion mark, with trains unlikely to be ready before 2036. John Swinney's been re-elected as Scotland's first minister after three rounds of voting by MSPs. The SNP leader will be sworn in tomorrow. Sanctions on Russian oil have been watered down, allowing diesel and jet fuel that originates there but is refined elsewhere to be imported. A license comes into force tomorrow. And the King and Queen have performed with a folk group celebrating Irish music, song and dance. They visited Belfast's Titanic Quarter. From Sky News, I'm Fada Silver.

0: And welcome to The Great Conversation with Jackie Brambles. This is the home of great conversations with your favourite artists. Now, mostly, our special guests have made their imprints on our lives in the 70s, 80s or 90s. But every now and then, we get the chance to spend time with somebody colouring slightly outside those particular lines. For instance, tonight's special guest broke through in the 60s, tasked with taking over from the successful lead singer of a popular pop band and keep the hits coming, which is exactly what our special guest, Mike Darbo of Manfred Mann, did. Our opening track, Semi-Detached, Suburban Mr. James, was one of seven hits the band had with him up front. And that aside, his songwriting for other artists was phenomenally successful, if not always justly rewarded. Let's take a deep dive right now, shall we, into the world of Manfred Mann's Mike Darbo.
1: Hello, Jackie. How are you?
0: Oh, I'm very, very well, and I'm just so delighted that we've managed to get you onto The Great Conversation.
1: Well, look, I'm looking forward to it. I don't believe we ever met. I know all about you, and you might know a little bit about me, but...
0: Oh, I'll say.
1: Yeah, you know, one day we'll try and meet up, and I look forward to it. Anyway, let's just chat.
0: Yeah, we've got so much to talk about. I mean, we're going to talk about the new album and of course, your lifetime spent so successfully in music. So many hits, high moments. But can we start with, for me, what I consider your masterpiece and music that was embedded into the heart and soul of every kid, myself included, growing up playing Conkers in Britain in the 80s, A Finger of Fudge.
1: Well, fancy hearing that again. I remember that quite well because, you know, I did a lot of jingles and, you know, stayed on air for 14 years.
0: That's amazing. I could tell you every word right now and I'm 59.
1: Well, I'll sing it to you. We'll sing it together.
0: A finger of fudge is just enough to give yourself a treat. A finger of fudge is just enough until it's time to eat. It's full of cabaret goodness, but very small and neat. A finger of fudge is just enough to give your kids a treat. How fantastic is that?
1: That was in my jingle days, and it was a sort of interim period between having the hits with Manfred Mann and me trying to re-establish myself as a singer-songwriter, and the jingle offer came along. I did loads of them. That was just one of them.
0: Big part of childhood, so I had to acknowledge that one before we talk about the latest masterpiece, which is the new album. It's called The Journey So Far. And is this the first new album in quite some time, Mike?
1: It is. I had an album out in 2011.
0: Right.
1: On a very small label called the Heritage Label, which kind of sank without a trace. But I was lucky enough at my ripe old age to get myself a record deal with Charlie Records. They came along just as I was thinking, well, I've got to put this out myself. I'd paid for all the expenses, obviously, and I'd been involved with a producer called Jess Bailey. And a funny thing happened, if I've got time to tell you a quick story.
0: Yeah.
1: Last year, June of last year, I was down in the London studio recording for a Dutch TV program all about Immediate Records, which was a record label founded by Andrew Oldham in the late 60s. And I had produced both Rod Stewart and Chris Farlow. So I had a sort of a story to tell. And they just asked me, they said, Mike, would you just sing Handbags and Glad Rags? And I was at the piano, I played it. And some months later, we looked at the playback of this program in a studio in Barnes.
0: Mm.
1: And lo and behold, Handbags and Glad Rags by Mike Darbo was the sort of the end of the show. And everyone was applauding and saying, wow, what a performance. I walked out and to find that the head of Charlie Records said, Mike, we want to put that out as a single. And I said, well, look, better still, I've actually just finished making an album. Would you put that out as well? And they said, yes, we will.
0: Oh, wow.
1: So that's how we've ended up with Charlie Records actually giving an official release to a bit of an old-timer like me. And it was a really a twist of fate that worked in my favour.

0: Mike Darbo called The Journey So Far. That was a track called Ballad Me Up Buttercup, and we shall be exploring those themes a little later on. But first, let's go way back to the beginning of your love affair with music, to childhood, if that's okay with you, Mike.
1: Jackie, I'm having such fun, and we're going to talk about the old days. And of course, you know, when you've been around as long as I have, I remember the 50s and the 60s, and that was my sort of heyday.
0: But yeah.
1: All these years later, for some reason, people still love that early 60s sound. And, you know, I'm more or less a contemporary of the Beatles, so I can give you chapter and verse as to how my musical education came along. In fact, I must tell you, it's my mother who really is the one I owe a big debt to, because she was a musician, a piano player. She used to play everything in E-flat.
0: Right.
1: And she was the one who taught me how to play what I call the standards, which were her type of music from the 30s era.
0: Right.
1: You know, the Gershwin tunes, the Cole Porter tunes.
0: Yeah.
1: So I grew up with a love of both rock and roll and the old-time music, which were still classics today.
0: Yeah, I mean, you are so fortunate. I think I was funny. I was talking to Colin Blunstone of the Zombies just 2 or 3 days ago, and we were talking about what an exciting time you guys came of age and got into the music business, because there was so much change, you know, drastic change from what your mother loved, that you may have loved, and then suddenly rock and roll arrived and blew everyone's minds.
1: We did. It was 1954, 55, 56. Up till then, it was sort of picking a chicken with me and how much is that dog in the window. And Colin Bludston is a contemporary of mine, a good friend. And I remember the Zombies very well. In fact, they were huge in America. He was only 18 when he had a number one with She's Not There. That must have been pretty overwhelming.

people who really did it for me and were, first of all, Tommy Steele with Singing the Blues. I was obsessed with Don and Phil Everly, the Everly brothers. I thought they were amazing, good-looking guys, sang beautifully. And then it was sort of Roy Orbison, and it was Neil Sedaka, and, you know, Eddie Cochran and Buddy Holly, and all that was coming along. But the thing that really turned my head was the Beatles. And I was absolutely obsessed with the Beatles, and I talked myself into believing that I could actually join the Beatles. And of all the records they ever made, I still think Twist and Shout was their finest record. It was never put out as a single, but I think back to seeing John, you know, we're shaking up, baby, now, and then Paul and George, shaking up, baby. I mean, it was just magic. We're shaking.

0: Twist and Shout, a hit for the Beatles in 1963, and the song that lit up a young Mike Darbo's brain a good few years before he joined Manfred Mann. And we will be back to take the story into joining that band as our great conversation continues next on Greatest Hits Radio.
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0: Welcome back to The Great Conversation with Jackie Brambles, where tonight our special guest is Mike Darbo, lead singer of Manfred Mann, who is about to release a new solo album called The Journey So Far. So before the break, Mike, we heard about your deep abiding love for the Beatles, and then at school you started a group called The Band of Angels, right?
1: It was The Band of Angels, but we were so lucky, really, to have met. I remember, you know, this is a boarding school. We would walk to chapel every morning, which was at 9 o'clock, I seem to remember. And alongside me were a couple of mates called Johnny Gaydon and Jamie Rugg-Price. And we were talking about the latest Cliff Richard song or the latest Shadows record or the latest Adam Faith or whatever it was. This would be 1960 or thereabouts, 59. And we just sort of decided one day that we were going to get a group together. And I was a keyboard player. And funnily enough, when we left school, we stayed together and we turned professional in 1964, it was. And that's really what led me to getting the job with Manfred Mann, because I wasn't the lead singer. And unfortunately, I was just featured in the background as a keyboard player, the odd harmony. But we made 5 records, and the last record we made was one of my songs I'd written. And as I sang it, everyone said, "Mike, this is your song. You've got to sing this." It was called Accept My Invitation. And in fact, it did briefly chart number 48 in the Melody Maker charts of 1966, I think.
0: Oh, wow.
1: And so we got a television show on this, and on that TV show was Manfred Mann. Now, I didn't know it, but Paul Jones had given in his notice, and they'd agreed that if they could find a new lead singer, he would leave the band for a solo career. So they all looked at one another as they saw the playback of The Band of Angels, featuring me for the first time, right up in front of the cameras, smiling away. And they said, "Well, this guy could be a contender." And that's, funnily enough, how I got the job. So if you go right back to The Band of Angels, starting at Harrod School in 1960, and there I was in 66, overnight stardom by joining a well-proven hit-making group called Manfred Mann. Lucky old me.
0: So you've joined the band, you've done your auditions and all the things that I'm sure they put you through to get the gig, and it was pretty soon after Paul Jones left that you were singing on the next release, which I believe was Just Like a Woman, which was a Dylan cover, right?
1: Yeah, well, I remember that time very well because I did somehow jump through the hoops and pass the audition. I think they were a bit worried because I had always up till then played a keyboard. And they said, "No, you've got to ditch the keyboard. You've got to just be up in front singing." So I was nervous as anything. Very self-conscious.
0: Yeah.
1: And in fact, Paul Jones won round one because he had High Time, which went to number 8. And with Manfred Mann, we got to number 10, which is Like a Woman. And I like the record. I mean, you know, I love certain Dylan songs, not all Dylan songs, but it was a pretty scary time for me because I felt that Manfred Mann had been more of an R&B band.
0: Yeah.
1: And by the time I joined, we became progressively more and more of a pop band, you know, singing, "So me did have suburban and my name is Jack and I live in the back." And I, "Ha ha," said the clown, you know.
0: Yeah.
1: All little pop ditties. And I really wanted to sing rock and roll. I had a more of a naturally soulful voice, but that was my job. So I did what I was paid, 50 quid a week. And I delivered the goods and that we kept the hits coming. And that was really what I was paid to do, because I remember them all saying to me, "Look, Mike, now you've joined the band, we've got to keep paying our mortgage, so we better keep having the hits."

0: Just Like a Woman got to number 10 in 1966. It was the first hit that our special guest Mike Darbo had with Manfred Mann as their newly appointed lead singer after Paul Jones left. And not long after that, You and the Guys had a massive number one hit with another kind of cover of Bob Dylan's called The Mighty Quinn.
1: By this time, I was sort of rather enjoying our interpretations of songs, whether I wanted to do them or not. And I thought, well, we do have a way of interpreting songs differently. So we were all rung up, Manfred, Tom McGinnis and myself, asked to come and hear the new Dylan songs, which were called the Basement Tapes.
0: Right.
1: And we went off into little separate booths of Feldman's Music to hear acetates of these new songs. And I remember hearing Wheels on Fire, which I wanted to do, which actually was a hit for Brian Auger and Julie Driscoll. There was another song called You Ain't Going Nowhere. There was Waters of Oblivion. I can remember hearing about six songs. And when we all reconvened about an hour later, I said, look, I want to do Wheels on Fire. And Manfred said, I want to do this song, Quinn the Eskimo. And I said, well, there's no tune there. And there was no tune. I mean, the way Dylan was singing it was a bit like this. Come on without, come on within. You've not seen nothing like the Mighty Quinn. I mean, there was no tune.
0: Great impression, yes.
1: Well, it was sort of very like that. And I said, okay, if you really want to work on that, we did. Manfred and I created a whole new chord sequence. And I sang what I thought were the words because we never got given a top line. I realized I was singing all the wrong words, but we kept it on a shelf for about a year or so. And I wanted to put it out. And Manfred said, no, it's not right. It's never going to be a hit. We need to add a brass band. And the next morning, we all reconvened with a brass band arranger. And everyone who listened to it said, well, it doesn't need anything. It's a hit record, just like that. Well, the turning point was that my record player was playing a little bit fast. So we'd recorded it a bit on the slow side, like this. Come on without, come on within. Well, if you quicken that up a little bit, it goes, come on without, come on within. And so suddenly the record sounded more lively. And all we did, we went back in the studio, added another layer of flutes from Klaus Voormann, who played flute, and he was our bass player, and which we renamed it The Mighty Quinn.
0: Yeah.
1: And you're absolutely right. We had a number one, and it was a huge hit in America as well.

0: Special guest Mike Darbo on lead vocals, The Mighty Quinn, topping the charts in 1968. And we should clarify for folks that along with your work for Manfred Mann as lead singer, you were still very much involved in songwriting, if not for the band, but for other artists like Rod Stewart, who did the most beautiful version of your song, Handbags and Glad Rags, in 1969, when he was still relatively unknown, right?
1: When I was offered Rod Stewart, he was totally unknown at the time. This is 1968, 69. He was singing with the Jeff Beck Group, and he loved the song. And I said, hold on, Rod, you can't do that song because I'm in the middle of producing it with Chris Farlow. So I talked him into doing another song called Little Misunderstood. However, the deal was that once he got a record, an album deal, he could come back to me and ask to do it.
0: Yeah.
1: So a year later, he knocked on the door. This was by this time, early 1969. And he said, look, Mike, I booked the studio. We're going to do Handbags and Glad Rags 10 o'clock tomorrow. And I want you to come up with a new arrangement, disguising the piano, the Floyd Kramer riff. And coming up, he said, look, I want to use flutes and woodwind. So I came up with this counter melody where it goes, and that, I suggested it was played on oboe. And I realized that I'd got to book musicians. So I started booking a flute ensemble, a string quartet, French horn, and oboe and things like that. I can't write a note of music. But Rod stayed from about 6 in the evening till 8 o'clock. He said, I'm off home now. I'll see you tomorrow morning at 10 o'clock. And assumed that I would be in charge of making the arrangement. Well, I can't write a load of music. So I spent most of the evening bringing around every arranger in town, none of whom could come around at short notice and, you know, write down these musical parts. But I did eventually find someone, and I had to pay for his cab, and he came over with his manuscript paper, wrote down all the parts, and at 10 o'clock the next morning, we reconvened. I was on piano, Ronnie Wood, who's now obviously with the Stones, on bass, Ian McLagan on organ, you know, because this was the early nucleus was to become the Faces.
0: Yeah.
1: And Martin Quinnington on guitar, and a whole string ensemble, and Rod was just wandering around the studio. We did one take, and the producer, Lou Reisner, said, that'll do. And that was on his first solo album, An Old Raincoat Won't Ever Let You Down. That was 1969. And, of course, 2 years later, or was it 3 years later, Maggie May went global, and Rod overnight became a huge star.

0: Handbags and Glad Rags. What a song. Recorded by Rod Stewart in 1969. A version later done by the Stereophonics. And of course, it became the theme song for the iconic TV comedy show The Office. That track written by Mike Darbo of Manfred Mann, who is our special guest. And we will continue our great conversation with Mike next on Greatest Hits Radio.
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0: Welcome back to The Great Conversation with Jackie Brambles, where tonight we are cozying on in with Mike Darbo of Manfred Mann. Mike, let's talk about another huge hit that you wrote, not for Manfred Mann, but for The Foundations, a very familiar track that everybody listening will know called Build Me Up Buttercup. How did that song come about?
1: Well, actually, it's a co-written song with Tony McCauley, but originally I had written the song myself on my own, called Build Me Up Buttercup. And I'll sing you the chorus of how I wrote it before Tony McCauley intervened and suggested adding a little bit more. I'd written a song that went like this. One, two, three, four. You build me up, buttercup, baby, then you let me down. You mess me around, and then worst of all, you never call, baby, when you say you will. But I love you still. I'll be over at 10. You tell me time. And so the chorus was incomplete. Tony McCauley listened to it, said, why don't we add an extra bit to it? So between us, we came up with, I need you more than anyone, darling. You know that I have from the start. So build me up, buttercup, don't break my heart, don't break my heart. And then it went into the verse. So Tony said, I would like to produce it with the Paper Dolls. And we had a session booked with them, and they were a big group at the time.
0: Yeah.
1: A girly trio. They'd had a hit called Something Here in My Heart. And a couple of days before the session, again, I was going to be on piano. He rang me and he said, no, I can't get the Paper Dolls. Can I try it with the Foundations? And I immediately said, yeah, go ahead, try it. So he routined it with them. I showed up at 2 o'clock on a Friday afternoon. I played the piano. We did it with the Foundations, who by this time changed their lead singer from Clem Curtis to a guy called Colin Young.
0: Right.
1: And by 5 o'clock, we recorded the A and the B side, mixed the song, and we all went home. And never thought anything more about it. But bit by bit, it went up the charts. It got to number 2 in the UK charts. And if you want to hear the hard luck story, went to number 1 in America. And again, I never got paid a penny because Motown came along, started digging their, putting their nose around and realizing that they could make a claim that we had infringed one of their songs, a Holland Dozier Holland song, called Turn to Stone. And so for the next 5 years, all the record royalties were frozen and ended up going to Motown. So McCauley and I, who should have made a couple of million each out of that song, received zero.
0: That is unbelievable. Talk about the great rock and roll swindle.
1: Oh, well, I love it. Until 1991. And then suddenly their exclusivity on getting all the royalties from that song instead of McCauley and Darbo, they released some money, what was left. And I think one day I got a check for £20,000. I thought, what's happened? I've never had a check like that in my life. So it was what was left over what Motown hadn't taken. And from that day onwards, 1991 or two, which was actually 23 or 24 years after the hit single, we started getting paid again.

0: Build Me Up Buttercup, a hit in 1968 for The Foundations, thanks to tonight's special guest, Mike Darbo, who wrote that song. Something else that I really want to draw attention to, Mike, because it's so fascinating, is that when the Manfreds reunited, as you all did in 1991, apart from Manfred, both of the lead singers took part. The original lead singer, Paul Jones, and yourself, who took over from him and continued the run of hits that they had. And I wonder what it's been like for you to sing together side by side with Paul up front with the band over the years since then, particularly on the hits that Manfred Mann had before you joined the band.
1: So it was a great reunion, and it happened by chance, because I had obviously met Paul Jones when he was leaving Manfred Mann.

Manfred Mann, and we sort of, sparring partners, were aware of each other over the years. In 1991, Tom McGuinness had a great idea for his 50th birthday. And then I remember the date. Well, it was December the 2nd, 1991. So it shows how old Tom McGuinness is. And he said, let's get the Manfreds together and all the groups I've ever played with. And of course, he started life with a band with Eric Clapton in the Roosters. Well, Eric Clapton didn't make it, but Gallagher and Lyle came along from McGuinness Flint, which had been one of Tom's bands. And so we reformed the Manfreds. Paul and I showed up. Mike Hugg showed up, Mike Vickers showed up, all the original Manfreds, except for Manfred Mann, who declined the offer because he still had Manfred Mann's Earth Band. Fair enough, that's all forgiven. But we had such a good time that night. We played to 2,000 people at a theatre in Kentish Town that we decided to reform the Manfreds there and then. Well, we've stayed together ever since. And in fact, I now don't appear with the Manfreds quite so often because I'm pursuing my own solo career a bit now. But Paul and I still do show up as the Manfreds. And what's been good about it is we add to the hits. You know, he had his hits starting with 5, 4, 3, 2, 1, Do Our Didi, ending with Pretty Flamingo. So Paul had two number one hits with the Manfreds. I had one with the Mighty Quinn. Tom McGuinness had his hits with McGuinness Flint. Paul Jones had his hits as a solo artist. I've had my hits as a songwriter. So that's about an evening's 20 hits. That's a pretty good evening. And we've been doing that on and off ever since. So, you know, I think applause, a little ripple to Tom McGuinness for thinking of getting the band back together again. And we've toured with great success ever since.

0: 54321 by Manfred Mann, the breakthrough hit for them back in 1964, and a delight for our special guest Mike Darbo to be able to sing live on stage along with original lead singer Paul Jones as they toured together as the newly reformed Manfreds. I mean, what a ride, what a career. I'm curious to know, Mike, you know, from where you are now, here you are, you know, you've got this new deal, you've got this new album, we're chatting, people are going to hear your music once again. So from this point in your life, if I were to put you in a time machine and whiz you back to have a word in the ear of a young Mike Darbo who had just joined Manfred Mann and was about to have his first taste of fame, what words of wisdom might you have offered to that young man from everything that you've learned since?
1: Well, I've learned a lot. And without saying specifically what I've learned, I do still fundamentally in my heart of hearts love music for music's sake, whether I make a lot of money or not. And as I say, when I joined Manfred Mann, I was on £50 a week. When my 3 years of joining Manfred Mann, when we made some huge hits all around the world, I think I earned £11,000. For those 3 years. So I was not in the business to buy my parents a big house in the country, which is traditionally what you were meant to do. I came from a wealthy family anyway. In fact, everyone else in my family did a hell of a lot better financially than I did because I never made any money out of it. But over the years, and of course, I had my emotional turmoil of having three marriages, moving all around the world, living in different parts of the world, trying to resurrect a career, and maybe disappointing people along the way who believed in me, thought, oh, Mike Darbo, he's going to be a big solo star.

0: never was. And maybe I was not meant to be, because my background didn't really prepare me for the ups and downs of this business. But I look back on it and I wouldn't have it any other way. I still love what I do.
1: What a blessed life that is to have led, Mike, that you still feel that way about music as you did 60 years ago when you were a kid just starting out.
0: Maybe I'm a late bloomer. Maybe things are going to come right again all these years later, exactly 60 years after I hit the jackpot in 1966.
1: Oh, I love that.
0: And in fact, my new album cover will have a picture of me on the front of 1966. Astride of my mini that I had at the time. And the back cover is a picture of me in front of another mini in the year 2026, aged 82. And the album is called The Journey So Far, because it's been a great journey. And, you know, I wouldn't swap 1 mile of that journey.
1: One last question to ask of you, which is something that we ask all our special guests, Mike, and it's really tasking you with choosing the final track of this great conversation hour that we're going to weave together with our conversation and all the music that you've spoken of. But we throw the final track choice over to our special guest.
0: I think I've got exactly what you want and what your listeners would enjoy.
1: Oh, go on then.
0: Because I've actually been listening to this song the last week or so and rediscovering and thinking, what a great record. It's actually Marvin Gaye and Tammy Terrell singing The Onion Song, which was a big hit in 1969.
1: Oh, I love that song.
0: And I love it too. And maybe on the next album, if I get lucky, I shall get, because I want to do an album of covers of songs that I love. And I might ask either P.P. Arnold or maybe Lulu to join me on singing a duet of this song. And I'll just add one thing that you should know, and I only found out 2 days ago, that at the time, Tammy Terrell, who was dying, actually, of throat cancer, and not very well at all, at the 11th hour, the co-writer of the song, Valerie Simpson, you've heard of Ashton Simpson, who were famous Motown writers and became artists themselves. It actually, instead of Tammy Terrell, it's Valerie Ashton, I'm told, who's singing it. But it is such a great song, and what's more, and it's a great way to end the program, it's a lovely message, because the tears of the world which come through, you know, greed and poverty and fear and injustice, all those things, we say we want to plant love seeds. And if we plant love seeds, we can heal the world. And that's really a message I very much believe in, because that was what we were living and breathing in the 60s. It was a time of love and peace and hope. And that's what the world needs now in the year 2026.

0: The Onion song from Marvin Gaye and Tammy Terrell, officially released in 1969, although according to our special guest who has the insider track on these things, it was actually the voice of Valerie Simpson on that vocal. The controversy deepens. But in the meantime, please allow me to thank you, Mike, for this past hour that you've spent so kindly with us, and remind folks that your new album is out next month. It's called The Journey So Far, and the Manfreds are out on the road all summer long. And Mike, thank you so much for taking the time to share your incredible career with us tonight.
1: I've just loved the chat, and thank you for sharing some time with me.
0: My pleasure. All the very best to you, and do let us know, you know, if and when the tour happens.
1: I will do. Thanks, Jackie.
0: All right, Mike, all the best. Take care.
1: Cheers for now. Jerry, bye.
0: Mike Darbo of Manfred Mann. Tomorrow night, Rick Witter from Shed 7 will be with us. And on Thursday evening, a special tribute, great conversation in honour of the Queen of Rock and Roll as we mourn the loss of Tina Turner almost 3 years ago. And in the meantime, this evening, stand by. We have Me Time for our mental health, and your five epic 9 o'clock anthems are up next on Greatest Hits Radio.
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11: The top stories this hour. Southampton have appealed against the decision to chuck them out of the Championship playoffs. They've been punished for filming the training sessions of a number of rival clubs, including Middlesbrough, who will now take their place in Saturday's final against Hull. Southampton supporter Charlie Ring says he's shocked the club have done it multiple times.
12: I thought it was going to be a six-point deduction, seven-figure fine, because in my mind, I thought we'd only done it once. Obviously, it looks like we've done it more than once. It's very, very disappointing for the fans, mainly. The whole season seems to be just ruined now.
11: They've also been given a four-point deduction for next season. The Metropolitan Police has urged potential victims of sexual assault on reality TV show Married at First Sight UK to get in touch. Two women alleged in a documentary they'd been raped, and a third's made claims of misconduct during filming. Barrister Charlotte Proudman's representing one who we're calling Lizzie to protect her identity.
13: I think one of the things that I find remarkable and indeed even inexplicable is that contestants, they don't have any access to the outside world. So Lizzie couldn't just pick up a phone and call her mum or call a friend or access any support network.
11: Channel 4 denies any failure in welfare protocols. Up to 57 people could be charged over the Grenfell Tower fire. The Metropolitan Police is also investigating 20 organisations and says a decision around charges will be made by June next year. John Swinney is staying on as Scotland's First Minister. He's won after three rounds of voting by MSPs in Holyrood. A fourth meningitis case has been confirmed, linked to an outbreak in Reading. We're told a junior school pupil's recovering well. And the new hosts of Strictly Come Dancing have been revealed. The BBC's confirmed Emma Willis, Josh Widdicombe and Johannes Radeby will front the show. From Sky News, I'm Faye De Silva.
9: Jackie Brambles across Birmingham and the West Midlands.

0: Greatest Hits Radio. That's our 9 o'clock anthems on the evening show this Tuesday night. From 1986, Erasure with Sometimes. We also heard from 1993, Ace of Base, All That She Wants. From 79, Crazy Little Thing by Queen. We also played the much sampled Forget-Me-Nots, written and recorded by Patrice Rushen from 1982. And we kicked our 9 o'clock anthems off tonight with Brian Ferry's stonking solo hit from 1976, Let's Stick Together. Another five epic anthems for you tomorrow night at 9, because the greatest hits just sound better on Greatest Hits Radio. Jackie Bramble's with you through till 10. Coming up on the show, between now and then, we're going to share what's going on in our worlds with our collective me time for our mental health. Now, tonight, we're hearing from literally the bionic woman, Linda, who is adapting to a new normal. It's complicated. We'll hear more of her story and special song in a few moments' time. But first, let's get another couple of crackers in for you. Tina Turner on the way and Dr. Hook up next on Greatest Hits Radio.
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0: Dr. Hook from 1979, When You're in Love with a Beautiful Woman, featuring the vocal talents of the late, great Dennis LeCourriere, who we sadly lost just a few days ago. And before that, we heard The Best from Tina Turner, of course, the queen of rock and roll almost 3 years ago. We lost her. We'll be marking that anniversary on Thursday night with a great conversation special tribute to the queen of rock and roll, not to be missed. Time right now to pause, to take a breath, take a few moments to share the collective load. If one of life's little victories is happening to you right now, you can also spread the joy. This is our me time, and we do it just like this.
1: Jackie Brambles. Me time.
0: Tonight we have an email musical me time in from Linda, who says, Dear Jackie, I'd really love a little me time after quite a difficult couple of years. I had a very nasty fall down the stairs, which left me needing surgery and a fair bit of metal put into my left shoulder and arm to hold everything together. Recovery has been slow, and although I'm determined to keep going, life definitely feels a bit different now with my bionic arm. I've worked in admin for the NHS for 28 years, and going back to work after everything has been challenging. Simple things that I used to do without thinking now take a little longer, but I'm trying to stay positive and not let it stop me. After all of that, I think I'm due a bit of fun, laughter, and a chance to properly chill out for once. If you could please play Fantastic Day by Haircut 100, that would be brilliant. It's such an uplifting song and exactly the kind of positive energy I need right now. Thanks so much, from Linda. Oh my goodness, Linda, the bionic woman lives and breathes and works for the NHS, it sounds like. You do sound incredibly resilient and determined to get back to enjoying life, and you couldn't have picked a better tune to do that to. Let's ensure that this is a fantastic day for you. Here's Haircut 100 and Fantastic Day.

0: Crime Track for tonight. Fantastic day by Haircut 100. You can catch up with my great conversation chat with them on our Rayo app if you're a fan. And that one was especially for Linda. Hope you enjoyed your Me Time song, Linda. And please know we are sending you the Me Time Collective's very warmest of wishes. They're making their way to you right now. If you would like to share your story, just like Linda did, and your special song, don't be shy. 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

0: Elton John, 1975, delivering some Philadelphia freedom. Right, got a text into Jackie on 61054 from Steve in Macclesfield. Jackie, loving the show tonight. My amp is turned up to 11 while I fit 9 new radiators in the house. It feels like painting the fourth bridge. It never ends. Please, could you play a track that will pick me up when life feels hard like it does today? A tune for a very DIY weary listener. That's Steve in Macclesfield. Steve, crank that amp. And let's get you through this DIY drama like a bat out of hell. Here's Meatloaf, just for you.
1: 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We're down in the valley tonight.

0: you.
1: What a tune. Meatloaf with Like a Bat Out of Hell to wrap up the evening show this Tuesday night. We are back tomorrow evening, folks. When for our great conversation, we're welcoming Shed 7's Rick Witter to our great conversation. We'll also have your Well Done Wednesday shout-outs, Me Time, for our mental health, your 9 o'clock anthems, and it all kicks off at 7 with your favourite greatest hits. But right now, stand by. Andy's next with the top 10 at 10.
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17: The top stories this hour. Arsenal have won the Premier League for the first time since 2004. Mikel Arteta's side have been confirmed as champions with a game to spare after second-placed Manchester City drew 1-1 with Bournemouth. Former Arsenal striker Alan Smith says it's a huge achievement.
18: It's been a long, long wait. Deserving champions. Manchester City did not have enough tonight, or as it turns out, during the season as a whole.
17: The win means Bournemouth have secured European football for next season. Meanwhile, Southampton have been expelled from the Championship playoffs. They admitted filming Middlesbrough's training session, who've now taken the final slot and will take on Hull at Wembley on Saturday. The Metropolitan Police is urging potential sexual assault victims to contact them after allegations were made during the filming of Married at First Sight UK. Channel 4's investigating. Transport Secretary Heidi Alexander's given an HS2 update with projected total costs now forecast up to £102.7 billion. A timeline's also been pushed back for when the first trains at slower speeds than first outlined will be up and running. John Swinney says he's determined to get on with the job after being voted in again as Scotland's First Minister. The SNP leader led the party to victory, but not an overall majority in elections earlier this month. He's been re-elected after three rounds of voting by MSPs.
0: I gratefully accept the opportunity to serve as First Minister. It is the greatest privilege of my life, and I promise to work every day to repay the trust that the people of Scotland have placed in me.
17: And Emma Willis is one of the new Strictly hosts. She'll be joined by Josh Widdicombe and Johannes Radeby. From Sky News, I'm Faye De Silva.
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1: Crane here. I'm I disappointed, I have to tell you. The old Strictly gig passing me by once again. But, well, you know. As if in a gazillion years. Not a chance, because I'm very happy here where you can't see me and we can play on the wireless. How are you? Welcome to The Late Show. This is Greatest Hits Radio, on with the biggest songs of the 70s, 80s and 90s. But from 10 o'clock, Sunday through Thursday, we're the home of, well, one particular year from the 70s, 80s or 90s. And that's your job to figure out which. It'll be apparent fairly soon, I think, which decade we're dealing with, after which you get down to the tricky task of figuring out which year. Now, I know that there are ways you can do that these days. You can just pick up your phone and go tap, tap, tap, tap, tap, tap, tap, and it would all happen, wouldn't it? That's not just not cricket, though, is it? That's not how we do things here. If you want to do that, that's fine. But what a hollow and shallow victory that will be when I say, yes, you're bang on. Well, you know you looked it up. Don't do that. If you're a couple of years out, doesn't matter. We're just friends messing about on the radio. So when you've figured out the mystery year from all the clues I will offer, send me a text, please. 61054. Had some new texters last night. It was nice to meet you. Start your message with the word Andy and stick your name in the body of the message somewhere, please. Alternatively, you can email me, andy@greatesthitsradio.co.uk. You'll get all the clues you would expect. I've got a great TV theme to play for you. We've got some quotes from films. We've got some entertainment and news stories. But of course, we're all about the music. So there'll be 10 great songs, including these three. Wings, who are protesting. Tourists, who are pleading. And Rainbow, who are professing. So, those three and more still to come. But first,

Bum bum. Tourists, I only want to be with you. Paul McCartney and Wings, Good Night Tonight. Anita Ward, Ring My Bell. A song genuinely about ringing a bell, I understand. But all from the same year. And what year was it? Well, it's busy already on text. Thank you. 61054. Andy is the first word. Nigel Tam with yes. AJ in Exeter. Torn between 2 years. Sorry. Went for the wrong one. You're a year out. Steve from Huntingdon describes himself as being useless at this decade. I'm not going to read that out. You are 2 years out, so not bad if you thought you were rubbish. What have we got here? Annie and Eddie, yes, you're spot on. Tuds and Holcomb, you're spot on. Wurzel and Sue, yes, you're spot on. Debs in Starport and Seven, yes. David, the Asda lorry driver, yes. Dominic from Blackpool, yes. John in Sheffield, two nights on the trot, correct. Well, that's assumptive of you, John. I haven't told you you're correct. You're correct, of course you are. The Wings clue gave it away. Morris Minor, Sean and Karen get it right. And new messenger from Durham. Hello, John. Number ending 8250. Welcome to the family, friend. Don't let tonight be your last. Right, let's do some telly. People always enjoy this. When I do theme tunes from old TV shows, bring back the memories, doesn't it? So the question is, will it bring back a specific memory of the year? I do hope so. Tonight's TV debuts on BBC One. It was people who were just honestly only genuinely interested in the history of the item on the Antiques Roadshow. On BBC Two, the comedy began to get alternative in Not the 9 o'clock News. Meanwhile, over on ITV... Don't be fooled by the theme tune. This ain't what you think it is. Because that started a year ago on the BBC. This is ITV with Michael Aspel and Lionel Blair and Una Stubbs, I think it was. For this, sharing the theme tune with Grange Hill, which they may have just nicked, I don't know. Maybe they saw it the year before and thought, that's a great theme tune for that kids' TV programme about school. Let's nick it. I'm sure that's not exactly what happened. But no, not Grange Hill. Give us a clue on your telly for the first time in tonight's year.

0: Rafferty and the Night Owl. Rainbow, since you've been gone from the same year. The thing is, which year? Thank you for emailing. It's very busy tonight. Gillian in Rotherham. Hi, Gillian. You're right. It is the year you left comprehensive school. I don't know whether it's called that anymore. Is it just called school? I don't know what it's called anymore. Maureen, I can't send you an email without referring to Gary Newman. Pickett has been on. Hello, Mr. Andy Crane. I got it on The Tourist and then Anita Ward. You really need to play Gary Newman. This is the year he exploded onto the music scene and scored two number ones. A fact, I have to tell you, Maureen, that hasn't escaped me. That's all I'll say about your top 10 at 10 tonight. That fact hasn't escaped me. Evening, Andy. Now, I was in the school common room at St. Mark's in Didsbury in this year. My favourite song, Since You've Been Gone by Rainbow, was on the radio a lot. I'm going for that. I hope I'm right. Well, that says Kaz and Ed. I don't know whether Kaz or Ed was in the common room, but both of you, thank you for your note. You're right on the subject of school. For Kevin the Milkman in London, my last full year at Passmore's Comprehensive School in Harlow. Made famous 30 years later in Educating Essex. I saw Educating Yorkshire. Oh boy, that was an eye-opener, wasn't it? I used to sit there, me and the kid's mum, who is a teacher, we'd sit there and I'd be watching this. A bit like when a parent watched Grange Hill for the first time. It's like, what is it like this? She's like, well, I'm primary, so we don't actually know. But yeah, it's tough. Kev the Milkman, you're absolutely right. Anita Ward, You Can Ring My Bell, is from that year, says Adil from London. And you're right. And Justin here says, I'm ringing my bell. You might very well be. Frankly, I don't need to know it. Justin, you're a couple of years out, but thank you for your note. Other facts that you may need to know. Oh, it's a big year for Elton John tonight's year. Because in tonight's year, Elton John became the first Western musician to perform in what was then the Soviet Union. Hey, teacher, two to go. Or your next two, rather. Pink Floyd and then Frantic. Greatest
1: 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But even on your own, you make the most exquisite soft drink. Fever Tree. Straight up or mixed. It's a matter of taste.
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Beach Archie. A bit of grin and berry, a bit of come and share it. You're welcome, we can spare it. Yellow socks, too short to be haughty, too nutty to be naughty. Going on 40, no electric shot. The juice of the carrot, the smile of the parrot, a little drop of claret, anything that works. Help his own Scotty, days when I spotted, sitting on the potty, curing smallpox. 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Reasons to be cheerful.

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0: 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Ian Dury and the Blockheads, great lyrics in that. I mean, really clever wordplay. Before that, Frantique, how long since you heard Strut Your Funky Stuff? And of course, Pink Floyd's Another Brick in the Wall. That is part two, but there is actually a part one. Thanks for emailing tonight. It is nuts busy. This is from Chris. Chris Saville or Savelle. Hello, Andy. This is the first time I've sent an email to your show. Well, you're very welcome, Chris, and thank you. Don't let it be the last time. I listen regularly to the top 10 at 10. I play along. This is how it works. It's just that I happen to have my computer turned on this evening. I'd normally have switched it off by now. Well, now you haven't switched it off. Now you're an officially fully paid up member of the Late Show family. I'm pretty confident the year is that, and I haven't cheated and haven't seen block caps. You haven't cheated. You're spot on. It is the first year of your A-levels at Ilfracombe Comprehensive in Devon. Nice to hear from you, Chris. Don't let it be the last time. What else this? Joe and Bill in Partington. What a cracking year. Pink Floyd did it for us tonight. The whole team are fans. Team? I'm liking the idea of that. It just says Joe and Bill here, but if there's a whole load of you listening, great. The immensely awesome Night Owl, Another Brick did it for me. It was number one the day I was born. What a cool song to have, Fran, as the day you were born's number one. Yes, you've got the year right. James in South Wales also observing that Another Brick in the Wall was the Christmas number one. What else happened? Thorpe Park opened, so if you fancied going to the amusements or, you know, a theme park that was suddenly available. If you wanted to be amused by a racy comic, I use the word advisedly, we had the first edition of Viz. Bad Girl. Yeah, and Donna Summer and the Bad Girls. Oh, and hang on, would that be the Tubeway Army? Why, yes it would.
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0: Tube Way Army, Our Friends Electric, Donna Summer, Bad Girls, before that Ian Dury and the Blockheads, Frantique, Pink Floyd, Jerry Rafferty and Rainbow, Tourists, Paul McCartney and Wings, and I started with Anita Ward.
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0: By the way, want to cause chaos in a pub quiz? Ask the question, who had a number one with Our Friends Electric? When everybody writes Gary Newman and you say no, Tubeway Army, just light the blue touch paper and retire. Hello there, Andy. Not the 9 o'clock news was the giveaway. Says retired airline captain Tom Jett. No. Your name is Captain Jett? And you're an airline pilot. I love that. That's like me called Andy Studio. That's fantastic, Captain Tom. You're spot on. Ian at FedEx. Rainbow sorted it. And my brother had the album on clear vinyl. Guess who wasn't allowed to play it? Well, if you were the younger brother, Ian, that's perfectly reasonable. Younger brothers, as I've found, having got two of them, should be treated, in youth particularly, with absolute disrespect and disdain. Well, that's the job. Sometimes it continues into adult life. First time texting your Lush show. Is that a good thing? It sounds pretty good. The only Lush I know is that shop that makes your eyes water 30 yards away in a shopping mall. I think it's that when my first son was born. It was indeed, Elaine, because tonight's Top 10 at 10 was brought to you by... Excuse me, one second. Tonight's Top 10 at 10 was brought to you by actor Roger Moore, who this year starred as James Bond in Moonraker. Brought to you by footballer Trevor Francis, who this year became Britain's first £1 million player. And brought to you by everybody who this year bought a drink in the first ever Wetherspoons. Because tonight's Top 10 at 10 year was 1979.
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17: The top stories this hour. Arsenal are celebrating becoming Premier League champions for the first time in 22 years. Mikel Arteta's side can't be caught after second place Manchester City drew 1-1 at Bournemouth. City boss Pep Guardiola says the best team won the league.
18: We were close to arriving at the last moment and just, of course, on behalf of all Man City, all my team, congratulate Arsenal, Mikel, staff, backroom staff, all the players, fans for this Premier League, and they deserve.
17: Southampton have appealed a decision to chuck them out of the Championship playoffs. The club's been punished for filming the training sessions of a number of rival clubs, including Middlesbrough, who will now take their place in Saturday's final against Hull. They've also been penalised with a four-point deduction next season. The Metropolitan Police has urged potential victims of sexual assault on reality TV show Married at First Sight UK to get in touch. Two women alleged in a documentary they'd been raped, and a third's made claims of misconduct during filming. Barrister Charlotte Proudman's representing one who were calling Lizzie to protect her identity.
19: I think one of the things that I find remarkable and indeed even inexplicable is that contestants, they don't have any access to the outside world. So Lizzie couldn't just pick up a phone and call her mum or call a friend or access any support network.
17: Channel 4 denies any failure in welfare protocols. Surrey police are investigating child sex abuse allegations linked to documents released in America related to Jeffrey Epstein. The reports concern the 1980s and mid-90s. Up to 57 people could be charged over the Grenfell Tower fire, which left 72 people dead. The Metropolitan Police is also investigating 20 organisations and says a decision around charges will be made by June next year. And the new hosts of Strictly Come Dancing have been revealed. The BBC's confirmed Emma Willis, Josh Widdicombe and Johannes Radebe will front the show when it returns in the autumn. From Sky News, I'm Daisy Steele.

Totally a coincidence, I have to say, but that's the same year as your top 10 at 10 tonight. I could have stuck that in the last hour. ABBA's Voulez-Vous from 1979. Thank you for... I haven't done the counting up, ego prevents and all that, but what looks like it might have been a record-breaking year, for certainly for a 70s year on the top 10 at 10. I have to tell you, the 70s are consistently coming up on the rails now in terms of, you know, 70s, 80s, 90s. It used to be all about the 80s. Maybe those of us of a certain age are discovering music and going... Hang on, when I was six, there were these great songs. Now I'm a little older, I can appreciate them a little bit more. Who knows? Right. I need your help, right? I need your thoughts. I need your advice on something, if you wouldn't mind. You know, when you're on your tablet or whatever you're doing, you do what you do on your tablet. You read your newspaper, you play your games, you send your email, you know, you look at your shopping or whatever it is. Tablets are amazing things in that they know everything about you, don't they? They just do. The algorithm knows everything, right? And what's the line my friend once said? There is no privacy on the internet, be boring. Yeah, it's like that. So I'm, you know, doing what I do and I play my little games, and you always get these pop-up ads, don't you, at the beginning of the games, because I won't pay for it, right? So I'll sit through the ad, right? I'll sit through the ad. And I'm getting a lot of them at the moment. Well, this bloke will pop up and go, I'm not 25, I'm 62. And I'm going, you're AI, mate, that's what you are. But this ridiculously ripped and hench 62-year-old bloke, right, in the advert, who purports to have been considerably larger 28 days previously, right? Okay. What's done it for this man? He says, don't go running, don't go jogging, it's bad for your knees and hips. And I'm going, I know. He says, what you need to do is chair Tai Chi. And I'm like, and I've seen it. It's basically men sitting in chairs doing lots of arm exercise. It's not really Tai Chi, is it? I mean, Tai Chi is posing and it's contemplative and it's, you know, relaxation and the like. So this chair Tai Chi, my tablet thinks I need to do it. Now, clearly, I don't really need to lose any weight. If I lose any more weight, I'll disappear down the plug hole when I have a shower. However, can I get toned? Can I get ripped? Can I get ripped and hench in 28 days? Ripped and hench in 28 days. It took me 28 years. Are you doing it or anything similar? That's my question. It's an advert and, you know, they're trying to sell me a thing and I'm not. But I just thought, a chair, 7 minutes a day, I can look like him. I know he's AI, but a chair, 7 minutes a day, I can look like him. Do you do it? Is it worth the effort?

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Hello and good evening, Fiona G. Fiona Grandison. Hello, Andy says this. Andy at greatesthitsradio.co.uk. We're in Mexico celebrating our anniversary, getting ready for dinner. Can you please play a song and wish my partner, Jamie, the best anniversary? Well, best anniversary to you, Jamie. I don't know which anniversary it is. Fiona has not been specific in numbers, but if it warrants a trip to Mexico, I would imagine it's a big one. So congratulations to both. Have a lovely time. And, well, how appropriate is this? I believe in love too, don't you?

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0: 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If your phone rings and you answer, that's all we ask, just answer the phone, and then we'll send you £400,000.
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1: Yeah, here we are, connecting greatest hits by finding fascinating and salient facts that greatest hits have in common. You know, picture the scene. You're at a party or a gathering. A song comes on the smart speaker or the radio. Did you know this is connected in a very unusual way? Is a scenario that's never going to happen. However, as far as radio goes, let's connect the songs. We find songs that have something in common. We play them one after another in a great long chain. That is Crane's Chain. Last night it had Bank Robber the Clash. And I said to you, what is the connection between that and Cats in the Cradle by Harry Chapin? Well, if you listen to the Clash line, my daddy was a bank robber, and then listen to the lyrics of this, you will realise that Bank Robber and Cats in the Cradle are both songs about fathers.

0: A song about dad connected to another song about dad, The Clash and Bank Robber. That's Crane's chain for tonight. For tomorrow, I'm going to continue the chain by looking for a link between Cats in the Cradle, Harry Chapin, and War Baby, Tom Robinson. What's the connection, if you can think of one, between Cats in the Cradle, Harry Chapin, and War Baby by Tom Robinson? If you can't, don't worry. I'm here tomorrow night. I'll have the link and another connection in Crane's chain.
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0: Mr. Blue Sky, which is what we're looking for over the bank holiday weekend. And it looks like it might be that way. More immediately, though, we're looking for some cracking midnight anthems to start Wednesday.
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17: The top stories this hour. Thousands of Arsenal fans celebrated outside the Emirates Stadium last night after the club were confirmed as Premier League champions for the first time in 22 years. Manchester City's 1-1 draw at Bournemouth means Mikel Arteta's side can't be caught at the top going into the final weekend. Our sports correspondent Rob Harris joined the ecstatic supporters.
18: So with a game to spare, Mikel Arteta's side, no, they will be receiving the Premier League trophy on Sunday. This is the outpouring of emotion after so many years of hurt, so many near misses.
17: The relegation battle will go to the final day after Tottenham lost 2-1 at Chelsea. Southampton have been expelled from the Championship playoffs. They admitted filming Middlesbrough's training session, who've now taken the final slot and will take on Hull at Wembley on Saturday. Police are urging potential victims of sexual assault on the reality show Married at First Sight UK to come forward. Two women have claimed in a documentary they were raped during filming, while a third has made misconduct allegations. Channel 4 chief executive Priya Dogra insists the show's got some of the most robust welfare checks in the industry, but has ordered a review.
13: I've seen the accounts of the women present in the Panorama programme, and their distress is obvious. I've huge sympathy for them. The welfare of our contributors is always of paramount importance.
17: Transport Secretary Heidi Alexander has given an HS2 update, with projected total costs now forecast up to £102.7 billion. A timeline's also been pushed back for when the first trains, at slower speeds than first outlined, will be up and running. John Swinney staying on as Scotland's First Minister. He's won after three rounds of voting by MSPs in Holyrood. And the King and Queen have performed with a folk group celebrating Irish music, song and dance. They've been visiting Belfast's Titanic Quarter. From Sky News, I'm Daisy Steele.

Not a bad way to start, I'm sure you'll agree. 1976, that wasn't it? Phew, what a scorcher. It's Thin Lizzy and the boys are back in town. The first of your midnight anthems for this Wednesday morning. Good morning, here we are. Wednesday, May the 20th. Now, the tradition is, at the beginning of the midnight anthems, I wish you happy something day. Today, a very important day. It's a day that celebrates a little creature without whom the ecosystem would collapse. We need bees. We do not have enough bees. We need more bees. The pollination job they do is very important. Of course, we should have a day to celebrate bees. The only problem I have is with what they've decided to call it. World Bee Day?

absolutely 70s icon, Tina Charles, I Love to Love. Before that, Prince from 86 and Kiss on your Greatest Hits Radio Midnight Anthems. Getting our teeth now into the ones chosen by you. Thanks for emails and texts received. Rachel Barton would like a Style Council song to celebrate her husband a little later. Adam in Cornwall wants Karel Fialka. I always hope I'm pronouncing that correctly. That's coming up. First, Big Barry Morgan's in Liverpool writes very simply, Andy, sadly, there's not enough Northern soul on the wireless. Keep the faith, won't you?

REM and The Man on the Moon on Greatest Hits Radio's Midnight Anthems. Before that, The Four Seasons and The Night for Barry, who thinks there's not enough Northern Soul on the wireless. I tell you what, Barry, I'm sure you're aware, but there's actually some Northern Soul in the cinema at the moment. There's a film on current release. It's in the Odeon, so it should be fairly national, called Northern Soul Still Burning. It's more of a documentary than a film. It's about 90 minutes long, and it's got all the big names in it. My friend Richard Serling appears in it, and if you know anything about Northern Soul, you'll know that Richard Serling is a man to be reckoned with in that world. Look it out. Northern Soul Still Burning, if you want to keep the faith. Back to the Midnight Anthems, to Adam in Cornwall. Hello, Andy. A recent Top 10 at 10 made me think of this song with all the TV references and being of a certain age. Any chance, please, of Hey

From 1988, the Danny Wilson's Mary's Prayer. What a great song. Before that, Carol Fialca and Hey Matthew for Adam in Cornwall. Now, a nice compliment from Rachel Barton for husband Richard when she says very simply, can you play me the Style Council's You're the Best Thing?

0: anthemic enough for you? Derek and the Dominoes and Layla on Greatest Hits Radio. Before that, Alison Moyet. And before that, Style Council for Rachel Barton. For husband Roger, because she thinks he is the best thing. If you'd like an anthem played, it's an email or a text away. Rachel got in touch. Barry got in touch. Adam got in touch. You can do the same. Andy at greatesthitsradio.co.uk, my email address. 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

0: Sister Sledge and Thinking of You, which is what I will be doing until we are together again at 10 o'clock tonight. You're never far from my mind, you know. Thank you for listening. Do please hang around for Alex, who is next. But most importantly, have a wonderful Wednesday.
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5: The top stories this hour. Arsenal are Premier League champions for the first time in 22 years after Manchester City drew 1-1 at Bournemouth. Thousands of fans gathered outside the Emirates Stadium to celebrate their title success.
6: Last time Arsenal won, I wasn't even fertilised. I'm 21 years of age. 22 years we've been waiting for this. Look at the streets of London. No club can do it like this. No club!
5: It's Arsenal's fourth Premier League title, their first since 2004. Southampton's appeal hearing against their expulsion from the Championship playoffs will take place today. Middlesbrough have replaced them in Saturday's final against Hull after the South Coast club were punished for filming the training sessions of rival clubs. Police are urging any former Married at First Sight contestants who may have been victims of sexual assault to contact them. Two women have claimed they were raped during filming, while a third has made misconduct allegations. Investigators say two teenagers suspected of carrying out a deadly attack on a mosque in California shared what they describe as a broad hatred of different religions and races. Three men were killed at the Islamic Center of San Diego on Monday before the suspects were later found dead in a nearby vehicle. There's a warning: a lack of specialist emergency mental health provision in hospitals in England is putting young people at risk. Figures from the Royal College of Nursing suggest there's been a rise in the number of youngsters waiting more than 12 hours in A&E before being admitted to a mental health unit. Adrian James from NHS England knows how difficult it can be.
7: If you are in mental health crisis, if you are struggling with your mental health, we know that that can be really very painful and you don't want to be waiting for a very long time.
5: A new study suggests we should quadruple the amount of exercise we take in a week for maximum health benefits. Researchers in China say their findings show that exerting ourselves for 610 minutes could be the optimal amount. From Sky News, I'm Daisy Steele.
8: Music. Are you ready? Strap in. Because we're going to take you on a musical journey. Music. 10 of the greatest hits in a row. No interruptions. The